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9: Yuma and good morning, I'm Kate Rice. More support for people affected by domestic, family and sexual violence in Canberra. The upcoming ACT budget will see more than $44 million over 4 years go towards strengthening frontline services and providing long-term funding. It'll include $18.5 million in ongoing funding for response services like the Domestic Violence Crisis Service, Canberra Rape Crisis Centre and YWCA Canberra. The ACT government says the cost of the initiatives will be partly offset by a $5 increase to the Safer Families Levy for 3 years from 2027-28, as well as some federal funding. The Transport Workers Union says this week's $94 million budget package to boost our frontline emergency services in Canberra doesn't go far enough. It includes money for 32 more ACT ambulance service workers, but the union's Ben Sweeney says that falls short.
10: What we believe is that a total number of 140 paramedics is required. Unless the government has a plan for recruiting an additional 50, they simply cannot open Molonglo Station.
9: Meanwhile, the AFP Association has welcomed the budget announcement, particularly money to progress a new city police station and ACT policing headquarters. President Alex Caruana says frontline police have had to work in ageing infrastructure for too long. The federal government has announced a $7 million support package to deal with a growing outbreak of diphtheria. More than 220 cases have already been reported in the Northern Territory, South Australia, Western Australia and Queensland.
11: Focus right now is on bringing it under control. We have the tools to do that, given that there is a vaccine that provides very effective treatment.
9: That's Federal Health Minister Mark Butler. And organisers of this year's Vinnie's Winter Appeal hope to raise $450,000 for struggling locals. Money will go towards practical support like food and clothes to help the growing list of Canberrans living week to week with no buffer.
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9: Round 12 of the NRL gets underway tonight in Canberra with the Raiders at home to the Dolphins. And Brumbies coach Stephen Larkham says they're getting ready for a do-or-die clash against the Warriors in tomorrow's away game.
13: It's been a long process to get back to this point to be able to play them again, but yeah, there's a lot on the line and we're looking forward to the challenge.
14: Alexander Watson Insulation. Canberra's cold, but your house doesn't have to be.
9: Sunny and 17 today, 18 and mostly sunny tomorrow, then 17 and cloudy on Saturday. And download the free iHeart and Listener apps to get the latest news.

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3: Oh, a bit of a chilly start to your Thursday, but things are going to warm up, or you could get yourself to somewhere warmer if you want a share of $100,000. 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Euro summer. Now there's an idea. 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
3: Rollo.
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2: Rocketry.
4: I'm going to have to work hard to find rocketry.
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4: Let's go to work here, mate, because if we can find any university

0: on the face of planet Earth that offers rocketry.
1: We then went to the news. We left him on the line and came back.
2: Waiting with bated breath.
0: You can tell by my sigh that I'm about to give you the news that I don't want to give you and that you don't want to hear. So the degree that's closest to rocketry and that you would study rocketry within, but the university degree would either be aerospace engineering or mechanical engineering. It was a bloody barn burner of a word. And I didn't even really know that you could study rocketry full stop.
3: No, I didn't know it was a thing.
0: So it was in the area. It's officially not an answer. And you've finished on 9 out of 10, mate.
2: All right. Sure will. Thanks, guys.
0: Good, man. Sorry. Have a great day.
1: Oh, it was so close. Yes, you don't study rocketry at university. Hey, he could have said my degree. I did a great degree in literal radio, so I could have won $10,000 this morning. But if you think you could have gotten through that fast, tomorrow morning, 6:15 is your next chance to play. 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Maybe just, figure out some university degrees.

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5: We are stepping back to 2003 to kick off your guilty pleasures this Thursday morning. You know what your guilty pleasures are. 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It ain't a guilty pleasure. Kicking off now with the Sugar Babes.

0: 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But hey, beware of what is to come this afternoon for your guilty pleasures. Is it the ultimate guilty pleasures song? I actually think we need to find the ultimate guilty pleasures single. May we have found it? I don't know. But it will play this afternoon to get you through your Thursday arvo. Just keep it locked to Canberra's Hit 104.7. 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
17: Yuma and good morning, I'm Hayden Becerra. Police are asking for our help to find Bradley Booth, who is wanted over alleged matters including family violence, breach of bail and aggravated common assault. Police say the 33-year-old is known to frequent the Spence and Gungahlin areas and they're urging him to surrender himself to the nearest police station. We're being urged not to approach Mr. Booth if we see him and instead call 131444. More support for people affected by domestic, family and sexual violence here in the ACT. The upcoming

0: ACT budget will see more than $44 million over 4 years go towards strengthening frontline services and providing long-term funding. It'll include $18.5 million in ongoing funding for response services like the Domestic Violence Crisis Service, Canberra Rape Crisis Centre and YWCA Canberra. The ACT government says the Safer Families levy is going up from 2027 to 28 to help cover the costs of the initiatives. Something for Canberra families impacted by tomorrow's school strike to keep in mind. All ACT public schools will be closed from 8:30 till 10:30 tomorrow morning due to planned industrial action. Dedicated school bus runs won't be cancelled and will operate as normal, except supported buses that go to specialist schools. Families whose kids need to take the bus are encouraged to use the regular bus network to arrive closer to the new bell time. The federal government has announced a $7 million package to tackle the nation's worst diphtheria outbreak in decades. 231 cases have been recorded, majority in the Northern Territory, but also some in Western Australia, Southern Australia and Queensland, with almost all patients being Indigenous Australians. Health Minister Mark Butler saying more vaccines are being delivered.
1: The latest request over the last several days has been for a surge workforce. There are sufficient doses of vaccines, I'm told, in the Territory, but the need for additional workers to get out and get the needles into the arms that need them.
0: And Cancer Council ACT celebrates 33 years of Australia's biggest morning tea today. Hundreds of local events will be held across May and June to raise funds for cancer information, support and research, with every dollar raised staying in Canberra.
2: We have over 250 hosts across Canberra. We're hoping to raise $200,000 this year, which is what we raised last year. It's such an important day for Cancer Council ACT.
0: CEO Verity Hawkins there.
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0: A signing for the Brumbies women's side with Japanese international tight head prop Waka Kitano joining the club ahead of the upcoming Super W season. The 26-year-old scored 4 tries at last year's Women's World Cup. And fans are calling on the NRL to introduce a round dedicated to MND. It comes after yesterday's revelation Jai Arrow has been diagnosed with motor neuron disease. The 30-year-old Rabbitohs star has announced his immediate retirement.
4: Alexander Watson Insulation. Canberra's cold, but your house doesn't have to be.
0: Sunny and 17 today, 18 and mostly sunny tomorrow, then 17 and cloudy on Saturday. 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
13: And as this comp is brought to you by BedShed, it really does have people in the mindset of, oh, I should probably get a new bed if I want a share of the $100,000. 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
14: Well, look, my bed's got like a dip in the middle. 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
13: 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I said it.

0: 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And tomorrow morning, Rod and Gabby will be live from Yarralumla PlayStation in support of the teacher strike.
1: For Rod and Gabby's ultimate school excursion, it's for this Friday's teacher strike. We're going to the Yarralumla PlayStation 8 until 10, and then the strike finishes, just like it's a morning strike. It finishes at 10:30, so classes recommence at 10:30.
2: Yeah, so we'll go till 10, so you've got plenty of time, no matter where you go to school, to get to class.
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1: 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Can't wait to see you on Friday. 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
0: Yarralumla PlayStation is where Rod and Gabby will be tomorrow morning. So come down where new adventure awaits. And the maze is now open at Yarralumla PlayStation.

0: 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And keep it locked here on Hit 104.7. Rod and Gabby back from 6 a.m. tomorrow. It's Eminem now. I'm not afraid. Yeah.
1: It's been a ride. I guess I had to go to that place to get to this one. Now some of you might still be in that place. If you're trying to get out, just follow me. I'll get you out.

This morning, beautiful blue skies across the ACT, and unfortunately, maybe possible showers on Sunday, but we're keeping our fingers and toes crossed that it won't be there in the morning, because the Canberra Paws Walk is back for 2026. The Patrick and White Lawns this Sunday morning is going to be such a fun time. Together, we're supporting the animals and the people who love them when it matters most, the Canberra Paws Walk. 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A family pass up for grabs, the Canberra Paws Walk this Sunday morning. 131060 is that number if you want to score that pass. 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

0: 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It's Canberra's Hit 104.7 and well. From her first single to now, our next artist says she's evolving.
1: I think that it's better in both areas. 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So hopefully it's just me, but older and a bit better.
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0: 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That one wraps up your morning, but your afternoon is just about to get underway when Bruno Mars kicks off the midday mashup from the one and only DJ Konski. You're in luck. It's a great mashup, but truthfully, every mashup DJ Konski does is mwah, chef's kiss. So keep it locked here on Hit 104.7. 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
9: You Mayor, good afternoon. I'm Renee Bigatko. More funding for Canberra's domestic, family and sexual violence response services out of the upcoming ACT budget. More than $44 million over 4 years will go towards strengthening frontline services, including $18.5 million in ongoing funding for services like the Domestic Violence Crisis Service and the Canberra Rape Crisis Centre. The cost of the initiatives will be partly offset by a $5 increase to the Safer Families Levy for 3 years from 2027-28.
10: The contribution of the levy is a really important part to offset the government spending, but it in no way, shape or form covers the government spending to address these issues.
9: That's Minister Dr. Marisa Patterson. The ACT parents group's calling on the local government to invest in our public school workforce. It comes ahead of tomorrow morning's two-hour strike, with the school day kicking off for public school students at 10:30. ACT parents say while they recognise the disruption for families, schools and teachers deserve more support. More than 230 cases of diphtheria have now been recorded across the Northern Territory, WA, South Australia and Queensland. The Health Minister has unveiled a $7 million package to fight the deadly outbreak, which is largely impacting Indigenous Australians. Mark Butler says extra staff are being sent to communities to vaccinate and treat the infection.
11: There will be sufficient numbers deployed to areas impacted by this outbreak to start to get this thing under control. But I can't say strongly enough, this is a very serious outbreak. We are throwing everything we can at this to get it under control.
9: And if you're keen to take a new dip in Lake Burley Griffin in the middle of winter, registrations are open for the 10th annual Winter Solstice Swim next month, aiming to raise $110,000 for Lifeline Canberra. CEO Carrie Leeson says 420 people took part last year, with that number only growing.
12: The license is for around 400 people. We might have to ask for a slightly larger license to get more people on board, but it does sell out. That's the incredible thing. Everyone clamours to do the Solstice Swim. It's amazing 10 years on.
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0: Round 12 of the NRL kicks off here in Canberra tonight with our Raiders hosting the Dolphins. Kickoffs at 7:50. And Alex de Minaur has advanced to the quarterfinals at the Hamburg Open. But Bernard Tomic's run has come to an end at the French Open qualifiers.
1: 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Canberra's cold, but your house doesn't have to be.
0: Mostly sunny with a top of 17 today. Partly cloudy after an early frost tomorrow, 18. 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
0: 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That could win you, yes, a share of $100,000. And well, the code word this hour is Raiders. Our incredible Raiders. We wish them good luck in the game this afternoon. R-A-I-D-E-R-S. Raiders is the code word. Oh, imagine if Raiders won you a share of $100,000. 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
7: Yume, good afternoon. I'm Renee Bigatko. The upcoming ACT budget will include $44 million to strengthen domestic, family and sexual violence response frontline services in Canberra. DVCS Deputy CEO Brooke McHale says the longer-term funding means they'll be able to maintain the ACT's 24/7 crisis line for at least the next 3 years.
8: We will not be able to answer every call with this funding, but we will continue to triage, to prioritise the calls that are most important and the matters that are most urgent to respond to people as quickly as we can.
7: The service helps around 700 Canberrans each month through the crisis line. If you have any info on the whereabouts of wanted man Bradley Booth, police want to hear from you. They're asking for our help to find the 33-year-old who's wanted over alleged matters including family violence, breach of bail and aggravated common assault. Police say he's known to frequent the Spence and Gungahlin areas and we should not approach him, but call 131444 if we see him. Work has started on a new pedestrian crossing with traffic lights on Canberra Avenue opposite St Edmunds College after two students were hit by a car last year. It's hoped the crossing will help St Eddie's and St Clair's students cross the busy road safely before and after school, linking up with nearby bus routes. The crossing's expected to be ready to use by early August. The New South Wales Premier has been quizzed about the possibility more so-called ISIS brides are on the way to Sydney from Syria. Flights home for the six women and children could happen within days. Chris Minn says it's in the hands of authorities who will take care of it.
9: If there is to be another cohort returning, New South Wales Police and our security agencies will do what they need to do to keep the public safe.
7: And King Charles has had a bit of a wardrobe malfunction. The monarch didn't just receive the luck of the Irish on the second day of their Ireland tour. He was also gifted some luck by a seagull. The king simply expressing his gratitude, the droppings landed on his jacket and not on his head.
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7: Checking sport, a signing for the Brumbies women's side with Japanese international tight head prop Wako Kitano joining the club ahead of the upcoming Super W season. The 26-year-old scored 4 tries at last year's Women's World Cup and has been named to play the Western Force in Saturday's second trial here in Canberra. And fans are calling on the NRL to follow in the footsteps of the AFL and introduce a round dedicated to MND. It's after Rabbitohs star Jai Arrow has been forced to medically retire after being diagnosed with motor neuron disease.
11: Alexander Watson Insulation. Canberra's cold, but your house doesn't have to be.
7: Mostly sunny with a top of 17 today. Partly cloudy after an early frost tomorrow, 18. 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
5: All right, whenever I talk to people, they're always flip-flopping between like spend or save when it comes to what they would do if they want a share of $100,000. 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

0: Eminem on your Thursday arvo. A good pick-me-up, truthfully, to get you through the rest of your workday into R&B Fridays tomorrow. 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

0: 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And I will still knock it over. Why some artists just decide not to make music until a big worldwide pandemic happened.
1: I never really had like set out to sort of finish an album. 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It sort of got to the point through lockdown and everything like that where I was like, okay, I have to finish like a bigger project. Maybe step it up from just being like, you know, a DJ on the touring circuit, putting out dance music.
0: I adamantly could say I didn't think I'd be thanking the pandemic for anything. But

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0: 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She loves it too.
1: Yeah, I think it's fun. I think it has a lot of benefits and perks and like fun things.
0: Like touring Australia in just under 5 months' time. Oh, summer is almost here. If you know what I mean. Keep a lock to your on here. She's up next.
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5: Yume, good afternoon. I'm Renee Bigatko. The upcoming ACT budget will include $44 million over 4 years to strengthen domestic, family and sexual violence response frontline services here in Canberra.
6: It provides certainty over the next 4 years about the level of funding that will be provided to family, domestic and sexual violence services so that they can plan their services and respond to the increased demand.
5: Treasurer Chris Steele there. The cost of the initiatives will be partly offset by a $5 increase to the Safer Families Levy for 3 years from 2027-28. The ACT Parents Group is throwing its support behind public school teachers ahead of tomorrow morning's two-hour strike. The group says while that later start will impact many families, they understand why teachers and school staff are taking action. It's urging the ACT government to invest in our public school workforce. The opposition leader says he doesn't support new oil and gas taxes flagged by One Nation. Pauline Hanson is expected to unveil a policy at an energy producers conference in Adelaide today, calling for a 10% levy on all offshore oil and gas. A chance to take a nude swim in Lake Burley Griffin next month to raise money for Lifeline Canberra. Registrations for the 10th annual Winter Solstice Swim are now open, hoping to hit a big fundraising target.
7: We're looking in our 10th year to hit the 100,000, even better, 110,000 mark. So that's what we're aiming for. We're an ambitious but small team and we're determined to get there.
5: Lifeline Canberra CEO Carrie Leeson there. And social media platform X has admitted to breaking Australian child safety law by failing to reveal the steps it was taking to combat child sexual exploitation material. The platform has been fined $650,000.
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5: Checking sport, our Raiders are home to the Dolphins tonight. While the Finns are on a three-game winning streak, they will be without some key stars due to Origin. We've got Hudson Young and Ethan Strange in the Blues camp. And Rabbitoh star Jai Arrow has declared he's ready to fight following his shock diagnosis of motor neuron disease.
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5: Mostly sunny with a top of 17 today, partly cloudy after an early frost tomorrow, 18. 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
1: After a cool start to our morning here in the ACT, it's currently around 15 degrees and blue skies, so not a bad afternoon. Head out, go for a nice walk. Touch grass, as they say. The code word this hour is grass. G-R-A-S-S. Can I spell grass correctly? Yes, I can. And that is the code word. Grass is the code word, and that word could win you a share of 100.

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2: For Rod and Gabby's ultimate school excursion, it's for this Friday's Teacher Strike. We're going to the Yarralumla PlayStation 8 until 10, and then the strike finishes, just like it's a morning strike. It finishes at 10:30, so classes recommence at 10:30.
3: Yeah, so we'll go till 10, so you've got plenty of time, no matter where you go to school, to get to class.
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2: 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And by the way, the price, free. Can't wait to see you on Friday. It's going to be the best school excursion ever.
0: Yeah, so come down to Yarralumla PlayStation tomorrow morning. Like Rod said, all attractions are free. 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The maze is now open. Yarra, Yarra.

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0: Did you remember all the lyrics? The Plain White Tees. 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
2: Yuma, good afternoon. I'm Renee Bigatko. Families are encouraged to be prepared as teachers and school staff at Canberra Public Schools are walking off the job for 2 hours from 8:30 tomorrow morning. It means the school day won't start till 10:30. Joe Wood from the Education Directorate says enterprise bargaining negotiations are ongoing.
3: So we have to get to a point where both parties agree to the outcome. But as I said, we have increased the frequency of that engagement and those bargaining meetings so we can meet weekly so that we can progress it as quickly as we can.
2: While Canberra Public Hospital doctors will walk off the job for 20 minutes next week as part of a series of bans and stoppages starting tomorrow over a pay dispute. The doctors' union says over the past 5 years, ACT doctors' wages have slipped to the second lowest in the country. The Canberra Rape Crisis Centre says it's grateful for a funding boost for frontline services in the upcoming ACT budget. It'll include more than $44 million over 4 years to strengthen domestic, family and sexual violence response services and provide long-term funding.
4: For us, this funding means that we will be able to keep our doors open for the next 4 years. We'll be able to provide the crisis, counselling, advocacy and education support to the Canberra community that is so desperately needed.
2: Tiffany Carlson from the Canberra Rape Crisis Centre. And plans to make Canberra Avenue safer for St Eddie's and St Clair students are one step closer. Work has started on a new pedestrian crossing with traffic lights opposite St Edmunds College after 2 students were hit by a car last year. The crossing's expected to be ready to use by early August. Now Canberra's Fuel Watch, fuel hike got you. VW Electric ID4 now $59,990 drive away at Lennox Volkswagen in Phillip. A litre of unleaded will set you back about $1.84, while diesel is sitting at $2.61 a litre.
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2: Checking sport, Japanese international tight head prop Wako Kitano is heading to the Brumbies for the upcoming Super W season. The 26-year-old has been named to play the Western Force in Saturday's second trial here in Canberra. And our Raiders host the Dolphins tonight to kick off round 12 of the NRL.
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2: Mostly sunny with a top of 17 today. Partly cloudy after an early frost tomorrow, 18. 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

0: Yeah, welcome to Palette Party. Loves Barry, loves the party. She's back.
1: Got breathing in the party popper stuff, sir.
2: Is there smoke alarm in here? Oh, gosh, get it away.
0: What a start. What a start to the party. We've had an injury.
1: A fire brigade party.
2: This would be a disaster party.
1: Okay, as you may have.
0: Check the pallet. Maybe there's a fire extinguisher in there.
1: There's so many things to dig through.
0: Yeah. And they could all be yours.
1: As you may have guessed, our pallet of liquidated and returned mystery stuff has arrived and it's ready to give away to you beautiful people. 131060 is our number. If you want to be the first to get your hands on some mystery pallet items, sure, a lot of shows are giving away tickets to the biggest artists in the world right now.
2: Boring.
1: And we don't know, there might be Harry Styles tickets in there.
2: Oh.
1: I don't think there is.
2: Nah.
1: That would mean someone has returned them.
2: Yeah.
1: We need to give a big thanks to the folks at isalby.com.au. That's the Isalby outlet. And they, if you want to refresh your home without breaking the budget, head over and check out those guys. And you too could score yourself a pallet, but you don't need to right now.

0: Oh my God. Oh my goodness. Our phones have already gone into meltdown. People want some power party action and we're going to crack into it next, Wazzy. Are you ready?
1: Can we give one to Brett now?
0: We can.
1: Just one.
0: We can. Yes, just one. Absolutely we can. It would be remiss for me to start a party and then
1: just get
0: music on.
1: Are you starting to crash after your chicken sandwich
0: now?
1: No,
0: I'm not. I'm still up and about. I'm just happy I remembered them. G'day, Brett.
2: G'day, mate. How you
0: going? Yeah, good. Welcome to the Power Party.
1: Woo! Woo! On you, Brett.
0: Brett, all you have to do is select Loz or me. Who would you like to pick something from the palette for you?
2: Loz.
0: Oh! Loz,
1: all right,
0: dig around.
1: It's my time to shine.
0: Yeah, dig around, Lozzy.
3: All right.
0: Okay, Brett, she's looking in. There's big boxes, she's got a lot of stuff small to dig boxes. Through. Just grab something.
3: Is there anything
0: Lozzy.
3: You're hoping for, right. Brett?
1: Brett.
2: Oh, I'm not sure. Something good.
0: Yeah, something good.
1: This is good. It's not too big, but I think you'll like it. This is a don't swear, it sounds like hell swear jar. How nice. Yeah.
2: Thank you.
1: I think it's a swear jar. Swear bank.
0: Swear bank.
1: It's like a little pocket money thing.
0: Yeah, and if you save up enough, you can spend it at the other bank. Yeah. Hey, Brett, do you want to play a dangerous game? What's your favourite swear word that you're allowed to say on radio?
2: Oh,
1: he hasn't done codes training.
0: Yeah, I know.
3: Rolodex of things that he can't say.
0: Hey.
1: Which one?
0: Which one?
2: Bugger me.
1: Yeah, right. Well, that's right.
0: What was it?
1: He said bugger me.
0: Oh, bugger me.
1: Yeah.
0: Well, you know what? Bugger me. You know what? Bugger us all. 13106 is our number. The Palette Party continues next.
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0: Taylor Swift, that is Elizabeth Taylor for your Thursday arvo. It's not really party music, though.
1: No. Hit it.
2: I quite legitimately, I've given away $1 million on air, and I think I'm more excited by the mystery palette of liquidated and returned items that we have to give to our listeners. Lossie, we don't even know what's in there.
3: That's the thing. The mystery of it is the part. It's the excitement.
2: Yes. Ah! G'day, Sarah.
4: Hi, how are you?
2: So good. Welcome to the palette party.
4: Thank you.
2: Is this your first? Have you ever been to a palette party?
4: Never.
3: Welcome.
2: You just have to pick Lossie or me. Who would you like to pick you a present from the palette?
4: I'll pick you, please.
2: Okay.
3: Oh, gosh.
0: Sifting through the boxes.
2: Sarah, you have a McKinnon 4-piece stainless steel cook set.
0: What?
3: That's awesome.
4: Oh, wow.
3: Yeah.
4: I got one of those ones and it didn't arrive. This could be the same one.
2: Yeah. This could actually be the same one, Sarah. We'll get that out
0: to
2: you.
0: The palette knows.
3: Yeah.
2: Who you got?
3: Tani, who are you going to pick for the palette party?
5: I'm really sorry, but I'm going with my man, Tommy.
3: So fair. It's his show.
0: Well, he has picked a very good one.
3: Don't let me down. What's that?
2: I've always wanted one of these.
3: Oh, it's too late. It's Tani's.
2: It's an Elliot cheese knife and board, but wait for it. It's a set of six.
3: Oh, wow.
5: Oh, my God.
2: You know when you've got one cheese board and you're like, nah, I need six different ones, mm-hmm. Tani.
5: That'll go great with our state of origin. For my son, he loves cheese boards.
2: State versus state, plate versus plate, cheddar versus...
0: Great versus great. Is that what that was? Yeah, that was pretty good.
2: That's party stuff right there.
3: Haley, have you ever been to a palette party before?
6: No, I haven't. I'm very excited to be here.
3: Welcome. Haley,
2: have you ever bought a mystery anything before?
6: I've done the lucky dips.
2: That's pretty good.
6: Back in what's new when you could get the $5 or a lucky dip.
2: Brilliant. Take us back. What was the best thing you got from a lucky dip?
6: Oh, God, I don't know, a keyring, maybe?
2: Yeah. Okay. Do you want Loz or me?
6: Loz, come on.
2: Dig in there, Lozzy.
3: Oh, she's the first one.
0: Whoa. It looks big.
2: Whoa.
3: Okay.
2: What is it?
3: Hayley, I don't know. This is, okay, all right. It is a Fine Foods Providor and Cellar marble base with a little globe. You can put your little things under, like a cake or cheese board. I don't know what it is, really. It's fancy.
2: It could be a bong, I reckon.
0: It
2: could be a glass hat. Yeah, bong responsibly. We've always said that on this show.
0: Not Carrie.
2: Not Carrie. And we're not saying that's why she's off, but we're not saying it's not. Hayley, enjoy. Thank you. Let's keep going. Okay. G'day, Kylie.
7: Hello.
2: Kylie, it's going off its rocker here. How's it going with you?
7: We're pretty calm here, just doing pickup.
2: Okay. Any time is time for a palette party.
7: Yeah, it's now.
2: Okay, Kylie, who do you want? Do you want Loz or me?
7: Definitely you, Tommy.
3: Go, Tommy.
0: Oh. Back he goes to the palette.
3: Whoa!
0: Another big one.
3: What is that?
0: Oh, my God.
2: It's so heavy. Kylie, I'm picking up a theme here.
3: Yeah.
2: Kylie, you have won a marble, and it's quite heavy and big, a marble serving board.
3: Wow.
0: Why are all the marble things at the top of the palette?
3: Yeah, aren't they crushing all the other things?
7: Thank you.
3: Kylie, you're welcome.
2: Quick, do one more, Lossie.
3: All right, quick, Sky, who are you going to pick for the palette party?
6: Loz.
2: Yes. Lossie, dig in there. Okay. Dig in. Get nice and deep. Okay. Oh, I tell you what, there's a lot of heavy lifting this palette. Sky, Lossie has something for you here.
3: This is a bit of fun. Sky, you have won yourself a buddy paper towel holder with a little man on front that holds up your paper towel.
6: Amazing. I've always wanted one.
3: Me too. Incredible.
2: We will be giving away. Good on you, Sky. More stuff throughout the show. So if you want to get involved in the palette party, just stay.

0: Harry Styles. It's Carrie and Tommy for your Thursday arvo. We've got Loz Barry filling in.
1: And it is, of course, our... we have David. David, welcome to the Palais Party.
2: How you going?
1: Yeah.
3: Yeah, David.
1: Never been better, David. Who do you want, Lozzie or me?
2: I'll go Lozzie.
1: Oh, Lozzie, dig in. Pick something from the palette. Just a mystery thing. Jeez, there is boxes upon boxes here.
0: Some big stuff.
1: There is some massive stuff. There's also some tiny stuff. I'm not going to lie.
0: Yeah, there is, yeah.
1: Much like... the human form itself.
3: All right, okay. This is a bit of fun. David, you have won yourself a brand new beach pillow, if you don't mind.
2: Oh, nice. Thank you.
3: You're welcome.
1: You can replace that old beach pillow. Yes. Am I right, David?
2: Yeah.
3: Perfect. I think going you could use winter. This in the bath as well.
1: Oh,
3: I reckon.
1: Bath responsibly.
3: Yep.
1: So far, just to be clear, we've had bong responsibly and bath responsibly.
3: Correct, yes.
0: Bees. Covering all the bees.
1: Bees. Yep.
0: Bee responsibly too. Oh, yeah. Bees responsibly.
3: Bees responsibly.
1: I was like, I guess don't source your own honey. Yeah. Leave it to the professionals. They've got protective gear. We've all seen My Girl.
3: Don't remind me.
1: No, it's not a doco.
3: I was sent a doppelganger last night of myself.
1: Is it
3: right?
1: The worst? Because whenever I have people come up to me, I reckon honestly once a week.
3: Yeah.
1: And they're like, oh my God, my friend looks so like you. Yeah. And they go to show me a picture. I'm like, it'll just be a bloke with the biggest nose I've ever seen.
3: Yeah. This one, I can absolutely see it. I hate what it's for, though. It's stressing me out. So this is an ad for Neutrally, neutralizes body odor. And this is the person on there.
1: Oh my gosh. Yeah, I see it.
3: Do you see it?
1: 100%.
0: Oh, yes.
1: It's a person with their mouth open, their tongue sticking out, and this is the tagline.
3: Yeah.
1: This is the brand that you're endorsing, the line over your tongue, which presumably stinks because it says 8 years bad breath gone. In 7 days.
3: Perfect.
0: Congratulations, Lozzie.
3: I think that...
1: Yeah.
3: Good. No, but I had coffee. I mean my tongue.
1: Yeah, but in seven days, that breath will be gone.
0: You need the Nutri... whatever it is.
1: That's it. Lozzie's got it. Yes, that's so good.
3: And I used to have a nose ring.
1: Did you?
3: Not anymore.
0: When you did that ad.
3: Yeah, I did. I'm going to have to sue them, actually.
1: You reckon, what's the company called again?
3: Neutrally.
1: You could do what Lizzie Hu did on this show, which was basically just appeal to the competitors to get you to endorse the product.
3: Oh.

0: I don't know how many bad breath. Oh, there's all mints and gum. Like, that's a big target.
1: Toothpaste.
0: There's
2: toothpaste.
1: Come on.
0: Sorry, Lozzie.
1: Tongue scrapers.
0: Have you ever done an embarrassing ad?
1: No.
0: Have you ever done an ad?
1: No.
2: Colgate, give us
1: this
2: a call.
1: This is my chance, guys.
0: Oh, my God. 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
3: Tommy are all about the green and gold, mainly because it means buying Australian made. 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

0: Your Thursday arvo, it's Carrie Bickmore and Tommy Little. We got Loz Barry filling in the sarvo on this Australian Made Week. 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But if you're just joining us, welcome to this.
1: I don't know if you've ever had yourself a pallet of return and liquidated goods, but it is a real hoot.
2: So exciting.
1: G'day, Amy.
3: G'day. Well, how you going, Amy?
1: We're knuckle deep in Palais, if I'm being honest about it. Do you want Loz or me to select you something?
3: Tommy, please.
2: Okay. Tommy. Go. What have you... Oh, my goodness.
0: Oh, he's sticking his head.
2: Oh, it's like Mary Poppins. Oh, what's
0: right
2: that?
0: Right to the bottom of the box.
1: Amy, you have got yourself a true crime trivia card game.
3: Excellent. I'm really into my true crime.
1: Yep, and it's got all the convenience of quite a big pack of cards. Why would you want that on your phone, Ames? There you go. That is getting sent out to you. Who you got?
2: Okay, Di. Is it Di or D?
4: It's Di.
2: Di.
4: Hi,
2: perfect.
4: How are you guys?
1: Oh, hi,
2: right,
1: Di. Di, who would you like? Would you like Loz or me?
4: Loz.
2: Yes.
1: Get in there, Loz.
4: All right, okay.
1: So much.
4: All right, what have I got here? Oh, my goodness.
1: Oh, my gosh.
4: My Di. Lived it.
1: Oh my God.
2: It just keeps coming.
1: I've never seen a 14-in-1 anything.
2: It's a 14-in-1 Di, deluxe multi-cooker and air fryer. I can't hold it up anymore.
4: Oh, thank you. I haven't even got an air fryer. That's
2: Oh, Di, it's going to change your life, honestly.
1: Di, it is the biggest. It's also six. Is it six
2: liters? 6 liters.
1: That's a lot of fries, Di.
4: I'll have to have a party.
1: Yes. Party. You can have a pallet.
0: 14-in-1 party.
2: Di, it's got an air fryer, tempered glass multi-cooker lid, roast rack, steam rack, aluminium pot with non-stick ceramic coating and free from...
1: Lozzy, you've got to stop because people will think they've tuned into Home Shopping Network.
5: It's been open.
1: Yeah, but it's also been closed again.
2: Correct.
1: And you can do the same. Hey, up next, we've got to talk about young people and what's on their faces because
2: I know.
1: It's so distracting and we need to talk about it.

0: There's so many things inside, and you could win something from our pallet next.
1: Canberra's hit
2: 104.7.

0: perfect music for a palate party.
1: Yeah, yeah. A palate party!
2: We do have to talk about young people's faces.
1: We do.
2: But should we quickly do one more palate giveaway?
1: Absolutely, that's what the palate party's about. Erin, who are you going to choose for the palate party?
3: I'll go with Loz.
2: Good choices. All right. Loz is rifling around. Right. This is a palate award.
1: Wow!
2: Oh my god!
1: Erin, you've scored yourself the ultimate in cheese boards. It's gigantic.
2: I thought it was
3: I feel like there's a lot of cheese boards.
1: There's heaps of cheese boards. Yeah, this one isn't marble though. It's wood. Nice and rustic.
2: It's pretty cool. Yeah. I actually thought, Erin, if I'm being completely honest, I thought it was a paddle for a boat.
1: Oh, I thought I could smack someone with it.
2: Oh, yeah. Yeah, that's a big ass if you're hitting someone with that. That is. Anyway, Erin, if you know a big ass bandit that needs a good old paddling, boy, we got the gift for you.
3: Oh, that's exciting.
2: Well,
3: thank you,
2: Erin.
4: And if it's not, that's a paddling.
2: That is a paddling.
0: If only we had a...
2: Oh, we do.
1: Hey.
2: It's a paddle party. Oh, no. So, young people, what's going on with your faces? Because I first noticed these things, and I'm sure you've all seen them around. Because this was some months ago. I was at a concert, and there was a lot of young people there. It was Doechii and Kendrick.
1: Mm.
2: And I made the mistake of I saw a young person, and I thought, so she had stars on her face, right? But she was all dressed up to the nines, like ready to party at a concert. And I thought she'd like, you know how sometimes people have glitter on them but they don't know? Like it's not deliberate glitter, it's just a straight...
4: Oh, accidental glitter.
1: Yes. Yeah.
2: And I was like, oh, you got a star just under your eye.
1: Mm.
2: And she goes, it's a pimple patch. Mm. And I was like, okay, well that's far more... Just a semi, why are you taking them from me?
5: Just giving Lozzie some.
1: Yeah, I want some too.
2: Sure. We have them here.
1: I actually need one.
2: Lozzie, your pimple is fine.
1: It's not. And I actually had a pimple patch on it today, but it was a clear one because I like the hidden ones, right?
2: Yes.
1: But when I was putting it on, I have a theory about why kids wear.
2: So if you don't know what we're talking about, they're pimple patches, which once you get a pimple, you put it on.
1: Yep.
2: But these are like stars. they're stars. They're smiley faces.
4: Mm-hmm. Flowers.
2: There's flowers. There's love hearts. And kids just walk around with them. Like openly just bang.
4: Are they just to cover the pimple or do they actually do something?
1: No, they have like hyaluronic acid or something in them and they heal them and keep them clean, right?
4: Ah.
1: But I think, you know, when, like me, I have a pimple and the first thing I came in here and said was, guys, I have a pimple.
2: Yeah.
1: Right?
2: Yeah.
1: And if I had.
2: Like we didn't know. Your pimple had entered the room two seconds before you.
1: Yeah. Okay.
2: And it was so.
4: What a pivot from. Lozzie, your pimple's fine.
2: That was off air.
4: Is this Mean Girls coming out?
1: But I reckon they wear the pimple patches just so it's like, look, I have a pimple, because otherwise you're going to tell people I've got a pimple anyway.
2: Yeah. But I think, look, I'll be. This is just me showing my age. But I think if you walk past someone and they have a pimple, you're like, that's a human and that's normal.
1: Yeah.
2: But if they're 22 and they've got a unicorn stickers all over their face, I'm like, have you had a fall at a kid's party and haven't recovered?
1: It's a bit like Nelly with his Band-Aid that he used to always have on his face.
2: So I've started to suspect that some young people, because it's such a trend, that some young people... Also, why do the trends hit at the wrong time? I had pimples when I was young and I didn't get to take part in a cool trend. I got Roaccutane.
1: Yeah.
2: like they get cool stickers and I got Roaccutane.
1: I know. That's sad. Well, okay, but the thing with pimple patches too, when you've had them on for a little while, they start to get all thick and white underneath. Like it brings out all of this
2: gunk. Is that not the
1: gunk? Oh. Well, no, it's not apparently. It's just like the activation of the whatever's happening in there. I don't know the science behind it. However, I reckon maybe the coloured ones don't have that kind of thing and it covers the white stuff a bit more.
2: Oh.
1: Do you think?
2: You think that's why people wear these colour ones?
1: Yeah.
2: Because but I'll be honest, so if you've got a pimple below your lip.
1: Yeah.
2: When I see people with a clear pimple patch, if you just put a mustache below your, like where your mustache is, or is it, what is it?
1: Lips, but I put.

0: them on my lip.
1: It's lip. Oh, you've got lip whips.
0: Yeah.
1: If you put a clear pimple patch like just below your lip line, when I see it, I think, oh, you've got a cold sore. But maybe with these, there's no...
0: It's a pimple patch.
1: That's a great hack for young players. Pop one of these on your cold sore and people will just think you have a pimple.
2: Oh. Yeah.
0: I want to know, do you wear pimple patches if you're a young person? First of all, are you a young person, you're wearing pimple patches? Are they coloured? And why? Am I right? Is it my theory that it covers the gunk a bit more and it's just like to avoid the whole, yes, I have a pimple?
1: Yeah, yeah. Do we have young people in the team.
3: Oh, yeah. Sarah, Digi, is wearing one right now.
1: Are you wearing a pimple patch right now, Sarah?
4: But it's clear.
0: Yes, see, the clear.
1: So why haven't you ventured into these funky coloured ones?
4: I feel like that's just too much for me. Yeah.
1: Sarah would get bullied at work. How old are you, Sarah?
4: 23.
0: Okay.
1: Are you, and I ask this respectfully, knowing that 23 is still very young, but do you consider yourself too old for the smiley face pimple patches?
4: Yeah, I think so.
1: What's the age range for these, you reckon?
4: Oh, I don't really know. I don't know. Maybe people in high school?
1: Prime pimple age.
0: High school, 18, I don't know. Yeah.
1: Certainly
0: not for me.
1: Do you think people...
2: Are you sure? Mm-hmm. You'll tell that to you.
1: Yeah, you're covered in them.
2: Oh, no. Are you talking about the patches or the pimples?
1: The patches.
2: Yeah.
1: What were you talking about?
2: No, the same. Jesse reacted like it was pimples. He was the bully.
1: Jesse.
5: So sorry.
0: Just because you have perfect skin.
2: He was probably on
1: Rakuten. And a beautiful rig.
0: Yeah.
5: God, this is making that really helpful.
1: And a butt that just won't quit. I might
5: bully you guys more often.
1: 13, 10, 60. Why do you wear the coloured pimple patches?
0: Educate us. We're old.
1: Pimple patch wearers, give us a call.
0: Yep.
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0: Thursday, Arvo. It's Carrie and Tommy. We got Loz Barry filling in on 131060. We need to talk to some young people.
1: Yeah, yes. We need to know about pimple patches. Everyone's wearing now these pimple patches that are like stars, smiley faces, love hearts and stuff, and just tooling around. And it's cool to have pimples now.
2: Yeah, and we think, and especially you, Tommy, think people might even be wearing them as like fashion accessories.
1: I reckon people are rubbing cooking oil into their skin before they go to bed just in the hope of a breakout so they can rock a mean new rainbow pimple patch the next day. G'day, Thea.
3: What's that?
4: Thea, what's that?
1: Thea, how old are you?
3: 14.
1: Oh. Are you prime pimple patch age?
3: Yeah.
1: So what are you rocking? What talk us through it?
3: Well, there's stars.
1: Yeah.
3: And just anything really.
2: Like all your friends? That's if they have a pimple, they just pop a coloured pimple patch on it.
3: Yeah, probably.
2: Okay.
1: Do you ever have the? Because Loz and I were suggesting that they've become such a fashion trend that maybe without even a pimple, people are popping them on. Have you ever put a pimple patch on without a pimple?
3: Nah.
1: Neither. Mm. Actually, I did just before.
2: Okay.
1: And Loz's theory, Thea, about people using the coloured ones because then they don't get white gunky stuff. Is that true?
3: Yeah, probably.
2: Wow. See, I know my pimple patches.
1: Thank you, Thea.
5: Sorry, just quickly.
2: Oh, yeah.
5: She actually called and she just wanted the palette party. Go.
1: Thea, are you just here for the palette party?
3: Yeah, right.
1: Okay, Thea, you should have just said.
3: Yeah. Oh, sorry.
1: No, that's okay. It's okay. Who do you want? Do you want me or Lozzie?
3: You.
1: Okay.
2: Go, Tommy. Oh, my goodness.
5: Oh, Thea. What?
1: This is what every kid wants, Thea. I've got you a World of Mushrooms bookmark.
3: Oh, thank you.
1: No worries at all, Thea. If that won't make you cool at school, I don't know what will.
2: Wowee, what a fun guy.
1: What's in your super cool?
0: Oh, my God. We already felt so old. How hard was it to stop yourself?
2: They couldn't.
1: I saw your eyes light up at mushrooms and I thought, was he likes books? No, puns.
2: No.
1: G'day, Chris.
6: G'day, how you going?
1: We're a bit confused. Are you here to talk pimple patches or are you just here for the palate party?
6: Oh, look, I'll take a bit of both, to be honest. But I have to say, you know the good thing about mushrooms?
1: Yeah.
6: I've heard they're really fun guys, eh?
1: Yep. Oh, no, it was the same one.
2: But Chris and I get each other.
6: Look, I'm a high school teacher. I hear it all the time.
2: Yeah.
0: Chris.
6: Mostly, yes. Let's be honest.
1: My dad put a fridge magnet on our fridge growing up. And it literally said, my wife must think I'm a mushroom because she keeps me in the dark and feeds me nothing but shit.
2: Okay. Now that's good.
6: Yeah, righto.
1: Chris, before we get to your palette, have you got anything to add about pimple patches? Are you seeing them all around high school?
6: Oh, mate, it is the most distracting thing I've ever seen. Honestly, standing in front of a classroom, now I teach agriculture and PE, are my main two areas, but I stand in front of it and I see these kids with these patches and I swear it's a trend. Yeah. Honestly, it multiplies like crazy. You'll see one kid one day and then suddenly their friendship group have all got them. Yeah. And the most distracting one are the blue stars.
2: Yes.
6: Absolutely driving me nuts.
2: Stars aren't even blue.
6: Sorry?
2: Stars aren't even blue, you know?
6: No, and that's true. And I never even knew there was such a thing as a clear patch. So there you go. Oh, so this is new. Yeah.
2: They are life-changing.
1: Chris, you know how sometimes, like, the teacher will try and get involved with the slang the kids are using to, you know, appear more relatable. Have you found yourself dabbling in a pimple patch from time to time? Look.
6: No, not the pimple patches, but the 6-7 trend was big for a while. You've got to keep up with it. You've got to keep up with all the...

0: skibbity toilets and all the things I use.
1: Before I throw up, Chris, who would you like? Who would you like for the pallet party? Was all right.
0: You please, Tommy. Go, Tommy. Great.
2: Go. Oh my goodness. What's that?
3: Definitely
2: what is that?
3: Not a bookmark.
0: Oh, thank goodness.
1: Hey, Chris, yes. You have yourself a deluxe multi-contact grill with a temperature probe.
2: Oh, it's like a George Foreman.
0: That's amazing.
1: It actually looks sick.
2: Yes.
0: That sounds awesome.
1: Yeah, you can cook steaks and all types of burgers, toasties, shish kebabs.
0: Mate, I'm drooling already, I tell you.
1: Yeah. Thank you, Chris. Who got Aussie?
2: Rebecca, are you a pimple patch user?
4: Happy pallet party day.
1: Happy pallet party day.
4: I am. Actually, I used to be the girl in high school wearing concealer and now I'm switched to pimple patches.
2: Yeah. I am a pimple patch girl, but do you wear the coloured ones? Like you wear the cartoony ones?
4: Well, when I go out for a work event, I would wear the clear ones, but if I'm going out for a party, the purple stars for sure.
2: Okay. Rebecca, maybe I need to bring it into my world.
1: I shouldn't.
2: No, go on.
1: Okay. One day, Rebecca, because you mentioned concealer, one day I had horrific acne as a kid.
2: Aww.
1: And one day I saw Mum's makeup sitting there and I was just like, I'll just pop that on my whole face, all my cheeks, right? And I just popped it on.
3: Did you rouge up?
1: And I met my mate at the bus stop. Aww. And he goes like this. He just goes, "Oh, bro, I think you've got a blending issue." That's what he said. And I was like,
3: "How old were you?"
1: And I was like, "Well, I was like 15. And I was like, "What?" And he goes, where your makeup stops. And he goes, and then it's just normal skin. You've got to, like, make it go one into the other. And I said, instead of saying thank you, I should turn that off. I said, I'm not wearing makeup. He said, fine. Rebecca, before we let you go, who do you want? Do you want Loz or I for the pallet party?
4: Loz, please.
2: All right. Okay. Okay. What have we got here?
1: Dig in. There's so many. I've still got two full unopened boxes.
3: Oh, my God. Whoa. That's the biggest box of the lot. Oh, my God.
1: What is that?
2: This is in a box still, and it's gigantic. Rebecca, you have won yourself a fabric weave wall art.
4: Wow.
2: Yeah.
1: You've got a giant bit of art for your house, Rebecca.
4: That's so perfect. I'm moving houses anyway. This is perfect.
2: That palette knows.
3: The palette does know.
2: It gets it.
1: It's like the sorting hat in Harry Potter. Yes, you're Hufflepuff and you've also got a fabric weave wall art, which you would.
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9: Yume, good afternoon. I'm Renee Bigatko. More funding for Canberra's domestic, family and sexual violence response services out of the upcoming ACT budget. More than $44 million over 4 years will go towards strengthening frontline services. The cost of the initiatives will be partly offset by a $5 increase to the Safer Families Levy for 3 years from 2027-28.
10: The contribution of the levy is a really important part to offset the government spending, but it in no way, shape or form covers the government spending to address these issues.
9: That's Minister Dr. Marisa Patterson there. The ACT parents group's calling on the local government to invest in our public school workforce. It comes ahead of tomorrow morning's two-hour strike, with the school day kicking off for public school students at 10:30. ACT parents says while they recognise the disruption for families, schools and teachers deserve more support. Police are asking for our help to find Bradley Booth, who's wanted over alleged matters including family violence, breach of bail and aggravated common assault. Police say the 33-year-old is known to frequent the Spence and Gungahlin areas. We're urged not to approach Mr. Booth if we see him and call 131444 instead. If you're keen to take a new dip in Lake Burley Griffin in the middle of winter, well, registrations are open for the 10th annual Winter Solstice Swim next month. aiming to raise $110,000 for Lifeline Canberra.

0: CEO Carrie Leeson says 420 people took part last year, with that number only growing.
1: The license is for around 400 people. We might have to ask for a slightly larger license to get more people on board, but it does sell out. That's the incredible thing. Everyone clamours to do the Solstice Swim. It's amazing 10 years on.
0: And the unemployment rate has risen to its highest in more than 5 years, jumping to 4.5% in April.
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0: Checking sport, round 12 of the NRL kicks off in Canberra tonight with our Raiders hosting the Dolphins. The sides missing a combined 6 players due to Origin. And Rabbitohs star Jai Arrow has declared he's ready to fight following his shock diagnosis of motor neuron disease. The 30-year-old NRL veteran has been forced to medically retire.
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0: Mostly sunny with a top of 17 today. Partly cloudy after an early frost tomorrow, 18. 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

0: And because she loves the party, Loz Barry back at it again.
1: It wouldn't be a palate party without me.
0: Of course.
2: Yeah, true. If you wonder what is going on, can you party with a palate full of return and liquidated stock that you guys bought not knowing what was in it? I think, yes, you can, Trish. Do you agree? Yes, you can.
3: Oh, absolutely. I can't believe I'm through. Yay.
2: You're through, Trish. How many times have you tried today?
3: My finger is broken from redial.
1: Oh, Trish.
2: Well, you never know. We might have some kind of splint in here because there has been everything. Trish, you just have to choose. Would you like Loz or me to pick you something from the palette?
3: I'll pick you, Tommy.
1: Yeah, go. Right. Go, Tommy.
0: Okay.
1: Oh, what is that?
0: Jeez. So, Trish, it is bigger than Tommy.
1: It's taller than Tommy.
2: Oh, Trish. I've always wanted one of these myself. This is a Bellwood leaning mirror, full length.
1: Wow, Trish, awesome. See?
0: I hope you've got high ceilings, Trish.
1: Yeah. Trish. I feel like a lot of that's packaging, surely.
0: Hopefully.
2: Oh, hopefully some of it's mirror.
0: I mean,
2: inside the packaging, surely, there's some mirror.
1: Yeah, but there'd be some styrofoam.
4: I don't want to ruin the party.
1: Oh, God, here we go.
0: Everyone's going to.
2: The cops have rocked up. Oh, great. Everyone, turn it down for a minute. What do you want, pig?
0: Party pig.
2: Have we got a ballot pig?
4: Party might be over.
0: No.
4: I know we said we could spend money on a palette.
1: Yeah.
4: But I think nobody, and there's a lot of people who work on this show, and I'm the boss, and I know that, but we haven't thought about the postage.
2: That sounds like, you know,
1: palette party pooper.
2: You know what this sounds like?
0: Pig.
2: A piggy problem.
1: Yeah.
0: Dip into the piggy bank.
2: Pump the party back up.
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0: Somba, that is home wrecker for your Thursday arvo. It's Carrie and Tommy. We got Loz Barry filling in the sarvo.
1: Look, we need to talk pandas, but just before we do, I've been aware that Jess has got a bit going on her phone. G'day, Jess.
2: Hey, how are you?
1: Good. Have you been on hold for most of the show?
2: Yes, I have. I've called over 200 times.
3: Oh, okay. Well, palette party princess.
1: We just picked you up to let you know. Too desperate. Hang up. No, I'm joking.
3: No, I'm joking,
1: Jess. Welcome to the palette party. Thank you so much for staying with us. Who would you like, Lozzie or me?
2: Tommy, please.
3: Go, Tommy. Still a bit over there.
1: I'm doing the first ever palette multi-pack.
3: Oh, my gosh.
1: Whoa. Jess, because you've been on hold so long, I've got you three items.
2: Okay.
1: So you have an Amalfi set of two dinner candles. Don't worry, they're unscented. They're coming to you.
3: Stunning.
1: I've got you. Oh my gosh, I didn't know these existed. I've got you some bath crayons.
3: Ooh.
1: Draw on, then wipe off.
2: Perfect. That's good for the kids.
4: She's got kids.
1: Oh, you got kids. That's great. And for yourself, Jess, I've got you a pink bow heat pack.
3: Oh,
2: I love it. Thank you.
1: No worries at all.
3: Excellent haul, Jess.
1: Yes, and I'm assuming
2: it is.
1: Yeah.
2: Worth the wait.
1: Mm-hmm. Yeah, good on you, Jess. I'm assuming the bow, is it for when your head's cold?
3: I'm not sure. Neck. Has it got like beans in it?
1: Hold your hair back
5: when you do your makeup.
3: But isn't it a heat
1: pack?
5: But it's a heat pack. Oh, I don't know.
3: Oh.
1: Imagine doing your makeup while your face is sweating. Anyway, that's all.
0: The power of the palette.
1: Wow. Hey, I've got to tell you about something, Lozzie.
3: Yes, please.
1: So I saw a video and I just absolutely loved it. Have you seen the panda in China and the caretaker for the panda and his wig came off?
3: No.
1: Oh, my gosh.
3: Show me now.
1: So this caretaker was dancing, trying to cheer up this panda. Uh-huh. And as he dances, the caretaker's wig comes off and then the panda bursts out laughing so much that the panda falls backwards laughing.
3: That is so cute.
1: It's only been liked 4.9 million times so far.
3: Because who doesn't like pandas, excuse me?
1: And because I like this and I sent it to all my friends, now I'm just getting served up panda stuff.
3: Yeah.
1: Do you know about the conspiracy?
3: No.
0: <not impressed.
3: laughs> Tell me.
1: So,
3: panda conspiracy.
1: Yeah. So Tucker Carlson, universally recognised as a bit of a knob.
3: Yeah.
1: Anyway, he had a bloke called Owen Benjamin on the show, an American conspiracy theorist. And I thought, why has this popped up in my feed? Because I'm getting all this panda stuff. Oh. But now this conspiracy theory thing has popped up in my feed. And I read the subtitles that come out. I'm like, hang on, it's a conspiracy theory about pandas.
6: I don't think pandas are real as described.
1: I'm sorry?
6: Panda bears. Like, I think they're like Shih Tzu dogs. Like, I think they were never wild.
1: Really?
6: They ovulate 3 days a year. They can't survive. All they do is eat bamboo and they cannot make them procreate. China owns all of them, which only happens if you have a patent, right? And the first time

0: They were never in Chinese literature or art until the end of the 19th century.
1: What?
0: Yeah.
1: Pandas weren't?
0: My theory is they were like bred to eat bamboo because bamboo is super hard to get rid of.
2: Now, you know, it's pretty wild when Tucker Carlson is going, what?
3: Yeah.
2: When he thinks you're unhinged, it's pretty wild stuff.
3: What an idiot.
2: But here's the thing. So China do own all the pandas. That bit is factually accurate.
3: Mm-hmm.
2: But look, I'm just saying I'm pretty easily convinced. Do you know what I mean?
3: Like, well, not by this guy.
2: Well,
3: in general.
2: Why haven't the pandas been in the art and stuff?
3: Can we find some panda art? Is there any
2: It'll
3: panda
2: just be,
3: art?
2: Sam will just get you Kung Fu Panda.
4: That's
3: what
4: that ruins is conspiracies,
3: art.
4: Is checking them.
3: Yeah.
4: If you don't check them.
2: And you point your finger at me because you are just as guilty as me of being easily led into a conspiracy.
3: Okay.
2: But do you remember yesterday on this very show, we both believe in the curvature of the earth, right? We both have said we've seen it from planes, and yet all it took was one beautiful listener to suggest maybe the Earth was flat, and you can hear for yourselves whether or not we got on board.
5: If you are travelling on a curvature, wouldn't you have to tilt the plane down every so often to bring it down to keep it the same level?
3: I've never thought of.
2: That's a great question.
3: So I was being polite.
4: What a backtrack.
2: How come when we got off air, then you went, you know what? The earth is flat. How come you said that?
3: Just call me Shaq.
2: What I want to know on 131060 is Loz and I are very easily convinced.
3: We're very gullible.
4: Mm.
2: Can you convince us of your conspiracy theory? And even if I can't believe I'm doing this because I've turned the palette party into a conspiracy party. But if you can even make us go, maybe. Like, I don't believe the panda thing, but like, I was like, geez, if they're not in literature, maybe. If I saw a panda, it'd be the first thing I'd write about. Why didn't they?
4: Mm-hmm.
2: Give us a call, 131060. Give us your conspiracy theory. And if you get us to go, maybe, you get something from the palette.
3: Hey.
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0: Be Thursday, Arvo. It's Carrie Bickmore and Tommy Little Bickers away at the moment, so we got Loz Barry filling in.
1: Yep. On 131060, we're talking conspiracy theories because Loz and I are very, I don't want to say gullible, persuadable people.
2: Yeah, because we like to hear everyone out.
1: Yeah.
2: And understand. And get to the bottom of it.
1: And also, I'll hear one person and I'll go, you're right. And then I'll hear the next person that thinks something different. I'll go, actually, you're right.
0: You're agreeable.
1: I'm an idiot. G'day, Isabella.
3: Hi, how's it going?
1: Yeah, pretty good. Have you got a conspiracy theory? Because if you can make us just go, maybe, then you'll get something from the palate.
3: Okay, perfect. Well, as much as I don't want to believe it, I think that the moon landing was fake. I feel like in terms of what I've watched and the information that's told to me about like the wave, how it was moving in the image,

0: But Isabella, the problem I have with that one is like just the amount of people who have to have kept that secret. Like whoever has that theory.
1: Hello, it's the US government.
0: But like there were so many. Lozzie was having a go at me before. And I think, look, I'm not with you, but I think Lozzie's already gone out. Maybe. So Isabella, would you like something from Lozzie's side of the palette?
2: Yes, please.
1: Excellent, Isabella.
0: Get in there, Lozzie.
1: All right,
0: get
1: in Isabella. There. Okay, this is good.
3: Ooh. Ooh.
0: Right. That's big.
3: It's even got Isabella's name on it.
1: Oh, my God. That's the palette knows.
3: Thank you to the people at Isalbi.
1: Yes.
0: Isalbi.
3: Where we got the palette from.
1: Isabella, you have won a desk lamp. It is white gold, I think. It's in a box. I don't know what it looks like.
2: Oh, amazing. Thank you.
1: You're welcome.
0: No worries at all. Thank you, Isabella. Let's go to Tiana. G'day, Tiana.
4: Hi, how you going?
0: Good, wonderful name.
1: Yeah.
4: Oh, thank you.
0: It's just a ripper. What have you got for us?
4: Well, I believe that when your phone is scheduled for an update and you click accept and it does it mainly overnight, you wake up in the morning with a horrible phone.
0: With no
4: battery life.
0: Tiana, yes. I've been complaining. My phone used to last a whole day. It doesn't even last half a day battery at the moment. And then I heard an ad on, I hate to say it, but on this very network earlier today when I was driving around, and it was talking about the new Apple iPhone and its extended battery life. And I'm like, you're saying that because you've just reduced all our battery life.
1: Yeah, exactly.
4: Yeah. Every new phone's got a better camera, better battery life. And then, when you get the new phone, it's like, this is the same as my other phone. And then it just, gradually gets worse with every update.
1: It starts off so good and then it's just like, it's so
3: But I think Apple actually got taken to court for that and they got done.
1: I think they have to replace your battery. Oh,
0: I'm already getting you stuff from my side of the palette.
5: Looks like a multi-pack.
1: Oh, a multi-pack for Tiana.
5: It's a multi-pack.
1: This is excellent.
0: Oh, this is good, Tiana. Ooh, this is good stuff here. Ooh. This is cool. This is a star projector. And so it turns your room into a galaxy full of stars and you can listen to soothing sound.
1: There's a baby. Is that a little?
4: My goodness. My daughter would love that. That is amazing.
0: Well, you're not done yet. You've got a What Movie Am I guessing game and you've also got a cast iron press for your burger so you can make smash burgers.
1: Oh, nice.
4: My goodness. That is amazing. How are you guys giving me better presents than anyone in my family?
0: That's not us. It's the palate, Tiana. It's
1: the power of the palate.
0: Thank you, Tiana.
1: Michael, do you have a conspiracy theory for us?
6: So back when Britney was in the conservatorship before she got out of it.
1: Yes.
6: She has her TikTok and she has her Instagram.
1: Yeah.
6: Those two are controlled by sort of her team. The person behind it or the person that they're filming, that quote-unquote is Britney, is not actually Britney. It's actually someone else. And as you can watch and see, her face blurts in and out and it's a completely different person.
1: I have seen this, Michael. I've seen this on TikTok and I am... I'm kind of with you.
0: I got a bit offside. So Britney is not Britney.
1: He's basically saying
3: hold on.
1: The Britney that is free is not Britney.
0: But where's our Britney then?
1: We don't know.
6: So the theory is that Britney was uncooperative trying to make those videos. So they wanted her to make those videos. So she completely just said no, and they got someone else to stand in for her. And knowing that we know with all AI and all the refacing stuff and the deepfakes, this was the early stages of deepfake, and it was really badly done.
1: Yeah.
6: So that person posed as Britney, and Britney just was locked somewhere in a dungeon.
1: Oh, I don't want her in a dungeon.
0: And I've said it before, and I'll say it again: huge if true.
1: Huge if true. That's exposed.
0: Was.
1: Yeah.
0: Do you want to give Michael something from your? Do you want something from the palette, Michael?
1: Yeah.
6: Yes, the palette. Right. The palette.
0: Yes, right. The palette of the people. Whilst he's digging deep in there.
1: Okay,
0: all right. What have you got? Oh, I've still got a full unopened box over here, was it? You good? Right, you got. Yep, yeah, okay.
1: I'm one-upping
0: you.
3: She's doing a multi-pack.
1: Four.
0: Whoa. Four for Michael.
1: All right, Michael. You're getting probably what is considered the prized.
3: The most coveted item of the palette.
0: Could be anything.
1: It's. Some silly putty that is sparkly, if you don't mind.
0: Not bad.
6: Putty.
0: Yeah. Putty.
1: There is an eye mask that you can chill, keep it in the freezer, pop it on your face, get rid of the eye bags.
6: My partner would love that.
0: Perfect. There you go. Brag.
1: You have a beautiful Amalfi candle.
6: Ooh, I like a candle.
0: Oh, okay. One

0: for the partner, one for you.
1: And an Amalfi vase.
2: I just bought a house. It goes straight in there.
1: The power.
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2: In Griffith, busy for Flinders Way, both ways just south of Marnica Oval. Congestion in Narrabundi for Canberra Avenue eastbound coming from the Wentworth Avenue roundabout. Still a busy run in Cook for Coulter Drive northbound approaching Springvale Drive. And a congestion in Molonglo for John Gorton Drive north towards the Molonglo River. 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

0: Yeah, that is where you're at for your Thursday afternoon. Coming up, one of our favourite games is back and you could win thousands of dollars. But right now...
1: This parlay has been going off its tits. G'day, Maureen.
2: Hello.
3: Welcome. Hi, Maureen.
1: Welcome to the pallet party.
2: Hello. Thank you. Hello.
1: Maureen, what are you looking for at the moment? You have to pick either Loz or I, but is there also something that maybe you've got your heart set on?
2: Oh, well, I did have a fire in my kitchen a few weeks back and I wasn't covered for the insurance. So lots of stuff got damaged.
1: Yep.
2: But what I wanted to tell you, I had a dream many years ago that Donald Trump would get in.
1: Did you?
2: The power.
1: Before, was this dream before he got in the first time?
2: The first time, yep. I should have put money on him.
3: Oh, you actually should have, Maureen.
2: I know. And then I knew he would get in again. I told, mind you, I am a medium. I'm one of these ones that I see stuff. And so what he's doing for the world is he's trying to correct the world as we know it. The part I'm looking at is Iran and the war zone. That's not what it's all about. He does want Greenland, and he'll get it.
0: The party has turned very political.
1: I feel like someone at the party has had one too many brownies and is suddenly telling us their true thoughts.
2: No. Addison, I don't do that. I'm born with it.
3: Okay.
1: Yeah, okay.
0: So, maybe it's Maybelline.
1: Yeah.
4: Did you see the kitchen fire?
2: I'll speak to you in another time because I did have a fire. I was cooking scallops. Little frying pan.
3: Maureen.
2: And next minute, the bloody fire just went woof. And I thought, Jesus Christ.
3: Yeah, that's what you say.
2: And the covers went black. I nearly had a bloody stroke.
1: Yes.
2: And I thought, Jesus, this is bloody not good.
1: Maureen, I'm going to give you a little hand here because we have been asking people to pick either myself or Loz. Yeah. You need some kitchen stuff.
3: Yeah.
1: I'm gonna channel some energy down your medium.
3: Yes.
1: Maureen, here's my just use your powers and just think of my wavelength. Pick Loz. Yeah. Who would you like to pick, Maureen?
2: Okay, I'll pick Loz.
3: Maureen. I'm digging deep, Maureen.
1: What do you got?
3: All right. Oh, I've dug so deep for you, Maureen, and I can tell you, you've got a lot of things here, Maureen.
0: Oh.
3: You have a kettle, a brand new kettle.
1: You got a kettle. It doesn't stop there, Maureen.
3: You have a toasty press.
4: Multi-pack.
2: Thank you.
1: A multi-pack.
3: You have a cheese platter.
2: Thank you so much.
3: Plus, you have a 12-in-1 digital multi-cooker at 6 litres.
4: Whoa.
2: Ooh. You're kidding.
3: I'm not.
2: Oh, thank you so much.
3: You're welcome.
1: Bless you, Maureen. Thank you so much. Thank you for getting involved. Up next, we have a man who I believe might have taken the mantle from me as the dumbest man on TV, and I love him a lot. He's up next.

0: across Australia. If you drive home, the Sarvo, it's Carrie Bickmore and Tommy Little. Bick is away at the moment. We've got Loz Barry filling in.
1: And Taskmaster Australia is on tonight at 7:30 on Channel 10. I have not been shy about my love for this man, and I'm very excited he's on this season of Taskmaster because I thought, finally, someone to rival me for the dumbest person that's ever been on the show. No longer am I the only one that tried to shove stuff up my ass and blow stuff up. The one and only Brett Blake is here.
2: Yes. G'day, Blakey. Thank you very much for having me. There was nothing went in my bum yet. So, but yes, teaser. I did get, I think I got two tasks where the health and safety officer made me stop doing the task or the challenge. Wow. So I think that's a good start.
1: Did you have these arguments? So I had some of these arguments with the health and safety officer. For those who don't know the show, we film it at a house in New Zealand.
2: Yes.
1: Where basically you just lose your mind and you can do essentially anything you want, except sometimes health and safety steps in. I was getting them to drop stuff from the top of the house onto my nuts. And health and safety got involved. And they're like, you know, you've got to wear some kind of padding. And I found myself having an argument where I said, they're my nuts.
2: Yeah.
1: If I'm fine, this should be fine.
2: I found out that very early on, when you ask for things, they kind of don't really say no. And I kind of found
1: it.
2: Because you get Stockholm syndrome because you're stuck in this room for like sometimes 4 hours before you sit. So you actually go a bit crazy.
1: Yeah.
2: But I found out that they would, because I asked for an explosion and they give me an explosion. And then I just started asking for stuff that I didn't even need. I was like, I want two snakes around my neck at this stage. And they're like, we don't have snakes in New Zealand. They're like, they're still trying to call them. I heard someone got a horse once and just rode a horse. I'm like, this is sick. It has nothing to do with the task or the challenge. I just wanted to ride a bareback horse on TV. That's sick, you know?
1: We are so stupid. Because I found out, so Tom Cashman, one of those, I found out the same thing, that you could ask him to do something and he kind of had to do it. So
2: do
1: I got him nude. And
2: I got him nude as well.
3: Oh my god.
2: He hated me so much.
1: He hated me. And because my task was like, present the ugliest scene possible. And I was like, well, Tom, it's not funny if I get naked, but it's funny if you
2: get naked.
1: And he goes, I hate you, but I get it.
2: And that's the best part about Cashman is, like, doesn't matter what opportunity you give him, he just does it. And that was the best part. Like, for some things, like, I took a thing down, a flying fox, and at the end to celebrate, he just had to take his shirt off and run around. He's like, yeah, I guess this is part of it. And one of the things hasn't came out yet, but I made him run naked for a very long period of time, and there was a crew of construction people off to the left-hand side, and they were not nice to him, and I loved it. I was like, it'll make him run faster. He's getting bullied, you know what I mean?
1: Blakey, would you like to be part of the pallet party?
4: A pallet party!
3: Yeah, it's our pallet party. Do you want to pick me or Tommy? Because we're going to just pick something random for you, Blakey.
2: Yeah, okay. I'm going to. Would you want to do the honors?
1: Do it, Lozzie.
3: I would love to.
2: The bigger, the better.
3: I would like you to close your eyes.
2: Okay, I'm closing my eyes. By the way, this excites me because I buy so much dumb things online. So okay. I didn't know this was an actual thing you could do.
1: You were telling me you bought.

0: A lock picking set off air.
1: I watched Ocean's 12 or whatever, and they crack a safe. And I was like, imagine if you were a safe cracker full time. And then you can't obviously buy a safe to crack it. So I bought a lock picking kit off Amazon. And then it rocked up 3 weeks later. I completely forgot that I had it. And then I was like, what am I going to do with this? So it's just, if anyone wants a free lock picking kit, hit me up on Instagram, you know?
0: But my when we were living together, my brother back in the day also bought a lock picking kit.
1: Yes.
0: Right? But he decided, he started to occasionally pick the thing, and he decided that the thing that was holding him back, he said, it doesn't feel real because I'm just holding the padlock. There's no stakes involved. So one day he rang me and he's like, bro, I've locked myself out of the house. You got to come and let me in. And I'm like, what do you mean? And he goes, I thought if I had to get inside. He locked his keys in the house.
2: I'm a big stage player.
1: I love that mentality, but I was like, why am I picking padlocks? I got a portable angle grinder. I can just cut it off. Like, it's, I don't need to learn anything.
3: Yeah. All right, now. I love this because I've actually purchased one of these for my own home, okay. And I never regretted it, okay?
1: All right.
3: Like, you are getting a moonlight.
1: A moonlight. Oh. That is nice. Very, I actually like that. It's very romantic. I'm a candle guy as well, yeah. so this would be good.
3: If you're an ambient lighting person,
1: I am
3: this is for you.
1: Yeah, well, I'm a lighting technician by trade, so it's a beautiful warm white, and I'm very happy with that.
3: Colours can change, and I believe it's remote control, but I can't guarantee, but mine is.
1: Oh, my God, what a time to be alive. If I get this home and find out your one's better than mine, I'm going to be really annoyed.
0: This is why I love you, Blake. What an enigma of a man. Beautiful, long, flowing mullet. Yeah. Got a Ford cap on.
3: Yeah.
0: I'm a candle guy.
1: Yeah. And fresh flowers, fresh native Australian. When people come over, they're like, is a little old lady living here? And I'm like, I've still got 12 dirt bikes out the back, guys. Calm down. I've got a crossbow. You want to have a crack at hitting that? I also stole Nick Cody's little mannequin. I stole it when I was drunk the other week, and now it's in my house, and I just dress him up in West Coast Eagles gear at the moment and stuff and just send him new photos every day.
3: The little statue.
1: Oh, yeah, the little statue. Yeah, I stole it. Oh. It's in my house now.
0: Make sure you check out Blakey on Taskmaster Australia tonight, 7:30 on 10. Blakey, thank you, brother.
1: Thank you very much. Appreciate it.
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2: Some peak hour traffic in Majura on the Majura Parkway north approaching the Federal Highway. It's busy in the Molonglo Valley for Lady Denman Drive north towards Forest Drive. Traffic back past the dam. A slow run if you're travelling to and from Bongendore for the Kings Highway both ways just north of Colton Drive. 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

0: 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We got Loz Barry filling in for Bickers at the moment. 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
4: This is all thanks to the wonderful folks at Tempur. Mm. All you got to do is keep us awake while you tell us a story. Mm. It can be about anything amazing that's happened in your life. And if we don't nod off, you get some sweet, sweet cash. Today we've got $500 on the line. Steph, how does that sound?
5: It's good, except my story is not really great. It's a pretty terrible thing that happened, actually.
4: When you first said my story is not great, I already started getting a bit tired. But then when you said it's terrible, I perked right up. Steph, what happened?
5: Well, this is literally all I remember from my first year of high school. I was 12. I used to be a massive brat and I used to slam my sliding bedroom door. My dad got fed up.
0: I don't care. High school.
4: Sorry, I just want, even if it was from high school, say it's recent. Oh. Say you're a current brat.
6: Current brat.
7: Yeah. Steps in her 30s and she's slamming her bedroom door to her dad.
4: It was literally, when was brat summer? Two summers ago?
7: Yeah, true.
6: Yeah, that's true.
4: Say it was recent. Yeah. who you got, Lossie?
6: Rosemary.
8: Hey, how are you?
6: Excellent. What's your story?
8: Okay, sorry. My GPS sent me to the wrong address. I had a work friend's
4: I thought that was it for a second. Okay. You had a friend's work barbecue?
8: So anyway, so I was driving there and, you know, following the GPS and saw his house and all was good, balloons, heard music. I was...
4: Was he?
6: Yeah.
4: She's back. Okay, sorry.
6: Oh, I dozed off there. Sorry. Goodness me. Co-workers, boring.
7: That is what Lossie says to us every day.
4: It also, I think it was my GPS sent me to the wrong address. Okay, we know what's happened.
6: Yep.
4: And then I started to get retold the story already. And we were 5 seconds in and I've already had this bit of information. And she went, so I was following my GPS and I was like, let me guess, Rosemary.
6: I think she got nervous though.
4: It does happen when you're on the big stage. We also have a producer that cannot spell.
7: I reckon she's done you a favour here.
4: The name on my screen is spelled S. H-A-V.
6: IV.
4: I can't read.
6: You can't read.
4: Oh, my gosh. Hey, Siobhan.
9: Hi, how are you guys? It is actually spelt that way.
6: Oh! Now, who's the idiot, Tommy?
4: Hang on, how do you spell it? S-H-I or S-H-I?

0: S-H-E?
1: S-H-I-V-A-U.
2: Wow. So you're not a Sibowan or whatever it is.
1: I'm not. Yep, and that's exactly how it's pronounced.
2: Good.
0: Good on you, Siobhan. I've learned my lesson, to be honest. Siobhan, you've just got to keep us awake. Take it away.
1: Okay. I grew my twin inside me until I was 19 years old.
0: What?
1: When it was found on a ultrasound.
0: What?
1: Yeah, the twin had continued growing, basically attached to my internal organs.
0: What?
1: It got so big that it started internal hemorrhaging. I was in a lot of pain and ended up having major surgery to have it removed. It was...
0: Siobhan, just a quick question. You're doing wonderful.
2: Yes, this is excellent storytelling. I'm engaged.
0: Are hooked and I've never been more awake.
1: I don't want you to fall asleep.
0: No, you're good, you're good. But are you sure you just weren't pregnant?
1: No. My mum was pregnant with twins. And
0: didn't you say till you were 19?
2: But she absorbed the twin in
1: utero. Yeah, I absorbed the twin in utero when mum was pregnant. So
2: you ate it?
1: Yeah, basically.
0: Oh, my gosh, you ate it.
1: Continued growing. And when they removed it, it was a massive tumour full of hair, teeth, bones, body parts.
0: Siobhan, how did you, so when you ate it when you were young... Have I taken that too literally?
2: That's too literally.
1: Yeah.
0: Damn it. Okay. Because I was like, wouldn't you have been the same size?
1: Yeah. So normally an egg splits half and half and you get twins, but we split three quarters, one quarter. So the one quarter didn't grow on its own and it attached to me inside my mum and continued growing.
0: Did they give you an idea of how rare this occurrence is?
1: At the stage, I was 1 in 7 out of Australia and New Zealand.
2: 1 in 7?
1: Yeah.
0: No. Oh, like of seven.
1: As in there was only seven other cases.
2: Yeah. Oh, my God. I thought it was like
0: Rosie's looking around and realising there's 8 in the team and she's like, one of us has a twin inside.
3: Someone's eating their twin.
2: Who has a twin in them?
1: Hey. Only 7 people are the people that they had known about at that stage.
2: Wow.
1: And that was about, I'm 43 now, so it was a few years ago.
2: The teeth has really thrown me. Are we talking adult teeth?
1: Baby teeth.
2: Okay.
1: Yeah, baby teeth.
0: Wow.
2: Gosh.
1: Hair. Veins, blood flowing through it. It was, I want to say disgusting, but kind of a little bit weird as well.
0: It's pretty cool.
2: Yeah. Did you name
1: it? It's pretty cool. No, I didn't name it. I kind of was just able to compartmentalize it and it is what it is, whereas my parents actually took it quite literally.
2: Oh, yeah.
1: Child. And my mum says from as little as I was able to talk, I talked about how I was a twin, I had a twin sister, my twin sister died.
2: No.
1: Without knowing.
0: Oh, my gosh.
2: Siobhan.
0: Hey, Siobhan.
1: Are you still awake?
2: Yeah.
0: Yeah,
2: we are.
0: I actually think I might now never sleep again. Siobhan, $500 cash is all yours.
1: Woo!
0: But also, because it was such a wonderful story, that's all thanks to the wonderful folks at Temper, but because it was a wonderful story, would you like to pick something from our palette of mystery prizes? Yeah. You have to pick either me or Lozzie and we'll just grab you something at random.
1: Oh, Tommy, it's got to be you. You are one of my all-time favourites.
4: I love Tommy. You. Okay. You've got a big box. Oh, my God.
2: Oh, this is nice.
0: You've got a new Nouveau dome on a marble base. It's like a cake display.
2: Yeah,
0: a cake display thing. A marble and a glass dome thing.
2: Stunning.
0: That's just a little bonus for you, Siobhan. Enjoy.
1: I love that. Thanks so much, guys.
0: Thank you.
2: Wow. Yeah,
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2: Feeling the pressure in Phillip for Yamba Drive south along the Canberra Hospital. Traffic back to Edison Park. It's slowing in the Molonglo Valley for the Tuggeranong Parkway north towards the Glenlock Interchange. Those delays back past the zoo. Also heavy for Lady Denman Drive northbound towards Forest Road. Fernwood women aren't just strong. They're strong to the core. Join this May and get 2 weeks of Reformer Pilates. 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
2: Yuma, good afternoon. I'm Renee Bigatko. Families are encouraged to be prepared as teachers and school staff at Canberra Public Schools walk off the job for 2 hours from 8:30 tomorrow morning. It means the school day won't start till 10:30. Joe Wood from the Education Directorate says enterprise bargaining negotiations are ongoing.
7: So we have to get to a point where both parties agree to the outcome. But as I said, we have increased the frequency of that engagement and those bargaining meetings so we can meet weekly so that we can progress it as quickly as we can.
2: While Canberra Public Hospital doctors will walk off the job for 20 minutes next week as part of a series of bans and stoppages starting tomorrow over a pay dispute. The doctors' union says over the past 5 years, ACT doctors' wages have slipped to the second lowest in the country. The upcoming ACT budget will include $44 million over 4 years to strengthen domestic, family and sexual violence response frontline services in Canberra. DVCS Deputy CEO Brooke McHale says it means they'll be able to maintain the ACT's 24/7 crisis line for at least the next 3 years.
8: We will not be able to answer every call with this funding, but we will continue to triage, to prioritise the calls that are most important and the matters that are most urgent to respond to people as quickly as we can.
2: And work has started on a new pedestrian crossing with traffic lights on Canberra Avenue opposite St Edmunds College after two students were hit by a car last year. The crossing's expected to be ready to use by early August. Now Canberra's Fuel Watch, fuel hike got you. VW Electric ID4 now $59,990 drive away at Lennox Volkswagen in Phillip. A litre of unleaded will set you back about $1.84, while diesel is sitting at $2.61 a litre.
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1: Carrie Bickmore
0: and Tommy Little. This is Carrie and Tommy.
2: Yeah, Loz Barry is filling in for the Bickmore the Savo, and if you're just joining us, well, welcome to this.
3: Ain't no party like a pallet party.
4: No way.
3: Liquidated return stock that we bought on masse. Peter, do you want to get your grubby mitts on some pallet stuff?
5: I would be happy to get my mitts on some pallet stuff.
3: Who would you like? Do you want Lozzy to pick something or do you want me?
5: Oh, going on routine there, let's go for Loz.
3: She has got the Midas touch today.
2: Yeah. Cheese boards.
3: Yeah.
5: Oh, that's okay.
3: Yeah. What are you hoping for, Peter? Is there anything that's really, you know, kind of in your mind's eye?
5: I'm thinking of something like cooking related.
3: Okay.
4: Okay. I actually don't know what this is. It has a wrapping around it, Peter. Do I have your permission to unwrap it?
5: You certainly do.
4: Great. Because I was going to anyway.
3: Ooh,
4: oh, nice. Okay. It's a drink bottle. Oh. Stainless steel. I think.
5: Bonus, that's the 17-year-olds.
3: There you go.
4: Exactly.
3: There you go. We've always said it. There's no pallet party without a thermos / drink bottle.
4: Yeah.
3: It's from...
4: It's Swell. From Swell. And it's sort of got like a nice little marble
3: Peter,
4: on it.
5: Yep.
3: Get that up you and enjoy it, please.
4: Well, the
5: 7-8 will enjoy
4: right
5: it.
4: Right up
3: here. Yes. Yeah, there's no kind of removal string. Just consume responsibly. Thank you. Up next, we're going to link them.
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0: for legal reasons, mm-hmm. nothing to do with the New York Times.
1: Of course not.
2: No, no. There is a game on New York Times. I'm not sure what it's called, and I'm not sure if I play it every day. And I'm not sure if after I started playing it, I said, hey, there's a little hole in our show that needs filling, and we need one of Australia's heartthrobs of the small mm-hmm. screen to endorse this segment. Yeah. So it has nothing to do with connections.
1: No.
2: Mm-hmm. But it is called Lincoln Lewis. And we get given three, sometimes four, depending on how lazy the producers are being, words. Aww. And we have to see what the common link is between them. Lozzie.
1: Yeah.
2: Do you want me to give you a hint?
1: A hint?
2: Oh, yeah, a hint. Because okay. I haven't seen the words, right?
1: Oh, yeah.
2: But often the words are themed up. And because it is a palette party day to day, I'm guessing there might be some palette party.
1: I think it might be palette themed.
2: Questions in there. I'm going to go so far as to say, is our first answer palette party?
0: Give us how mean girls is that?
3: You suck.
1: I won.
2: give us the
0: words. Your first words are risk, seat, chance, and stand.
2: Oh, things you can take.
4: Things you can take.
2: Oh, sorry, but I lost because I already thought it was palette party.
1: Yeah,
0: it could have been.
2: Lozzie,
1: fine. I'll give it to you.
0: Your next one's action, rag, Russian, and troll.
2: They're dolls.
1: Yes.
4: Dolls. Yeah.
2: Sorry. I've been playing a lot of connections, which even though this game has nothing to do with it.
0: So different.
2: They're, you know, it does. One is a gateway drug to the other.
1: Yeah.
2: And a lot of people, when they can't afford to listen to our radio show or get our podcast for free, they pay money to the New York Times because they're idiots.
0: Your third set of words is nay.

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1: Name, number.
0: Name, long, number, and hot.
1: Number and hot. What things are hot and long? Are they dogs? No. Hot dog. Long dog, according to me. That's what I thought a sausage dog was called, a long dog.
2: What were the last two?
3: Call a mathematician a number dog.
2: Hot. Number and hot.
1: Number dog.
2: John.
1: A top number, a number. A one, a hot, long, long. Types of, a tag? No. Name tag. Now I'm just thinking of one. Number.
2: Chains. No.
1: Can you give us a hint, please, Jesse?
0: Yeah, you wouldn't pick them up.
2: You put them
1: a turd.
2: You should pick them up.
1: Is that? No, you should.
2: Yeah.
0: You would do the opposite of picking them up.
2: You wouldn't pick them up.
1: They're put down.
0: Sorry, Sammy?
1: Drop.
4: Things you can drop.
1: How do you drop a long
2: drop? A long drop.
3: Toilet.
1: Oh.
2: Like when you're camping.
0: There you go. Yeah, your next
1: one. What's number?
5: When you name drop, you
1: drop a number.
5: Do you want to start writing them?
2: Yes, good.
4: Hey, how you doing?
6: Carrie and Tommy will be right back after this.
4: But in case you missed it,
6: here's what happened earlier.
4: Now, get back to you.
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3: In the Molonglo Valley, a heavy run for the Togodong Parkway north towards the Glenlock Interchange, with traffic back to Curtin at Cotter Road. Also feeling the pressure on Lady Denman Drive northbound approaching Forest Drive. Slowing in Cook for Coulter Drive northbound approaching Springvale Drive. 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
1: Drums. We've got 5 tracks lined up.
2: Take that, rewind it back.
1: And we're about to hit play.
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2: You can find me in the club.
4: My milkshake brings all the boys to the yard.
1: Carrie and Tommy are about to go back to back.
5: To back,
1: to back, to back.
5: My back, lick my back.
0: Australian Made Week. By Australian, May 18 to 24.
6: Yes, we kind of touched on it yesterday, but today really is Cher's 80th birthday. Yeah?
7: Oh, just me?
6: Yeah, what the hell, Jesse?
8: I was looking for the birthday music.
7: Happy birthday to you.
8: We had it for when it wasn't her birthday.
7: Happy birthday. That should be the happy birthday song, by the way.
6: I agree.
7: It should be standard across the board.
6: Did you know that we are the only country that hip hip hoorays?
7: I do.
6: Yeah.
7: I found out.
6: In a very uncomfortable
9: manner.
6: Doesn't
9: New Zealand do it as well?
6: Possibly.
9: Oh, no.
7: But,
9: oh, yes.
7: Oh, hop hop.
6: Oh,
9: hippy birthday.
6: Oh, no, that was, it's hard. It sounds like hooray is the same.
7: Hooray.
6: Hooray.
7: Oh, hooray.
6: Or hooray, bro.
7: I think it's just hooray, bro. Yeah.
6: not only that, I mean, Cher, is there a woman who is cooler at 80? Dolly Parton, maybe.
7: Betty White.
6: Oh, Dolly
7: White.
6: Betty White. Yeah.
7: Dolly Parton's the coolest.
6: Yes.
7: She's so awesome. Cher, is Cher the queen? Is that? Have I just given her that nickname? It feels like she's
6: She's the queen. I think there's queens. It goes like generationally. Cher, Madonna, and then
7: Kylie.
8: But isn't there genre queens as well?
6: True.
8: Because there's genre kings.
6: That's true. I feel like these are like
7: Tina Turner.
6: Yeah.
7: Queen.
6: I think she's a queen.
7: Yeah.
6: Yeah. Okay. Most powerful women to me are a queen.
7: Alanis Morissette.
6: Queen.
7: Was she?
6: I think so.
7: Is she?
6: A one-album queen.
7: one-album queen. Yeah. A queen for a season.
6: Correct. Well, Cher, do you know she's the only artist to ever have a number one single on the Billboard Hot 100 in 6 consecutive decades? The 60s, 70s, 80s, 90s, 2000s and 2010s.
7: Is that Do You Believe?
6: Yeah, it would be.
7: Or it's the same song, yeah? Not different singles.
6: No, different songs.
7: Oh, my God, different...
6: A different song.
7: Sorry, Lozzie.
6: In each decade.
7: Sorry, I got stuck on your stammering.
6: Yeah, I know. That was bad delivery by me. But let's get some Cher on for her 80th birthday, please.
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1: So, young people, what's going on with your faces? Because I first noticed these things, and I'm sure you've all seen them around. Because this was some months ago. I was at a concert, and there was a lot of young people there. It was Doechii and Kendrick. And I made the mistake of... I saw a young person and I thought, so she had stars on her face, right? But she was all dressed up to the nines, like ready to party at a concert. And I thought she'd like, you know how sometimes people have glitter on them, but they don't know, like it's not deliberate glitter. It's just a straight.
0: Oh, accidental glitter.
2: Yes.
1: Yeah. And I was like, oh, you got a star just under your eye. Mm. And she goes, it's a pimple patch. Oh. And I was like, okay, well, that's far more. Just a semi, why are you taking them from me?
0: Just giving Lozzie some.
2: Yeah, I want some too.
1: Yeah, yeah, sure. Sure. We have them here.
2: I actually need one.
1: Lozzie, your pimple is fine.
2: It's not. And I actually had a pimple patch on it today, but it was a clear one because I like the hidden ones, right?
1: Yes.
2: But when I was putting it on, I have a theory about why kids wear.
1: So if you don't know what we're talking about, they're pimple patches, which once you get a pimple, you put it on.
2: Yep.
1: But these are like stars. They're stars, there's smiley faces.
0: Flowers.
1: There's flowers, there's love hearts. And

0: kids just walk around with them, like, openly just bang.
1: Are they just to cover the pimple, or do they actually do something?
2: No, they have like hyaluronic acid or something in them, and they heal them and keep them clean, right?
1: Ah.
2: But I think, you know, when, like me, I have a pimple, and the first thing I came in here and said was, guys, I have a pimple.
0: Yeah.
2: Right?
0: Yeah.
2: And if I
0: like,
2: had.
0: Like we didn't know. Your,
2: yeah.
0: Your pimple would enter the room two correct. Seconds before you.
2: Yeah. Okay.
0: And it was
1: so. What a pivot from. Lozzie, your you pimple's fine.
0: That was off air.
1: Yeah. Is this Mean Girls coming out?
2: But I reckon they wear the pimple patches just so it's like, look, I have a pimple, because otherwise you're going to tell people I've got a pimple anyway.
0: Yeah. But I think, look, I'll be. This is just me showing my age. But I think if you walk past someone and they have a pimple, you're like, that's a human and that's normal.
2: Yeah.
0: But if they're 22 and they've got a unicorn stickers all over their face, I'm like, have you had a fall at a kid's party and haven't recovered?
2: It's a bit like Nelly with his Band-Aid that he used to always have on his face.
0: So I've started to suspect that some young people, because it's such a trend,
2: that
0: some young people. Also, why do the trends hit at the wrong time? I had pimples when I was young, and I didn't get to take part in a cool trend. I got Roaccutane.
2: Yeah.
0: like they get cool stickers, and I got Roaccutane.
2: I know. That's sad. Well, okay, but the thing with pimple patches too, when you've had them on for a little while, they start to get all thick and white underneath. Like, it brings out all of this
0: gunk. Is that not the pimple?
2: Oh. Well, no, it's not apparently. It's just like the activation of the whatever's happening in there. I don't know the science behind it. However, I reckon maybe the coloured ones don't have that kind of thing, and it covers the white stuff a bit more.
0: Oh.
2: Do you think?
0: You think that's why people wear these colour ones?
2: Yeah.
0: Because but I'll be honest, so if you've got a pimple below your lip.
2: Yeah.
0: When I see people with a clear pimple patch, if you just put a mustache below your, like where your mustache is, or is it, what is it?
2: Lips, but I put them on my lip.
0: It's lip, you've got lip lips.
2: Yeah.
0: If you put a clear pimple patch like just below your lip line, when I see it, I think, oh, you've got a cold sore. But maybe with these, there's no...
2: It's a pimple patch.
0: That's a great hack for young players. Pop one of these on your cold sore and people will just think you have a pimple.
2: Yeah. I want to know, do you wear pimple patches if you're a young person? First of all, are you a young person, you're wearing pimple patches? Are they coloured? And why? Am I right? Is it my theory that it covers the gunk a bit more and it's just like to avoid the whole, yes, I have a pimple?
0: Yeah, yeah. Do we have young people in the team.
3: Sarah, is wearing one right now.
0: Are you wearing a pimple patch right now, Sarah?
4: But it's clear.
2: Yes, see, the clear.
0: So why haven't you ventured into these funky coloured ones?
4: I feel like that's just too much for me.
2: Yeah.
0: How old are you, Sarah?
4: 23.
2: Okay.
0: Are you, and I ask this respectfully, knowing that 23 is still very young, but do you consider yourself too old for the smiley face pimple patches?
4: Yeah, I think so.
0: What's the age range for these, you reckon?
4: Oh, I don't really know. I don't know. Maybe people in high school?
0: Prime pimple age.
2: High school, 18, I don't know. Yeah.
0: Certainly
2: not for me.
0: Do you think people...
1: Are you sure? Mm-hmm. You tell that to you.
0: Yeah, you're covered in them.
1: Oh, no. Are you talking about the patches or the pimples?
0: The patches.
1: Yeah.
0: What were you talking about?
1: No, the same. Jesse reacted like it was pimples. He was the bully.
0: Jesse.
1: So sorry.
2: Just because you have perfect skin.
1: He was probably on
0: Beautiful and a beautiful rig.
2: Yeah.
5: God, this is worked out really well for me.
0: And a butt that just won't quit.
5: I might bully you guys more often.
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8: Madura, peak hour traffic on the Madura Parkway north approaching the Federal Highway, slowing through Duntroon, Morsehead Drive, west towards Russell Drive, traffic back to Pielago Avenue, a crawl in Curtin for Cotter Road, west towards the Togwadong Parkway, traffic back into Deakin. 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

0: Happy Thursday, Arvo. It's Carrie and Tommy, and it has been a big show so far doing this. It's 5 in the morning. It's winding up. We've had a pallet full, but we've still got a few to get through.
1: You're taking hats off.
0: We're people talking politics off at the party earlier in the show.
2: I had a pallet spew.
1: I saw that. I saw that, but I didn't tell anyone.
2: No, good.
1: Just so you know.
0: But you rallied.
2: I did.
0: Your
2: pallet rallied. Do.
1: Yeah. Back. G'day, Vanessa.
3: Hey, how you going?
2: Hi, Vanessa.
1: Welcome to the pallet party.
3: Thank you.
1: Who would you like, Loz or me?
3: Oh, that's hard.
2: Lozzie. Go on.
1: Lozzie. She's been on
3: after
1: the money.
3: After 900 calls.
1: Well, good on you, Vanessa. It's nice to have you. Lozzie has been on the money all show.
2: This is a double whammy, Vanessa. You have, now this is fun, a capsule weather station. It's a storm in a glass.
1: Oh, that's sick.
2: Isn't that cool?
3: That's cool. And, I need that now.
2: Yeah, good. And a little stoneware raised platter. It's like a little fruit bowl.
3: Oh, beautiful. Thank you very, very much.
1: Good on you, Vanessa. G'day, Jeremy.
4: Hi there. How you going, Tommy?
1: Oh, yeah, kicking. Who would you like? Would you like Lozzie or me?
4: I'm going to have to go with you, Tom. I've seen some of your stand-up, mate, and, yeah, you're great. So I'm going to go with you, Tom.
1: Well, I'm going to, just because of flattery, I love it, I'm going to pick you out something massive.
4: Go ahead, Tom. Thank you, mate. Butterflies. I've got butterflies.
0: Okay.
1: I've got a three. I've got a three package deal for
0: multi-pack.
1: You here. I've got a multi pack. Okay, you've got a pizza board and a cutting wheel. Firstly, Jeremy, here you go.
4: Yep.
1: You've also got a three piece pizza set, like the board and stuff on it. Do you have a pizza oven, Jeremy?
4: No, I don't have a pizza oven, Tom.
2: Well, I think it could work with a regular oven.
1: Jeremy, guess what?
2: What?
4: What?
1: You've got a pizza oven.
2: No way!
4: Oh, nice one. Thank you so much.
1: I can't lift it up, Jeremy. Oh. It's massive. It's a 13-inch, and it's indoors, so you can chuck it on your bench top there.
0: How
1: and
0: many
1: now
0: kilos
1: you've got a cutting thing.
0: It's 16.
1: 16.
2: Oh, think about the postage.
0: What does this pallet not have?
1: Yeah.
4: Well, thank you so much, Tommy. I've been trying to ring flat out to get through to you guys. That's awesome.
1: Hey, enjoy the pizzas. The pallet knows, Jeremy. Enjoy.
0: Hey, at this point, should we tell people if they want to have their own pallet party?
1: Yes.
0: Who they need to talk to?
1: The wonderful folks at Is Albie Outlet helped us out with a wonderful pallet today. So if you're looking to refresh your home without breaking the budget, head to Is Albie Outlet at isalbie.com.au and get some awesome stuff for yourself. We got Eliza. G'day, Eliza.
5: Hi.
2: Hi, Eliza.
1: How old are you, Eliza?
5: I'm 11.
2: Okay. All right. Eliza, do you want myself or Tommy?
5: You.
2: Okay, great. Yeah. All right,
1: what have we got? Oh, there's really some rifling happening in here.
0: It's digging deep.
6: Okay. It's the bottom of the pallet.
1: No one's ended up with a paper cut today, which it's a remarkable outcome.
2: Eliza, I've got you. An origami treasure box kit. It's a little origami kit. We have a little tea infuser. It's like a little monster thing that sits on the end of your cup. And what is this thing?
1: Oh, my gosh.
0: That is bubbles.
2: Bubbles in an ice cream thing. And you know what? I'm going to throw something else in there.
1: Give that stuff as well.
2: This thing. It's a water maze. And you know what else?
1: Yeah, give us something else.
2: A house plant puzzle.
0: Oh,
2: all of this stuff.
0: Well done. I'm going to throw something in too.
2: Go on.
1: You've also got an ice cream, like cool thing. So if you get a bruise or anything, you can pop an ice cream cool pack on there. Soothing and safe. And you've also got a pet puzzle as well.
2: Good,
1: there you go.
2: Nice.
7: You hear Eliza's mum in the background too. Do you want something to Eliza's mum?
5: Oh, I'm actually her guardian today. Both Eliza and my daughter have been trying to ring all afternoon.
1: Well, if they want to share that, you've got about 6 or 7 items coming your way. So enjoy.
5: Thank you.
2: Thanks,
1: you guys. We hope you have enjoyed today's Palais Party.
2: Party.

0: been a massive success. So, producer Kieran, when are we doing it again?
1: Next Thursday.
2: No way.
3: Are we?
2: Are we really?
4: One more palette party.
2: Yes!
0: Oh my God.
1: Can we just keep going one more?
0: Absolute pushover and wonderful.
3: Kick on's palette party.
1: The only thing is, I'll just have to run it past the bosses first because my car did decline.
3: The joy lasted all of 2 seconds.
0: Look who returns, the palette pig.
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16: Yuma, good evening. I'm Renee Bigakho. The ACT Parents Group is throwing its support behind public school teachers ahead of tomorrow morning's two-hour strike. The group says while that later start will impact many families, they understand why teachers and school staff are taking action. It's urging the ACT government to invest in our public school workforce. The Canberra Rape Crisis Centre says it's grateful for a funding boost for frontline services in the upcoming ACT budget. It'll include more than $44 million over 4 years to strengthen domestic, family and sexual violence response services and provide long-term funding.
17: For us, this funding means that we will be able to keep our doors open for the next 4 years. We'll be able to provide the crisis, counselling, advocacy and education support to the Canberra community that is so desperately needed.
16: That's Tiffany Carlson from the Canberra Rape Crisis Centre. If you have any info on the whereabouts of wanted man Bradley Booth, police want to hear from you. They're asking for our help to find the 33-year-old who's wanted over alleged matters including family violence, breach of bail and aggravated common assault. Police say he's known to frequent the Spence and Gungahlin areas, and if we see him, we should call 131 444 and not approach him. A man's been charged after allegedly stealing a camera in the aftermath of the Bondi terror attack. Police say the 35-year-old snatched the equipment from Peter Ma, who was shot dead on December 14. He's accused of pawning the camera days later. It's since been recovered, along with the SD card. And a chance to take a nude swim in Lake Burley Griffin next month to hopefully raise more than $100,000 for Lifeline Canberra. Registrations for the 10th annual Winter Solstice Swim are now open.
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16: Checking sport, our Raiders are home to the Dolphins tonight. While the Finns are on a three-game winning streak, they will be without some key stars due to Origin. We've got Hudson Young and Ethan Strange in the Blues camp. And fans are calling on the NRL to follow in the footsteps of the AFL and introduce a round dedicated to MND. It's after Rabbitohs star Jai Arrow has been forced to medically retire after being diagnosed with motor neuron disease.
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1: Don't miss $10,000 Alpha Bucks from 8:20. I've been trying to get my daughter to love a bit of emo music lately because ever since we started doing my iPod shuffle on the show, my emo music has come back a bit. I still love it. I still love it. I really do. Mm-hmm. So I've had a few Spotify playlists where it's just, you know, 2000s best emo tracks that I've been listening to and subjecting my daughter to. And some of it she's fine with, but a lot of the time she just wants to listen to Cocomelon or Blippi.
0: Mm.
1: And Blippi at the moment is one of her favourites because he has an excavator song. And if she ever sees like a digger on the side of the road, she's like, I'm an excavator, and starts singing the Blippi song.
0: Good song.
1: Loves it.
0: Who knew excavator would fit into a song?
1: I know.
0: So lyrically.
1: And it's just one of her faves. Mm. And she just loves seeing there's like a bit of construction on the roads in Bungendore at the moment. Mm-hmm. She'll be like, there's an excavator, Blippi, and
0: well,
1: loves it.
0: Blippi.
1: So I needed to give a shout out to Blippi today because he, I don't know how this happened, but he has done a collaboration with Yellow Card, who I would say is a bit of a modern emo band.
0: Yes.
1: And they've done a song together. It's like he heard that I was trying to get my daughter into emo music and he was like, hold my beer. And he's made it all the more possible for me. So I've got the song for you. I want you to review it and tell me if it's any good.
0: All right, Blippi featuring Yellow Card,
1: yep.
0: Going emo.

0: Lippy's still very orange and sky blue. Lippy needs to dye something black, yeah. Just a black bow tie would be good.
1: Or even just like a side fringe. Can't wait to go, go, go. And I think yellow card's got a little bit too kid entertainer. Like, they still need to be a bit grungy.
0: Yellow card is still in all black, though.
1: Yeah, true. Can take you anywhere.
0: Yellow card are planning for the future. This is
1: kids entertainment. It's where it's at.
0: This is
1: smart. There to be Wiggles. That's what the Wiggles did, right?
0: What a transition
1: that
0: would be.
1: They were a proper band and then went to kids.
0: Well, many have tried to copy the Wiggles. None have gone all black skivvies, guys. That's the way to do it.
1: Maybe.
0: What's the polar opposite of the Wiggles? Yellow card.
2: Yeah. Let's get the party started. See you at the bar. You was hardly talking. That's when I knew that your heart was scarring. Friends to lovers need a part to star in. Like, wait, babe, let me ask your pardon. This ain't Gucci, this is Prada, dog.

0: 104.7's Rod and Gabby. It's late now, but we're back early tomorrow morning. And the earlier you listen, the more cash you can win.
1: Pick the Riff happens at 6:35, and it's probably the easiest game where you can win cash money straight away.
0: Okay, so advice for criminals. It's pretty valuable, particularly for crooks.
2: You want my advice?
3: Are you really that dumb? Yes, are you really that dumb? Are you that dumb, woodlum?
4: They are not smart. That's why we've got advice for criminals.
0: Okay. If you're going to rob a pub, wait till it's closed.
1: That's your advice?
0: It's seemingly obvious advice.
1: I would think so.
0: And the reason I say that is because if you don't, you could end up on the news like this.
5: It's Saturday night and a man in a hoodie enters a pub, but he's not here to order a drink. Pulling a pistol, then making his way behind the till, wearing gloves as he tries to snatch some cash.
1: Oh, that's
0: and so
1: scary.
0: The first part that's gone wrong for him, it is frightening.
1: Yeah.
0: In a moment, we'll look around the venue. This is all security camera footage. We'll have a look around the reaction from the
1: punters.
0: The pub goers. I'll mention this is Newcastle.
1: Okay.
0: This is working class, coal shipping, hard yakking, you know,
1: Newcastle.
0: Stuff.
1: Right.
5: The men at the boat row is in Newcastle, unfazed.
1: Oh, my God.
5: One even sips his drink, and the musician keeps playing.
0: Okay, now there's a bloke on a stool with an acoustic guitar in the corner. I want to describe this venue. This is like one of the OG pubs.
1: Yeah,
0: in
1: it looks
0: Uwe.
1: Like Bungendore Pub. Like, it could be any country pub.
0: It's any country pub. There are three people sitting at the bar.
1: Yeah.
0: All look like they're drinking a Guinness, by the way. Like a Guinness up there.
1: Well, it's getting into winter, you want a heavy beer.
0: That's right, a hearty brew. Yeah. Mm. And, old mate's still strumming and he's still he's playing still his guitar.
1: While this robbery's happening.
0: A hooded maniac is behind the bar.
1: Oh, my God.
0: By the way, struggling to get into the till because the till's a touchscreen operator now and he hasn't taken his gloves off like an
1: idiot. Well, he doesn't want fingerprints, right?
0: he's in trouble.
1: He's trying to be smart.
0: Yeah, it's not going to work for him.
5: But one brave local is having none of it.
0: Here we go.
5: Swinging a bar stool at the band.
0: Okay. And because old mate's got a mask and a hood on, he has no peripheral vision. So he's been hit in the back of the head by a bar stool thrown over the bar and into the serving area. It's hit him in the back.
1: Mm.
0: And so he's turned around like,
1: oh my God. But the best part is the guy who threw it then runs and hides behind two other guys.
0: Behind his mate. He's throwing a bar stool at a man with a gun.
1: And you hide behind your friend.
0: No, crikey, this guy's not going to mess around. And then runs and hides. He's crouching behind his mate, who, by the way, is still just sitting there with a beer at the bar.
1: Yeah, no one's stressed.
0: Like, you can leave. He's focusing on the till. Leave the venue. Oh, my beer's not finished. I'm not leaving the venue.
1: Not leaving a full beer behind.
0: Right, I'll blow your head off your dog, and he's got the gun, and that would be
1: That's
0: time
1: scary.
0: For me to leave.
1: Yeah. Oh my God, this is well past time to leave.
0: You'd think.
5: The thief lunges back, stabbing the man in the shoulder. The patron doesn't flinch, picking up another stool and letting him have it.
0: You've had too much.
1: What is happening?
0: You've had too much. When you're

0: that and you go, no, no, I didn't feel it. You know, you hurt yourself when you've had a few and you don't feel
1: I'll feel that tomorrow. Yeah, yeah, I've had that.
0: So, but because he didn't feel it,
1: he's like, ah.
0: I'll see your knife and raise you a second bar stool.
1: Is this advice for the criminal or is this advice for the vigilante?
0: Wait for it.
1: Okay.
0: Wait for it.
1: All right.
2: A bottle hurled across the bar.
1: Wait, hold on. Okay, so he has a weapon in his hand and he's picking up bottles to throw. So he doesn't want to shoot it.
0: Correct, but he relied upon the patrons respecting, you know.
1: The fear of the pistol.
0: Right, but because they're so drunk.
1: They have no fear of the pistol.
0: What's going on? Old mate's just been stabbed. And he's standing there ducking and weaving beer bottles being thrown at him here. He's not going anywhere.
2: Then the thief tries to escape, clutching his takings. But he decides to double back to confront a woman.
0: A woman started videoing him on her phone for the...
1: And following him.
0: Yeah, right.
1: For within a metre.
0: Yeah, for her Instagram.
2: Filming the heist.
3: Give me that phone.
4: No! You can't touch me!
2: And she fights back as he waves his gun around. In the struggle, the bandit drops some of the cash. He scrambles to pick it up, but bolts when another patron edges in with a bar stool.
0: What?
2: Running for...
0: Wait for it. This is the part. This is why I told him not to do it.
2: For it until he's chased down, tackled to the ground by locals determined to defend their pub.
0: He messed...
1: Their pub or their beers?
0: He messed around. He took so long getting that money. Throwing beers, stabbing people.
1: Taking phones.
0: Fighting girls, you know, shooting him for Insta. They finished their beers, they got off their stools, and they all caught him. And so that's my advice. Had you done this when everyone was at home in bed asleep because they drank so much at the pub...
1: Would have been a little more successful. Potentially.
0: You'd be fine. This is Rod and Gav.

0: a mystery flight. That is how desperate I am to get on a
1: plane
0: at the moment. Until it turns up somewhere dumb. Plane.
2: Kit's 100K payday.
1: This is a dream. This is actually a dream.
2: Thanks to Bedshed. No one's better in the bedroom.
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1: We're the show where you can win over $10,000 every day. But the earlier you listen, the more you can win. You've never watched Euphoria, have you?
0: No, but I want to now.
1: It's such a cult classic. Well, you can't call it a cult classic. It's still too new.
0: No, but everyone's complaining so much about the new season. Yeah. I'm like, oh, I'm sure it's good.
1: No, it's not. I was obsessed with the first two seasons. Very dark, but very engaging, very much drags you into this world.
0: Great.
1: And the first two seasons are mainly based around Zendaya's character, who is in high school and she's a drug addict.
0: Mm-hmm.
1: And all of the horrible situations she gets herself in because of that addiction. And it's pretty gritty and dark because they're in high school.
0: Yeah, but they're saying that it's run off the rails this season.
1: So season three, they're not. It's like skipped 5 years ahead, and it's trying to show you where they are now after high school. And oh my god, it's just a mess. They're just trying to do shock storylines, but they're really cliche. Like there's a lot of OnlyFans stuff. There's a little. I don't know. It's just I'm not enjoying it. I'm not loving it.
0: I hear Trainwreck and I go, I'm in.
1: I know you're weird like that.
0: Yeah.
1: Anyway.
0: When the wheel fell over during the WizKid wheel the other day, someone said, that was a train wreck. I said, oh, good.
1: I loved it.
0: That was a problem, actually. I nearly did get hurt.
1: There was an actress who was very, very, very heavily featured in season one and two.
0: Yeah.
1: Her name is Nika King, and she was the mum of Zendaya's character. So she was trying to hold her family together while her daughter was going off the rails as an addict.
0: Right.
1: And she was massive character, obviously, massive influence in the show. Season three, because the kids have moved out of home and they've gone off on their own adventure, not much of a space for her. But she was making a reappearance in this episode and she'd been spruiking it for a full week, being like, everyone, the next episode that drops, I'm back, I'm in it, I'm really excited, and everyone's excited to see her because we've missed her and she was going to be back on our TV screens. And they'd been, even HBO had been teasing it and spruiking it for a full week.
0: Right.
1: And then we watched the episode and Zendaya has a telephone conversation with her mum, but all we see is her like her monologue of the conversation. We hear nothing of what's happening on the other side of the phone.
0: It doesn't even cut to her shot.
1: It cuts to her for like 5 seconds. She says one line and she's gone.
0: No, and the rest of her scenes were cut.
1: She's been mentioned a few times in the episode, but she's not there.
0: But she'd been promoing it, so she didn't know that
1: she'd
0: been
1: She had no idea. She had filmed a whole lot more for this episode, and they didn't use it. And so she was quite embarrassed that she was like, everyone, I'm back, I'm back, I'm back, I'm back. And then she wasn't really back. And so after seeing the episode, just as it happened, she's posted a video because she's mortified. But what can you do but laugh?
2: Wait, y'all, I just watched my episode that I've been promoting all week, and my mom over here clowning me.
0: Oh, she got together with her mum to watch it as well. Mum's going, where are you? You're not even here.
2: My mom is clowning me. She said the internet waited all this time for me to just say one line.
0: Nah, let me tell you, if I get 5 seconds in a show, I'm promoting the hell out of it.
1: But we've been waiting 3 years for this season, she has as well.
0: Even better.
1: And she had 5 seconds on TV.
0: I don't know who trolled her the most, the producers or her trolling the world?
1: Or her mum.
0: Her mum's won. Her mum is the winner.

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1: $10,000 Alpha Bucks.
0: Gabby's iPod Shuffle, iPod Shuffle. It's the only place you'll get it.
1: That's true. Gabby's Facebook memories.
0: What Facebook memory has turned up? What year is this from?
1: 2012, 14 years ago. And Gabby from 14 years ago loved a bit of judgmental social commentary, according to this post.
0: Oh.
1: So.
0: Did someone turn up at the Million Paws Walk with a cat on a lead?
1: Oh, maybe.
0: You're still judging them.
1: Well, I would have. I would have judged them then and I'd judge them now. No, but a post I did put up 14 years ago in 2012 was. Mm. Triple denim on The Voice. Someone please fire the stylist.
0: Oh, my God.
1: But then my friend commented on it.
0: Yeah.
1: And was like, triple denim? How does that work? Shirt, pants and socks?
0: No, you can get those
1: shirts,
0: denim looking...
1: Shirts, pants and jacket. Was what it was. Right.
0: You can get those denim looking shoes. Those runners.
1: No, it wasn't that.
0: Denim hat.
1: But why would you assume socks? Hat would have been like the Britney Spears denim hat with the denim outfit.
0: Pretty much any other article of clothing would have made more sense than denim socks.
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8: 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Hey!

0: Let's do it. Thursday is the new Friday on this show, and it's quite ironic the fact that last night at this time we had three hosts here. It was me, it was Laura, and it was Zane Lowe, and tonight we have one host here. It's me. I mean, producer Carl is here as well.
1: Hello.
0: Lovely to have you, my man. It's going to be a big show tonight. Coming up, I'm really excited about this. Our hot mix at 9 o'clock, where we get a brand new DJ in every week to mix up a storm, is actually an actual icon. Swedish, well, it was a duo, now it's one person. Galantis are going to be here. Of course, Runaway was an absolutely mammoth dance song in the 2010s. Not just Runaway, so many other hits. No Money, there was Peanut Butter Jelly. Do you remember Peanut Butter Jelly? That was their other song.
2: Is that this one?
0: No, it's another one.
2: Oh.
0: So there's Peanut Butter Jelly in it. It's really good. So they're going to be here.
2: I'm certain.
0: Australia's favourite new boy band. Midnight till Morning. Not just hanging out with us, but we brought a whole bunch of fans in a couple of days ago to hang out with them as well. It ended up being like, I think we invited six and there were 13 at the door when we went down. But we let them all in. We're just those kind of guys.
2: That's so kind of you.
0: Yeah, we're really kind. So they're going to be asking the questions. Basically, it gives me Laws a night off. Just after 8 o'clock. Also, Mallrats going to be here. And we got your free tickets to Strumming Bird Festival to see Post Malone, who just announced his own headline dates in the big cities as well. The Strumming Bird Festival is going to be cool. It's not only Posty, it's Bailey Zimmerman, it's Stella Lefty, it's Brad Cox, it's so many more. Those tickets are coming up real soon.
3: 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Hot 7 and 7.
0: 7 big hits are ready to go. 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Calvin Harris back in his piano bag. 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
0: All right. Brand new music from an artist who I think has made some of the best pop music in the last 15 years. It all started with this song. So Blow. Technically, you pronounce it Tuvalu. Producer Carl, Tuvalu.
4: Tuvalu.
0: Yep, but we all say Tavlai.
4: Tavlai.
0: So Australian, she doesn't mind what you call it. Started with Stay High. Cool Girl was amazing.
1: I'm a cool girl. I'm a cool girl.
0: Oh, yeah. She's made amazing bangers for a long time. Out of Sweden. This is Disco Tits. Love this. I'm missing my disco tits tonight. Okay, Lauren Barrick. Brand new song from her called I'm Your Girl Right coming your way.
5: Fun, sexy, sad, flirty. I just kind of started singing. I was like playing chords on the piano, trying to find chords that work with the bass line. And I was like, I'm your girl. The track and the energy of the song feels very like, you know, you're on the hunt almost. You know, like it's go time.
0: Hell yeah, it is go time for brand new Tuvalu. This is I'm Your Girl Right. Tonight's Hot Drop on the Hot Hits.

0: 10 right here at the Hot Hits for Nick and Lauren for Thursday. It is Kato and John. Let's turn the lights off. We got offered an interview yesterday with John of Kato and John, producer Carl.
1: And you said yes immediately.
0: Of course we did, yeah. We're waiting for Kato still, but we got John.
1: Hey.
0: That's good.
1: Good.
0: I know nothing about John.
1: I also don't know anything
0: And that's
1: about
0: why
1: John.
0: We'll have him on the show so we can find out who the hell he is.
1: Exactly.
0: Right now, biggest goss of the day. Let's do it.
2: Straight to the source. Hot. Off the press. The Hot Hits with Nick and Lauren.
0: So, first weekend, last weekend, Carl, of Harry Styles' Together tour. It all happened and it was all pretty liked by everyone in Amsterdam. Not an enormous amount has changed since the last tour, to be honest. Kind of has the same feeling.
1: It does, because Harry Styles is Harry Styles.
0: That's
1: but,
0: right.
1: Yeah, apparently people on the floor haven't had the best time.
0: Yeah, not so happy. So basically, the way that he's set up the staging, it's kind of got these like dips in it. And so when the people on the floor who paid the most money to be there, when he was in the dips, the people on the floor couldn't actually see him.
1: Great.
0: So they weren't so happy with it. He's posted a statement this morning saying, "We've heard concerns from some fans regarding sightline obstructions." Beautiful wording.
1: That is good.
0: "On the floor, we want every person in the room to have the best experience possible, and we're actively working on making adjustments to improve visibility while keeping everyone's safety a priority. Beginning Friday, the front bridges will be altered in Amsterdam and London. For future venues, we are working as quickly as possible to make adjustments, blah, blah, blah, blah, blah." So and then he said, "We love dancing with all our friends." How beautiful from him.
1: Are we saying that the obstructions of vision were a safety concern?
0: Well, I think it's got some, I don't know, it's all about like guidelines and like each country's got its own regulations of how high things can be and stuff on a stage. I am really happy about this because I'm happy that it didn't happen in Sydney or Melbourne and that they're ironing out the kinks in Amsterdam.
1: Hey, they're figuring it out now, so it'll be perfect for you.
0: That's it. Amsterdam cops the brunt. That's fine. We often cop the brunt. You know,
1: no, that's fair.
0: Ed Sheeran started this tour here, not that there was any issues with it, but often artists are ironing out their kinks in Australia.
1: Yeah.
0: And we get the fully fledged version of it later on this year.
1: How good.
0: Great. Don't forget as well, tomorrow, 11 a.m. I'm pretty sure it is, the tickets for that final Melbourne show that were announced earlier this week go on sale, which is exciting. New Charlie XCX. So you've got rock music, which we've been playing around, and she definitely knows how to get people talking. A little morsel of some new music. It's called SS26, apparently. Do we think it's going to be called that, or maybe like SS stands for something?
1: Well, if we listen to the clip, we'll find out.
0: Thank you, producer Carl.

0: All right. So
1: spring,
0: that makes
1: summer 26. Summer. I don't know whether it's going to be SS 26 or spring summer 26.
0: Well, it makes sense because that's the wording they use for like the fashion shows.
1: Oh.
0: So like when people do their runway shows, it's there like this is the spring summer 26 collection.
1: I'm clearly well invested in the fashion world.
0: I just want to have another listen to this like instruments there because like still is quite guitar-y, yeah, isn't it?
1: I know.
0: Kind of going
1: it
0: on the same.
1: Nice though.
0: I'm into it, man. That's really good.
1: She's strutting her stuff down the street while miming this. It's very fun.
0: Hell yeah. Get it on her socials. Now, speaking of Charlie XCX, Madonna appears to be poking fun at that brand new song from Charlie Rock Music. So obviously, she says in the new song, she goes, I think the dance floor is dead, so now we're making rock music. Everyone seems to think it's tongue-in-cheek. But Madonna, of course, she's back with new music. She's put a carousel up on Instagram and she's captioned it, if your dance floor feels dead, maybe you're playing the wrong music.
1: Got her.
0: Absolutely. Yeah, I reckon they're just playing around.
1: Surely they have to be playing around. This can only be positive for Charlie.
0: You know what I think it could be as well? I always think when these things happen, maybe there's some music from the pair of them coming.
1: Oh, wouldn't that be...
0: It would make a lot of sense.
1: So good.
0: Obviously, Charlie had the biggest pop album of last year. Madonna is trying to make the biggest pop album of this year. And she's managed to get Sabrina Carpenter on that song already. So,
1: I'll tell you what, the Madonna fans...
0: Oh, man.
1: ...in the comments of that post...
0: Yeah.
1: ...are you don't just
0: mess with
1: like...
0: Madonna fans.
1: Oh, you really don't.
0: They're like the female equivalent of the Michael Jackson fans.
1: Dude.
0: You don't mess with them.
1: It's intense.
0: Yeah. You don't bring up any of your true feelings about that.
1: Dare.
0: We love Madonna, though, here, though. I don't want any eggs thrown at my
1: Madonna.
0: Home. Illy Madonna. Hey, keep it on. Free tickets to Strumming Bird Festival. See Post Malone, Bailey Zimmerman, and more live coming up in
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0: Yeah, this is going to be crazy. Post Malone's going to be there. So is Bailey Zimmerman. Stella Lefty there. Brad Cox. All of your favourite country stars in one location. Well, three locations around Australia, and those tickets are on sale now. Hey, Ben, you want to go?
5: Bloody oath, mate.
0: Well, mate, I'm not going to beat around the bush here. You're going. It's sorted.
5: Oh, you're kidding?
0: Not kidding.
5: Miss is going to be stoked, mate. Love it.
0: I love that for you, man. Congratulations.
5: Thanks, mate. Legend.
0: Who are you into on the lineup? Who's the artist you're going for?
5: Oh, mate, it has to be Post Malone, surely.
0: He's going to be so good, man. And I love what he does. Like, he's kind of country, but he's also all the other kind of genres at the same time. It's really cool.
5: Yeah. Mate. Bloody oath, mate. I can't wait.
0: That's awesome. Have you been to a country music festival before?
5: I have not. We were going to buy tickets the other day, but we didn't. But lucky you didn't,
0: because you've saved yourself a few $100, haven't you?
5: Oh, I have. How good's that?
0: On you, Ben. Congratulations, man. There's more tickets at the hotterhits.com.au Strumming Bird Festival coming to Australia with Post Malone, Bailey Zimmerman and so many more, including this artist who has your number 3 song tonight in the Hot Hits Hot 7 at 7. Her name is Stella Lefty. This is Boston.

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0: Prayer. Right across Australia, you're on the Hot Hits, Hot 7 at 7. That is your number 2 song tonight. Weird with that song. It keeps disappearing on Spotify. It's up there for a day, and then I go to play it the next day and it's not there. And he's like, sorry, I'll get it up. And then it comes up again, and then it goes again. It's been very strange. But it's going places, my friends. Let's get to our number 1.
1: Turn it up.
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0: I'm really, really excited for where this artist is going at the moment. Olivia Rodrigo is back and on absolute fire. And she's actually putting new music out literally tomorrow. I think about 2 o'clock tomorrow afternoon. Putting out a song called The Cure, which is very interesting because a couple of years ago when she was playing at Glastonbury, the big music festival over in the UK, she actually brought out The Cure to help her do the set. The Cure obviously being the band behind such hits as Friday I'm in Love. It's a beautiful moment for her. And yeah, the song's called The Cure. Will it be about the band? Will it be something inspired by the band? Will it feature the band? We will find all that information out when it drops tomorrow. It looks like it's going to have like a hospital-themed music video to go with it. According to her socials, Olivia Rodrigo and the amazing Drop Dead from what is shaping up to be an incredible album from this one-of-a-kind artist. It's your number 1 song tonight, Australia.

0: It's so good. She is the sound of girlhood at the moment. That is Olivia Rodrigo, Drop Dead, the biggest song in the country tonight on the Hot Hits Hot 7 at 7. Just Nick Kelly here tonight. Loz will be back on the show next week. She's doing double duty at the moment, doing Carrie and Tommy in the afternoons as well. So here's something we found in the archives.
1: This is a vibe. Right here, right now. The music that matters right now.
2: This is the Hot Hits.
1: With Nick and Lauren.
3: This is a vibe.
0: This is a vibe, man. The person we're talking about is a vibe as well.
3: Oh, she is a vibe.
0: Mm-hmm.
3: She is Tyra Banks.
0: Famed for her 2009 hit, Shake Your Body. It wasn't a hit.
3: I feel like I remember it, though.
0: Yeah.
3: It's like bringing it up in the back of my brain somewhere.
0: It was a cultural moment,
3: yeah.
0: That's for sure.
3: Yeah. They all had a crack back then, everyone.
0: Everyone. It was Paris, it was Kim K.
3: Yeah.
0: It was her.
3: So Tyra has been living in Australia for about 18 months now. She kind of flew under the radar for a long time, and then people sort of found out about it. So she's done a few interviews over the last few days. And according to her, there's a few parts of Aussie culture that she can't really get her head around, one of them being vacation. She reckons we're just always on holidays.
0: We're never on holidays. I feel like we're the hardest working country in the world.
3: We are, but maybe we're just relaxed.
0: That might be it.
3: Yeah,
0: it
3: and also like... we also get really good annual leave.
0: We do, that's a good point.
3: Which we're very lucky to get. But she's also doing her best to lean in to our Aussie slang. But it does need a bit of work. She was asked by news.com about what she thinks it means to chuck a yui. Which, if you heard that and you weren't from Australia, you'd be like, vomit?
0: No, but like you say it to an Australian and it's such a clear image in my mind what that means, like immediately.
3: I remember being a child in my auntie's car and she'd be like, I'm just going to chuck a yui. And I was like, what?
0: Yep.
3: And that was my first, I didn't really ever put two and two together. I was like, oh, she's turning the car around. Tyra thinks, she says, that sounds like an Adidas chucks from the UE, the fancy chucks. I think she means Converse.
0: With the UE on them. Sounds like a UE boom. Chuck the UE over here.
3: Maybe she's saying like from the, I don't know. But
0: can't deduce what she's trying to talk
3: anyway,
0: about.
3: Anyway, that's not what I would have ever thought it was.
0: No. She's here because she's launching an ice cream brand.
3: Yeah.
0: Smize and Dream. And she apparently was spending 18 months here to investigate the ice cream culture of Australia.
3: Huh.
0: I don't know why you need 18 months to investigate the ice cream culture of Australia.
3: I feel like that would take a week, max.
0: Yeah, absolute max.
3: Yeah.
0: But she spent 18 months, she's done her research.
3: Oh, good for her. She said that the brand is a love letter to her mum, who used to take her to Haagen-Dazs every Friday afternoon and talk about their dreams of the future. Isn't that lovely?
0: Nice.
3: Maybe she's trying to make ice cream like a real experience again, like a parlour, you know? Like, remember like ice cream parlours?
0: With the like stripy poles in them and...
3: Yes. Like the wafer sticks as well.
0: It's become too like international vibes. Like when you go to certain, you know, ice cream places. Did you grow up with home ice cream? The trucks that had come around going ding, ding, ding, ding.
3: Yeah,
0: ding,
3: we had ice cream ding, trucks. Ding.
0: Not Mr. Whippy. This what was home doing? Ice cream. And they come around with ice creams that you just put in the freezer, like ice blocks and stuff. And they were, This, I think it might have been a New South Wales thing. If anyone knows what I'm talking about, at the Hot Hits AU on Instagram, if you're a home ice cream person.
3: Yeah.
0: But there's obviously Mr. Whippy. We have an ice cream culture, don't we?
3: Yeah, we actually do because it's very warm here, you know?
0: True.
3: But
0: thanks,
3: regardless of that, we want to know, off the back of Chuck a Yui, on 13 1060, what is your favourite Aussie slang?
0: There's some corkers out there. One right there.
3: That's a bloody corker.
0: What is your favourite Aussie slang? 13 1060.

0: Hit us right now. We have $100 to spend at Soul Origin.
1: Yeah.
0: If you call right now, your favourite Aussie slang. If you can try and keep it without a swear word in it, because I know a lot of them do.
1: Yeah.
0: Have an F or
1: yes.
0: A... Yeah. Preferably.
1: Preferably.
0: See how you go.
1: Yeah. Do you want to go through some more?
0: Yeah, sure.
1: Oh, good. Because yeah. In 2021, BuzzFeed quizzed some Americans on what they thought certain Aussie slang words meant. Mm-hmm. One of them was clucky. You know, like if you see a baby and you're like, ooh,
0: I
1: gosh,
0: want one.
1: I'm feeling clucky.
0: Yeah.
1: One, this American person thought it's because it means you dress badly, like tacky.
0: No.
1: Clucky.
0: No, it's not right.
1: Daggy? Someone said, does it mean cool? No, it means the complete opposite of cool. I love daggy, though. Daggy people are my people.
0: You are a dag, mate.
1: Thank you, so are you.
0: Thank you so much. Two dags want your calls, 13 10 60 right now. Your favourite Aussie slang, hit us up.
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0: 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Talk to you. Hot Hits and Nick and Lauren. It is a Thursday night. Thursday is a new Friday on the show because we don't work Fridays. And Galanta's coming in to do our Hot Mix, a DJ set exclusively for you, coming up after 9 o'clock. In the meantime, we're in the archives because Loz is away.
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4: Yes, now we're taking your calls on 131060. What is your favourite bit of Aussie slang?
0: I feel like everyone has an answer to this as well. This is all because Tyra Banks has been incognito in Australia for the last 18 months, only spotted by a PAP a few weeks ago walking through Darling Harbour in Sydney.
4: Yeah.
0: Just no disguise or anything, just waltzing.
4: She's been soaking up our culture,
0: getting
4: to know the ice cream scene because she's planning on opening up an ice cream store.
0: Yeah.
4: I love that for her.
0: I love that for her. Honestly, you go from modelling to television presenting to ice cream emporium.
4: Is there anything she can't do?
0: One of the great pivots.
4: Yep.
0: 131060, we need your best Aussie slang because she really likes Chucky Yui. She had no idea what it meant.
4: No, she thinks it's got something to do with shoes.
0: Yeah, Adidas Chucks for some reason. Chuck a Yui?
4: No, well, it's Converse Chucks Converse too. Chucks. She's made a big boo-boo there.
0: Big boo-boo. You'd think better from someone that's in the fashion
4: game. Honestly,
0: you know?
4: She wouldn't wear Chucks though.
0: No, your Adidas from your Nikes, from your Converses. 131060, Mitch, hello.
5: G'day guys, how you going?
4: Great, Mitch. What's your favourite Aussie slang?
5: I've got two. I've got a G-rated version and an M-rated version.
4: Okay, great. Right. Yes.
5: The G-rated one is out the middle of the whoop-whoop.
4: Yep.
0: Yeah, it's good.
4: That's a good one.
0: You can use that, and you use that for anywhere that's like more than 5 kilometres away from your home is whoop-whoop, right?
5: 100%. Yeah. You know, it could be 5 kilometres. It could be 5,000 kilometres.
4: Yep.
0: Everywhere's whoop-whoop, if you think about it. Now, Mitch, I'm going to put my finger right over this big red button that says dump.
4: Kato
0: and
4: says
0: get
4: it's
0: ready
4: okay.
0: for this. I don't trust you, producer K-Dot.
4: All right, Mitch.
0: Hit us with the M-rated one. Let's go.
5: Not here to F spiders.
4: Yes.
0: Yeah, good man.
4: I love that
0: and
4: one.
0: And you know, that's the mantra of this show.
4: Absolutely. We are not here to F spiders.
0: F-spiders. Thank you, Mitch. Appreciate you, mate. Let's go to Nicole on 131060. Your favourite Aussie slang, please.
6: Hi, guys. Love the show.
4: Thank you, Nicole.
6: My favourite slang is Hit the Frog and Toad.
0: Hit the frog and toad.
4: Yes.
6: It's an oldie but a goodie.
4: That's the thing with Aussie slang. I feel like they're all oldies but goodies, and that's the best part about it.
6: True.
4: Yeah.
0: That reminds me of one my nan always used to say, which was home, James, and don't spare the horses.
4: that is an oldie.
6: Yeah, that's another one. Yeah, I love that.
4: See, my nanny used to say this one, and I thought everyone said this one till I told it to someone, and they were like, what?
0: Yeah.
4: She used to say, like, if she hadn't seen someone for a long time, she'd say, oh, my God, I haven't seen them since Cocky was an egg. Because
0: what does that even mean?
4: Because Cocky's lived to be like 100.
0: Oh, since a cockatoo was an egg.
4: Yeah, so she's like, God, I haven't seen them since Cocky was an egg.
0: Is that how long they live for?
4: They are, yes.
0: Ancient beasts.
4: Any kind of parrot. I don't think they're a parrot.
0: Pecky little things.
4: Yeah, they...
0: Thank you, Nicole. Steve is going to wrap us up on 131060. Your favourite Aussie slang, my brother?
7: Oh, I'd have to say it's, you know, having a good old maggot bag for smoker.
0: Pardon?
4: A maggot bag?
7: You know, a maggot bag and a popper. A good old meat pie with a pop sauce.
4: I've never heard that in my life.
0: Maggot bag for a meat pie. Is that because, like, maggots get attracted to, like, flies get attracted to it if it's left too long?
7: Yeah, well, mainly because if you rip the top off, you know, all the chunks of meat look like sort of big, very healthy maggots, but they're brown.
4: Yeah, that's true. The inside of a meat pie does not look appetizing.

0: disgusting. But that's the best way to eat it. Put the sauce inside.
1: Yeah.
2: Yeah, rip the top off, put the sauce inside, bit of sauce on the lid.
0: Oh, Steve.
1: No.
0: Yes, that is how you eat a pie.
2: Yeah. Well, if you want to really be disgusted with me, the best way to eat a pie is with a nice soft, bread roll.
0: Oh.
1: No.
2: Carbs on carbs.
0: Steve, I want to marry you.
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0: With Nick and Lauren.
1: Just gone 8 o'clock. Australia's favourite new boy band Midnight Till Morning are going to pop in the next 20 minutes. We've got a whole bunch of Midnight Till Morning fans standing by in the Hot Hits green room at the moment as well. They're going to be asking the questions. The fans take over in just a little bit. It's going to be really special. In the meantime, one of the craziest stories, producer Carl, that I have seen this year, it is the stuff that radio nightmares are truly made of.
18: Oh, God.
1: Like, and I have nightmares about, like, missing the show, like you know, waking up and we're half an hour through the show and things have just gone haywire. This is worse than that.

0: and it actually happened.
1: Oh, God.
0: So, over in the UK, a station called Radio Caroline, they have had to issue a public apology for any distress caused after they accidentally announced the following.
2: We have suspended our normal programs until further notice as a mark of respect following the passing of His Majesty King Charles III. This is Radio Caroline. His Majesty King Charles III has passed away. As a mark of respect, we will now be playing suitable continuous music until further notice.
0: And so that message went on for a couple of minutes and, my God, famously not dead.
1: Absolutely mortifying.
0: Still with
1: us. So bad.
0: And like all the stations in the UK, they have a protocol in place. They have plans executed, obviously, really well after the Queen's passing. It was really nice what they did over there. All the like pop stations like us, they took all the lyrics out of the songs and they played instrumental versions of songs for
1: That's
0: about
1: really nice.
0: 3 or 4 days afterwards of mourning and stuff.
1: It was,
0: yeah. It was
1: nice
0: ominous.
1: Gesture. It would be strange.
0: Yeah.
1: It would be really, you'd feel like you're in a liminal space, like an alternate universe.
0: Legit. Yeah. It's so bizarre. And like they were playing like piano versions of songs, like slowing them down, no big dance songs and stuff. So anyway, they've done that. And then their station manager has posted to Facebook, due to a computer error at our main studio. Yeah, no shit. The death of a monarch procedure, which all UK stations hold in readiness while hoping not to require, was accidentally activated. Radio Caroline then fell silent, as would be required, which alerted us to restore programming and issue an on-air apology. Jesus.
1: Oh, my God. The silence afterwards is what would be really not great. Because the announcement says we're going to have appropriate music playing, but then just silence. It's like, oh my God, what's happened?
0: So for people that don't know, there's a thing called the backup tape in radio. When we go silent for whatever reason, if something goes wrong, the backup tape kicks in after 30 seconds, so it's not silent for too long. Now, what happens on days like Remembrance Day and Anzac Day is that silence tape is disabled, obviously, for the minute of silence. So someone literally has to drive up to a transmitter and turn this physical tape off.
1: Make sure the backup tape doesn't play.
0: There's a great story in radio lore about 15 years ago, a station, I won't name it, but it's near Brisbane in Ipswich River.
1: Good job not naming.
0: They've got to turn it off.
1: Oh, God.
0: So
1: the minute silence was really silent.
0: Last post, silence, and then... it's a bit of Ann Lee two times. Actually, this actually happens. You can't think of anything
1: worse. So horrendous.
0: They are the nightmares of radio stations around the world.
1: My palms are sweating.
0: Knees where guns are heavy. Exactly. Hot Hits with Nick and Lauren is on. No Laws tonight, by the way. She'll be back next week. Midnight Sun from Zara Larsson is on right now. Banger.

0: Right across Australia, the Hot Hits with Nick and Lauren is on. I'm so excited to welcome these guys back to the studio. They have absolutely exploded midnight till morning. So they were on the Building the Band show on Netflix. They were mentored by the likes of Liam Payne before his passing. It's a really beautiful story. Two Aussie boys, two American boys. They've been touring the globe and they are back on home soil for just a couple of days, really. Ran into a couple of them out the other night as well. And I was like, you guys coming in next week, suckers?
1: That's exciting.
0: Yeah, you know, but the people you see.
1: Oh, you just know everyone.
0: You just know, oh, mate. The brand new song is called Map. It is an absolute banger. And not only are the boys here, a whole bunch of Midnight Till Morning fans. Bring them in.
2: Hey, we're Midnight Till Morning on the Hot Hits with Nick and Lauren. I don't want to stay
0: by too. We got a live studio audience. This never happens. We are live and up close with Midnight Till Morning.
3: Oh, yeah.
4: God. They're small but mighty.
0: Small
4: out
0: but
4: there.
0: Absolutely. That was a mighty roar. So good to see you all. We realise it's been 9 months since we did that first interview downstairs.
3: Oh, man.
4: Yeah.
3: 9 months.
0: 9 months.
4: Isn't that crazy?
1: Could have had a baby.
4: Yeah. That's exactly what I said.
3: I thought you were going to say that's exactly what I did. And I'm like, wow, congratulations.
4: No. No babies here. No.

0: not.
1: Yeah.
0: So good to see you. How's that 9 months been? I mean, can you even quantify what that 9 months has been like?
2: It's been crazy. Been crazy.
3: Tour.
2: Hectic.
3: Tour.
1: Yeah.
3: That's what we've been doing.
4: It feels like 3 months for us, really. But we've been on tour pretty much straight after we saw you. We've been on tour that whole time and just like making music, writing music, and just having fun, really enjoying the life.
5: Yeah, it's been a dream, though. I feel like we put so much work into it beforehand, and we couldn't really talk about the band or anything at that point. Just being able to finally get out and do what we were, like, working towards, meet all the fans, is like, it was really cool to be able to just get out there and actually do it and, like, see it all kind of
0: 100%
1: come together.
0: And obviously, like, that is the best way to get to connect with these fans, right? Mm-hmm. Literally be in the room with them every single night, playing songs. Has every show felt as special as the last?
2: Yeah. I think it just gets better and better. We just love meeting everybody and getting out and hanging out with fans. Yeah, we just kind of finished up in South America in those Brazilian fans.
1: Mm-hmm.
2: Yeah. Definitely the most
4: enthusiastic.
2: They're crazy.
1: We hear that.
2: Yeah,
1: hear that.
2: It was awesome. It was awesome. Yeah,
1: I'm noticing even just like a real, compared to when we spoke to you guys last time, because obviously it was so new and not secretive because it was out then, but it was just so such in its infancy. The aura coming off you guys this time around is completely different. And I don't know what it is. It feels like a new confidence, and it feels like being put out in that world. You've come back sort of like different people. I don't know. Does it feel different, or do you just feel used to life now?
5: We all just had a few shots of tequila.
1: Yeah, <don't>
0: bit of Dutch courage.
1: Yeah.
2: That's very nice of you to say.
1: Yeah.
4: But it's become the norm, I think, for us now, like performing and meeting fans, meeting like new people every day. I think when you first get thrown into it, meeting so many people in one day can be quite socially draining.
0: Of course.
4: Mm-hmm. And, you know, we've been doing now for 9 months. We're meeting 1,000 people a day, and it's just become very normal. And, you know, we meet 1,000 people a day, and we're just not sick of it. Like, we love it, and we love seeing people and meeting new people all the time. And it's the best, like, job in the world.
1: Mm-hmm.
4: Like, we cannot complain.
0: Yeah. The best job in the world, man.
4: Yeah.
0: It really is. And now you get to come back here. Now you get to hang out with even more people and also talk about this brand new song, Math, which,
2: Ooh,
0: A, it is brilliant, and B, the fact it had more pre-saves and, like, people making TikToks with it and stuff than Bi did before it came out. It means this thing is just growing and growing,
4: right? I didn't
0: even know that. Wow. It was a fact. I was sent it in a press release.
1: There you go.
0: It's official information.
4: Awesome.
0: Talk to us about, like, how much fun you're having making the music, because you did say, like, as well as doing the touring, making the music has been a really fun component. Do you feel like you're getting better at songwriting? Do you feel like you're getting better at the craft of making a midnight till morning song?
2: Yeah, I mean, I think that we spent a lot of time in the studio over the past, like, 2 years now, and there's been some really bad ones and some really good ones, but I think it definitely made us all grow as songwriters and as people, and made us a lot more comfortable with each other as well.
0: That blind date process can be a little bit scary and stressful, right?
2: Yeah.
4: But I think the best people we've worked with have been the ones we've met on, like, a little blind studio date. We're like, you guys getting thrown in with this person, and we're like, okay. And then it turns out we just wrote, like, Ghost of Us, or, you know what I mean? It's like, that's how the best songs come about.
1: Yeah.
0: What do you need from those people? What kind of is the through line of the people that you click with? Is it a certain openness?
5: I think just energy. Like, if somebody comes in with a really good energy and is able to keep it up all day, it's, like, very easy to, like, you have a bad idea or the song doesn't go the way you want it to.
1: Mm.
5: The energy in the room just drops. Mm. But there's, like, certain people, very few actually, that'll be like, come on, guys, let's go. Like, we got this. And they'll start throwing more lyrics out or more melodies. And that's what I look for.
2: A hype man. We love a hype man.
4: Benny Morrell.
0: Hell yeah. I love that. All right, you lads, stick around, because we're going to throw the microphone open to the fans in just a tick. It's the Hot Hits with Nick and Lauren at Midnight Till Morning. The brand new song is Matt.

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3: Let's get the party started. See you at the bar, you was hardly talking. That's when I knew that your heart was scarring. Friends to lovers need a part to star in. Like, wait, babe, let me

0: Is there some sound effects?
1: Yeah, I played explosion.
2: Sick.
1: It was like fire. It was a fire choice.
0: What about you, Zach?
3: I'd say Dream On by Aerosmith.
4: Ooh. Yes.
3: With a fan blowing my hair back in the wind as I walk forward.
2: Oh yes. My God, that's beautiful. I can that see it right now.
4: I feel like you've thought about that before. Yeah.
0: That's a good answer. A lot of pressure.
5: I kind of feel like that, like, How to Train a Dragon song.
0: That's a good one. You've just inspired my answer. I want the Jurassic Park theme song.
4: Oh, nice.
2: Oh, yes.
4: Yeah.
3: I can see that.
4: People do that for their wedding, like, aisle walk down.
0: Perfect.
4: I think it's beautiful.
0: Yeah,
2: that's cool.
1: It's gorgeous.
4: Yeah.
1: Fantastic answers from all of you.
4: Yeah.
1: Scarily quick one from you. You were ready to roll.
2: Dude, every time I walk in a room, I have, like, my AirPods in, and I'm like...
0: You just do it anyway.
2: I literally do. I'm like, yeah, I'm the shit.
1: Excellent first question. Who's up next?
6: Hi, my name is Ali, and my question was, if each member was a different genre of music, what would they be?
2: Ooh.
3: Pretty easy, I think.
4: That's good.
2: Yeah.
5: I think I'd be country.
0: Yeah.
4: Yeah.
0: Yeah.
4: That checks out.
0: Thought that. Maybe singer-songwriter?
2: I think I'd be like punk rock or something like that. A bit of Blink-182.
3: Probably like ballad, soft rock kind of vibes.
4: Nice.
1: Jack Johnson.
4: Yeah.
1: All right, next question, please.
7: Hi, I'm Isabel, and I was wondering if you prefer apple juice or orange juice.
1: Fantastic.
0: Good question.
1: Thank you, Isabel. Fantastic question.
0: I'm an apple juice guy all day.
3: Smart apple juice. I'm an apple juice guy, too, honestly.
2: I'm an apple juice guy
3: as
2: well.
3: It's more refreshing.
5: My typical thing, complicated answer, apple juice on airplanes, every other time orange juice.
4: Yeah, okay.
0: Freshly squeezed orange juice is really good, though.
3: Apple juice on a plane hits different.
5: I don't know why.
3: You're always so dehydrated, you know, especially after, like, a 30-hour flight.
4: Yeah.
3: It's
4: like apple juice is refreshing. You can, like, scull it, but orange juice... It's like soup. It's like cold soup. Yeah, a little bit.
5: I was looking at them, I'm like, can I get a water and an apple juice?
4: Yeah.
5: They're like, all right.
1: Do you want to know the goated combo? Iced coffee, apple juice, stone cold water on a flight. You get the iced coffee, take it onto the flight.
3: Yeah.
1: Sometimes you have to sneak it because they don't like it when you do it. And then you get an ice cold water, and then you also get an orange, and then you've got them all gone at once.
4: But see, I refuse to do a wee on a domestic flight.
1: I like a little stand up.
2: Yeah, that's scary.
4: I'll never wee on a domestic flight. I will hold till the second I get off there. Always. Yeah.
1: But you'd find it really easy because you're always in 1, 2, or 3. So.
4: Yeah, but.
5: Not really.
2: Yeah.
1: You guys are amazing. Go for it.
8: Hi, my name's Chloe. I wanted to know what your favorite lyric is from an unreleased song.
4: Ooh, that's
1: snooping around, Chloe.
4: Sneaky,
1: I like it.
4: Chloe.
2: I'm gonna go. You play my heartstrings like a Fender guitar.
4: Ooh.
1: I'll play that sound effect again.
4: Yeah.
3: Nice. I'll say, call me when you wake up, baby.
1: Damn. Oh,
4: nice. Just a little quick one. I like that. Yep. Good.
1: I'll stop using it now.
0: I mean, this one's kind of unreleased, but we do play it at shows.
5: Yeah, this was going to be mine.
0: Yeah. Are you thinking Gracie? Yeah.
5: It's still unreleased.
0: Uh-huh.
5: That would be my favorite.
0: Are you thinking Pillows in a Row?
5: Yeah.
0: Yeah.
1: Pillows in a Row.
0: Pillows in a Row, just to feel you by my side.
1: Oh. Haven't we all done that at
0: no
1: some...
0: No sound effect, though?
1: No, I was...
0: Damn.
1: I was going to retire.
5: That would be my favorite, for sure.
1: Excellent. Thank you. Well, amazing done. Questions, everybody. Yeah. Give yourselves a round of applause. That was magic. All right, the Midnight Till Morning fans are coming for our jobs. Coming up in just a tick, the world's hardest Midnight Till Morning quiz. Can the boys solve it, or do we have to throw it over to the fans to answer questions on their behalf? We'll explain all in Two Hot Hits time right now.

0: gorgeous new Olivia Dean, the hot hits with Nick and Lauren around the country. So happy to still have these boys hanging out. Midnight Till Morning are Australia's favourite new boy band. Two Aussies, two Americans, all formed on the Netflix show Building the Band, and they're still hanging out with us. And what do we have a game for them?
1: Hey, we're Midnight Till Morning on the Hot Hits with Nick.

0: bird too.
1: And now we have a game for you. It's called the World's Hardest Midnight Till Morning Quiz.
2: Oh, no.
3: It's not what you expect, all right? Now, these questions go from easy, medium to hard, which disregard that because there's some that are in the medium that are so easy. All right. Basically, I'm just going to read out a sentence. The last word is either going to be morning or midnight. And you have to tell me what it is.
1: And if you can't get it, then we'll throw it out to the audience. Yep. Okay, it'll make sense when we ask the first question.
4: Questions regarding morning or midnight, like quiz questions. And we've got to answer if it's going to be like...
1: Thank you for translating, Connor. Yes. I appreciate it.
3: All right, question one in the easy category, fellas. In the classic Disney movie Cinderella, all the fairy godmother's magic officially expires at the stroke of...
5: midnight.
3: Yeah.
1: Yay!
6: Look at you.
2: Good job.
3: If you use an iPhone or Android, the alarm you set to wake up for school or work is your blank morning. Alarm.
7: Morning.
3: Yes.
1: Yay!
3: It is easy.
7: Gotten a little too soon.
3: All right, now I'm going to switch to the medium because these are a bit harder and that was seemed quite easy. Taylor Swift dominated the charts in 2022.
5: Oh, nice.
1: Now you're with it. Cocky.
3: Okay, let's try and find a hard one. Did you guys play Minecraft?
7: No.
4: Okay. Oh, here and there.
5: You do, yeah.
3: Okay.
7: I couldn't do it. I tried to hop back on.
3: Are you guys gamers at all? Do you have
4: time?
7: Yeah. I thought I had it in me.
3: You never?
7: I can't do it anymore.
6: On flights, we do.
4: Yeah, I'm a big gamer now. Well, I think we are both big gamers.
3: I would consider myself a gamer.
7: I gave it an effort on tour. I downloaded Minecraft on my computer. I was like, I'm going to do this. I bought a mouse and everything. I played it for about maybe an hour.
6: That's serious.
7: About an hour, and I'm like, I can't do this.
3: May I recommend to you... Sims 4.
4: Ooh.
3: I just like to convert everyone.
1: Did any of you play GTA?
4: Oh, yeah.
1: I'm back on GTA 5 at the moment.
4: Nice.
1: Having a really nice time.
4: Very cool.
3: The new pictures of the next one look crazy.
4: Insane, right? It's getting pushed back.
6: It's never.
4: It was going to be November this year.
1: I think it's next year?
4: Yeah. Something like that. I'm waiting for it, man. I'm like ditching the band for a week when that comes out. I'm just taking some time off.
3: All right, well... back on Minecraft. In the game Minecraft, dangerous flying phantom monsters will spawn to attack if you're... Very good. So he does know.
7: I was into it. Yeah. I just can't do it anymore.
1: What was the rest of the question?
3: If your character hasn't slept by midnight.
1: Yeah, that's fair. That makes sense.
3: All right, I'll read one hard one. Right. The 2020 sci-fi movie starring George Clooney as a scientist alone in the Arctic trying to contact a spaceship is titled The Blank Sky.
4: Yeah. Midnight?
3: Correct.
6: That was a total
4: shock. Because I'm like morning sky. That doesn't make any sense.
7: That sounded right.
3: Yeah.
1: Morning sky is very specific. It's very sunrise.
4: I might let George Clooney sit on me if I was a chair too.
3: Oh, God. Any day of the week. Mm. Yeah.
1: What about softballs?
2: People say they're soft.
6: You're saying George Clooney.
2: How about the airplane food out there? What's going on?
1: Midnight to morning. You know we adore the hell out of you. Thank you so much for coming by the show. And thank you very much to everybody out in the phone room as well. We love you guys.

0: The Hot Hits with Nick and Lauren. No Loz tonight, just Nick here. Producer Carl as well.
1: Hello.
0: And now brand new segments.
2: The most important news of the day.
0: Oh, yes. We've got some very important news to give you.
1: Riveting.
0: The top headlines of the day. So, producer Carl was going through finding the latest and greatest pop culture information to bring to you tonight, Australia.
1: I don't know if you guys are ready.
0: And along the journey, we found the following headlines. And you know what? I'm actually going to throw it over to you, producer Carl, because of your dulcet vocal tones, I think you could do the most authoritative news reader voice for the following headlines from the publication TMZ.
1: Blake Lively, Ryan Reynolds, New York mansion sits unfinished amid $2 million debt claims.
0: Why don't we tell you the most important news of the day?
1: It's good stuff.
0: Those poor people.
1: I know.
0: Those poor people. To have even been able to rack up $2 million of debt is a privilege.
1: One of my favourite comments from that post is, we should start them a GoFundMe. which is quality.
0: Support your local baristas.
1: Now, the next most important headline.
0: Yes.
1: Tobey Maguire and pregnant ex Jennifer Meyer go to dinner with her fiancé and kids.
0: Have they written dinner twice in that?
1: They have.
0: So what it really reads is, Tobey Maguire and pregnant ex Jennifer Meyer go to dinner with her fiancé.

0: 8 kids.
1: Yeah.
0: They went for dinner, guys.
1: Yeah. But as you were saying, this is to drive engagement.
0: Yeah, because people get the shits with it.
1: And there has been a comment saying 2 dinners or 1. And it's got a lot of likes.
0: That's very good.
1: It's good.
0: I like that.
1: It's good.
0: Give me another headline, please, from TMZ today. These now, are all from TMZ, all in the last 24
1: all from
0: hours.
1: All TMZ, and it's good stuff. Now, I don't know if I know this person, but Ryan Lochte's estranged wife says swim coach gig is bad for their kids. He denies.
0: Yes, good. I'm glad you put the he denies there.
1: Favourite comment is she's pissed that he's employed.
0: Who is Ryan Lochte when he's
1: at home? I don't know.
0: Well, I'm going to find out because we have a machine called Google.
1: Really?
0: He's a swimmer. Olympian.
1: Good.
0: He's the third most decorated swimmer in Olympic history behind Michael Phelps and Katie Ledecky.
1: So the swimming gig is bad for the kids?
0: Apparently.
1: Okay, that's good.
0: Even though swimming's kind of
1: But look,
0: thing.
1: Above all,
0: yes.
1: What stands out the most especially important. On the topic of this man.
0: Oh, yes, he apparently died, according to Radio Caroline in the UK.
1: King Charles pooped on by a seagull. And then, in quotations, at least it didn't land on my head.
0: Fantastic.
1: It's good stuff.
0: They say it's a sign of good luck.
1: Yes, exactly.
0: If your head is pooped on by a seagull.
1: Favourite comment, someone said Princess Diana sent it.
0: Oh, my God.
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0: What do we tell you, Australia? Now you're up to date.
1: It's good stuff.
0: I've been Nick Kelly.
1: And I've been Carl Speakers.
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0: New Religion, the hot hits with Nick and Lauren. It's Thursday night, no laws tonight, but Galantis, the amazing Swedish DJ, coming in after 9 o'clock with your hot mix. If that song has put you in the mood for a bit of a book, well, they'll do that. But also, we've got this. That's
1: a banger. From big hits you know to the new Australian stars you'll love.
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3: The local list on the hot hits with Nick and Lauren.
0: Oh, yeah, brand new music to play for you right now that we actually played last night on the show, but that's beside the point. This is coming at you from the man, the myth, the legend, the man of the moment, Mr. Genesis Owusu. So this is your man. A lot of you will know him from the KFC ad, actually. The song Get Inspired is on that. Should I get inspired? How about that?
4: True.
0: Yeah, he's been killing that one. He's been playing huge shows around the country, just dropped his brand spanking new album. And, I mean, I could tell you why I like it, or I could get our very special guest co-host from last night, Mr. Zane Lowe, superstar radio DJ from Apple Music One, to tell you why he likes it.
5: I mean, Genesis' album is amazing. I went through all of that

0: The other day, for the first time, really got to listen to the whole thing. I thought it was great. Genesis Owusu.
1: He's talking about some serious stuff.
0: He really is, you know. And I mean, that we talked a little bit about that earlier on, how, you know, when music shows up and steps out of its own feelings and starts to look to the wider world, it can provide some really powerful observations. So there's that.
2: That's beautifully said. Get into that whole damn album, my friends.
3: High praise.
2: High praise, man. And for good reason. This song's a banger. But it's talking about serious stuff at the same time. My music's amazing. Genesis Owusu. This is brand new to the playlist, and it's so good. It's called Big Dog. Rah! Hot hit.

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right across Australia, the hot hits and Nick and Lauren. I'm so excited to have one of my favourite people back in the building. Morax has made an unbelievable career for herself over the last decade, not just releasing some of the most beautiful personal music, including this, a tribute to her dog. Just gorgeous, right? It's literally talking about a dog's dreams, man. Brand new album, or not brand new anymore, it's been about

0: I'm Maura, and you're on the Hot Hits with Nick and Lauren.
1: It's Maura!
2: It's very understated little.
1: I love this for you. Is this where you write all of your gems or at least start the process?
3: I write a lot of stuff at home. I like to, sometimes I write in the studio with another producer. Sometimes I sit at my studio desk and I work there. Yeah, 50-50.
2: So when you're writing, because I think about, I mean, I don't write anything, but when I have ideas, I just pop them in my notes. But do you sit down at a desk and it's like, this is my writing brain's on now?
3: No, I'm a notes person as well.
2: Yeah, okay, good. Yeah. Good.
1: I've always wanted that. I know, like, when I used to hang out with Sarah Ahrens a lot, like, her notes app was just like, bang, bang, bang, bang, idea, idea, idea, idea.
3: Mm. Have
1: you, is yours organised in any particular way, or is it just like little bits that you just go, boom, there's an idea, boom, there's an idea?
3: Yeah, mine aren't organised. And it's all mixed in with all of my miscellaneous notes, like my shopping list and my reminders for myself.
2: Mm-hmm.
3: Yeah.
1: I love that for you. Very excited to have you back. And I know it's a massive year for you. It already has been a massive year, but we get a little slice of grace in the middle, and you are going to be doing an amazing show at Vivid in beautiful Sydney with all the lights in the background. How wonderful is this going to be?
3: I'm so excited. So, so excited. I love playing in Sydney. I'm always happy to have a reason to go back.
1: Mm. Yeah. What else do you do when you're here? Do you have any like go-tos now that this has become like a regular occurrence for you to hit this city?
3: Not a religious one. You know, not one that I do every single time, but I've got a few favourite spots. I really miss, that was my favourite place was Bodhi in the Park, which was this vegan yum cha restaurant in the middle of the big park in the city.
2: Mm-hmm.
3: But that's closed now. There's a bakery called Oh My Days that has heaps of like vegan pastries that can be really yummy. And also I like 485 in Surrey Hills has this really yummy pesto rice bowl.
1: Oh, nice. Yes.
3: I really like.
2: Yummy.
1: That's near my house. I've never been in there, but I really need to try that. Yum.
2: Talk us through the Vivid background for what we're going to be able to see when you are on stage. Is it going to be, where are we? What are we looking at here?
3: Well, I don't know what Tumbalong Park looks like, actually. But
2: Neither do I.
1: Yes, you performed on it last year. You literally,
2: I did.
1: Lauren literally was on it last year and did it like some sort of trivia. When you did that trivia thing, that was Tumbalong Park.
2: Oh, I love that place. Okay, it's gonna be lovely.
3: Can you describe it for me?
2: It's like a courtyard.
1: Yeah.
2: Like a giant courtyard with buildings all around it and grass.
1: Yeah.
2: And it's gonna with Vivid. Oh my god, it's gonna look beautiful.
1: Yeah.
3: Okay.
1: Giant stage.
3: Yay.
1: Giant screen, lots of lights, and then you look out and there's even more lights. That's basically what it is.
2: Yes.
3: Wow.
1: No, wait, you didn't do Vivid, did you? You did South by Southwest.
2: Yeah, I was like, what are you talking about?
1: It was the same place.
2: Same place?
1: Yeah, same place.
2: Okay, great.
1: Yeah, that was fine.
3: Okay. I'm so excited.
1: I'm excited to have you. What's been your favourite thing about this year so far? Because you've been gallivanting.
3: I've been in America a bunch, which has been really good. Actually, I'm trying to call America not America. I'm trying to call America the United States.
2: Yeah.
3: Because I made friends with someone from Argentina, mm-hmm. and they said, when you call America America, they get to assume the implication that South America is an extension of America.
2: Yeah.
1: That's
3: and weird. So now I'm trying to call it the United States so that, because I've never heard like a South American perspective on that before. Well, it's very interesting.
2: That was everyone's, you know, they were all kicking up a stink when Bad Bunny was going to be performing at the Super Bowl.
1: Yeah.
2: And they were like,

0: that he is a United States of America citizen.
1: That's really good, Grace. That makes a lot of sense.
2: Interesting. I'm not sure if that's a universally agreed on thing, but I thought, oh, I've never heard that perspective before.
0: Yeah.
2: I've been spending a lot of time in the United States, and that's been really fun. Really, really fun.
0: And you'll be going back there after Vivid?
2: So back to the United States at the end of the month. So Vivid, and then the next day I have a show in Townsville too. So
1: I love that.
0: Nice. Townsville to New York.
1: More coming up with our friend Mallrat, including, do you know she actually has a species of spider named after her? The details coming up after her amazing song Teeth. Mallrat's on the Hot Hits. It's in my

0: and you're on the Hot Hits with Nick and Lauren.
1: I know you were in Darwin with Nina Durace, and I know you were also at Coachella with Nina. How wonderful has it been to watch your friend do what she has been doing recently?
2: It's the biggest gift in the world to be able to witness it up close. And I'm her biggest fan, so I genuinely have so much fun and feel so emotional every time I hear her music, and especially live. Yeah, so it's been so... That's definitely been a highlight of the year, actually. Coachella with Nina was a big highlight.
1: There's a kinship, I feel, between you two. Even from a sonic perspective, from a musical perspective, there is this kind of, you feel there is some sort of relationship there, which I really like. Do you see that in your music
2: as
1: well?
2: She's like family.
1: Yeah. Do you see that through your music as well? Because I feel like when I listen to a Nina record, there are like elements of more rap in there and vice versa.
2: Yes, definitely. We often get together to write music, but we end up not really writing music, but we end up playing each other a lot of our ideas and working through a lot of general creative ideas and maybe blocks together. So it's interesting because we don't technically have a song out together yet, but

0: we've informed each other's processes a lot.
1: That's so
2: there's,
1: nice.
2: There's intention there.
0: It's so nice.
1: It would be a really nice thing to see a Nina Jirachi ex Mall Rat or a Mall Rat ex Nina Jirachi at some point, though. I would like
0: Watch this space. Yeah.
2: And it doesn't feel like it would ever be a forced thing either. Like, it just feels like it'd be something that would happen in the most organic way. And then it's like, let's just put this baby out and see what happens.
0: Yeah. She's just the coolest.
2: Yeah.
0: I love her.
1: Speaking of cool, you've got the Tovlo tour coming up as well.
0: I'm a cool girl.
1: Eyes closed. That's so sick and so perfect for you. How much of an honor is it to tour with the coolest girl?
0: Oh, I'm very, very excited. I'm actually so excited. I really love her and her music. I'm very excited as well about the places we're playing in, because one of the shows is in Mexico City, and I've never been to Mexico before. And I've heard that the crowds there are some of the best in the world. And then we're also playing this venue in New York called Under the K Bridge, which is, they set up this venue underneath a bridge.
1: Oh,
0: it looks really cool.
1: I think Sam's been to one of those shows before.
2: Yeah.
1: It looks so, so sick.
0: I'm excited.
1: It's all happening. It really kind of never stops.
2: Yeah.
0: I feel so grateful that it's still all happening a year or so after I put out. These shows will be a year and a half after I put my album out, and it's so nice that the life cycle of the music can be so extended.
1: So it's so sick.
2: Yeah.
1: And you've almost done like multiple world tours now with it, because you've kind of played the record everywhere, right? Now you're kind of going back over some places. It's so sick.
0: Yes. I feel so happy that it's still being introduced to a few new people here and there.
1: So good. One more question, considering you just mentioned it has been that long since the album. How are you going with new music? What do you want people to know at the moment?
2: When are we getting some new
0: music? It'll still be a little while away, but I'm having a lot of fun working on it. It's the beginning part of the process, but for me, time-wise, it takes up the beginning and the middle. It's like the longest part for me, which is just experimenting and making a lot of different things. And that's also so much fun. So still a while to go, but I'm having a lot of fun figuring it out.
1: Mm-hmm. It's so
2: that cool. Sounds exciting.
1: It's very exciting. Now, there's one more thing I want to ask you about before we let you go. You have a spider that you got to name, right?
0: Yep.
1: Morat discovered a new species of spider that is officially scientifically recognized. Tell the story. I want to tell it to Australia.
0: Yes. When I was maybe 5 years old, I was in the garden and I saw a spider that looked really cool. And I showed my dad and he's like, yeah, that is really cool. And I've never seen anything like that before. So we put it in a little Thai takeaway container and we took it to the Queensland Museum. And Dr. Robert J. Raven, the lead arachnologist at the museum, took a look at it and gave me a certificate printout. And it's such a cute certificate because there's a photo of baby me holding this Thai takeaway container. And if you look really close, you can see this like little green thing in there. And they said it's a new species. I got to name it. I called it Octavius. And I actually hit up Dr. Raven a few years ago just to see where it was at. He said, yeah, we're still 20 years later working through the classification of this genus. So there may not be anything published about it yet.
2: Because
0: I mean, I never thought about it, but I guess it makes sense that it takes a long time to work through new species. How interesting, right?
2: I hope it's not. I just don't want it to be a case they just send every little kid out who's found a spider with a stick.
1: No!
0: I know. That would be very sweet. For them to do that. But also, I don't know anyone else who's gotten one of those certificates. Yeah. But also, I don't know anyone else whose parents would take them to the when they've seen a cool bug. That's really sweet.
1: It's very sweet. We'll see you in Sydney very, very soon.
0: Yeah. I can't wait to see you.
3: Hey, it's Josh Wise. You're listening to my new track, Like a Prayer.
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0: and Lauren.
1: It's the takeover on the hot hits.
2: Oh man, I was so happy with how everything went yesterday with this. So Zane Lowe, if you don't know, he is the lead host of Apple Music One. If you've got Apple Music on your phone, the radio station on there, he's the lead host of that. He does all the big interviews with all the big artists. Harry Styles, Taylor Swift, Olivia Rodrigo, the list goes on. He is the first person they talk to when they drop brand new music. And he stopped by our show last night for a little yap.
3: This is the room that we're meant to be in right now.
1: This palatial suite overlooking the harbour. This is where we're meant to be.
3: Yeah.
4: This feels right.
3: You don't do things in halves, do you?
1: Listen, I didn't book this room, but I'll take it.
3: What's going on? It's so good to see you, my man. Thank you so much for the time.
1: How are you both, by the way?
4: We're excellent. I mean, we're good just sitting here with you, but other than that, we're pretty good. How are you?
1: Congrats. You're both just having the best time, it seems, and doing amazing work.
3: Thank you.
1: Awesome. You're obviously a really great team with great taste, which is all we want, right, as music fans?
4: That's what we try.
3: But I mean, you've been such an enormous North Star for that, you know, for so long. All you've done is taste. Mm. You choose what you like. Mm. You elevate what you like. Elevate the good shit. Don't worry about the bullshit.
1: For me, I mean, you know, some people will disagree with those decisions at any given time. That's the beauty of taste. But for me, I realized a long time ago that that was something that I would stand by as my taste. And I'm here.
3: It's kind of a conversation that we have often because I have always been a very big believer in talking about what you love and platforming that. Mm-hmm. And the rest you do in the background. Mm-hmm. You do it silently. The discernment kind of happens in the background.
1: You know, it's been a conversation which has come up a lot in the last couple of years. I think, you know, for me at least, you know, in America and then from Apple to the world, things started to really connect and people started to kind of recognize the role I was trying to play and the work that we were trying to do at Apple. And so that brought up some old questions that happened when I was at the sort of things were peaking in the UK at the BBC as well, which is like, how discerning do you consider, you know, your take on things? And I think I've just really realized over the course of my life as this keeps coming up, like what I really consider my role in all this to be. Which is that I am, and you know this, I'm a musician. I am a musician, like an artist who makes music either on my own or on and off throughout my life. And it's put me in these amazing rooms to talk to artists, to get inside the conversations because it's a language I understand and love. But I really come at it from a music point of view, and I said this to Nick in the Sydney Morning Herald, and I feel like I nailed it. At last, I finally understood what I was trying to say, which is, you know, I go into every conversation musician to musician, and I really appreciate the discernment that people bring to the table, and there's a role for that, and I really respect it. But I'm an artist, man, and I love artists, and that's just how it feels to me, and it always has.
4: Mm. Yeah. Nick and I always say, because we sort of, I feel like with our chats as well, and I feel like it's very similar, you don't want to be throwing people off to get a bit. You know what I mean?
1: And it's kind of like, I'm not into bits, mate.
4: No, and neither are we. We're like, we said from the start, our rule for this show is you come into our studio, we're just friends. It's like coming into a house and you just want to be able to have those really open, normal conversations.
1: Well, look at it like any relationship you have in your life. Like when you meet someone for the first time, are you trying to squeeze as much out of them in the hour you have and then maybe you'll never see them again, but you've got some great stories? Yeah. Or are you like, I like this person, I'm looking forward to the 200th conversation I have with them?
3: Yeah.
1: Or the person I get to know over the course of 20, 30, 40, 50 years. I just don't see any difference in the way that I guess we approach these things, which is, I'm not gonna see, like, this may be the only 30 minutes I have with someone, what can I get to sort of advance whatever I'm doing and maybe what they're doing in the moment. I'm like, let me see if I can start here, and then I'll see where we end up in 20 years time. And that, I've been lucky enough to be able to say that that is the case now with Dave Grohl. I mean, when Beck came on the show the other day, what did Beck say the other day? He was like, he asked me, the first thing he said to me was like, is there anyone more OG than me? And I said, what do you mean? He was like, name one person who's known you longer in this business than I have, who's still around making records. And I couldn't. So Beck is my OG artist that I met when I was in New Zealand as a young person who I'm still talking to today. So there's an example of someone I've interviewed dozens of times who I've gotten to know really well over the course of my life. If I'd gone in there and tried to do a bit, we may not have got past conversation one.
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1: Dean Turnley. Acting Tough.
2: The idea started on a 4-4 sequencer, and I was just stripping some hip-hop samples and playing around with the vocals. Well, this might sound all right. Obviously, paired it in with the vocals and then had a pretty good feeling.

0: The Hot Hits with Nick and Lauren, and Lauren's been away. It's been sad, but we made it through.
1: In celebration of the night that was, it's the Hot Hits Award Ceremony.
0: I would love to hand out an award for something that happened in, on, or around the show. It can be literally anything. And I welcome to the microphone right now producer Bailey, our social and digital producer, who I would like to give the first award of the evening.
2: Yes, so you say that our Thursday is now Friday.
0: That's not really the term. It's Thursday's the new Friday.
2: The new Friday. Okay, yeah. So Friday a year ago, I got this job like a month before.
0: Mm-hmm.
2: So I've been here for like, almost a year and a month.
0: That's crazy. I feel like you started last week.
2: Yeah. Something happened. My grandmother, my nan, died.
0: Yeah.
2: And it was really emotional. You guys supported me a lot during that time. But I want to give the award to my nan.
0: Oh, dude.
2: Yeah, she was the best net ever.
3: Nice.
2: Everyone says that, but she was really good.
0: Would she have liked the yay sounds there?
2: She would have been like, don't waste your time on me.
0: Oh, bless her. That's all good nans are like. Yeah. Thank you for sharing that with us, man.
2: Because the most emotional one that I think is.
0: That was a difficult...
2: Oh, no, Lauren's done hers.
0: Lauren's been through the passing of two grandparents since we started this show.
2: Yeah.
0: And you lost yours very quickly to being a part of the... Thank God I've got the delay. The show did not do anything. Now, wow. Live on air. That was a really difficult time because, you were still finding your feet here.
2: Yeah.
0: And, going through the challenges that come with a new job.
2: I had a freelance project at the same time as well.
0: And you had a freelance project on the side?
2: Yeah.
0: Man. Yeah. But you have made it through. Look where you are. Your nan will be so proud of you a year on, dude.
2: Yeah, she's watching.
0: Thank you for sharing that, man. Maybe. I really appreciate it. Producer Carl, do you have an award? Try backing that one up.
3: I don't really feel as good now about giving my award to the seagull that pooped on King Charles.
0: No, but you know what? That's this show.
2: Yeah.
0: That's light and shade.
2: Yeah.
0: That's what we do.
2: Yeah.
3: Yeah. I'm just bringing the light.
0: Fantastic. I have a Prince... Prince Charles. I have a King Charles-related one as well. Mine goes to Radio Caroline in the UK that accidentally broadcast the death of the King.
2: Wow.
0: Would you like to all hear it again? It's some of my favourite stuff.
4: We have suspended our normal programmes until further notice as a mark of respect following the passing of His Majesty King Charles III.
0: Except he's still here. Don't you worry about that.
3: Maybe they reported the seagull incident as he had a bomb drop.
0: They saw King Charles on the screen. They went, whoa!
3: He's gone.
0: He's done.
3: He's gone.
0: Right. Next week on the show, I think I can say it now, Jack Antonoff's going to join us on Monday.
2: Oh, my gosh.
0: Which is so incredible. 13-time Grammy winner. He is responsible for some of the biggest hits for Taylor Swift, some of the biggest hits for Lord, Lana Del Rey. The list goes on and on. He's one of the most influential producers of the modern era.
2: Yeah.
0: And we're going to have a conversation on Monday. It's crazy, right?
3: Wow.
0: Just the people that keep coming through this. We are collecting icons on this show. So that'll be real fun. I don't know what we have tickets to. I think I have to organise tickets to something because I don't think we have tickets.
2: We have Strumberg tickets on Saturday.
0: We have Strumberg tickets on Saturday. Great.
2: I'm sure.
3: There's a few more to give away.
2: Yeah.
0: We also have the Saturday show. The Hot 20 is going to be on Saturday. That'll be good fun. And we'll see you on the socials as well at the Hot Hits AU. Lots of fun going on there. Bye, everybody.
2: Bye.
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7: How good's a Thursday evening, Fifi, Fev and Nick? How was our days? The weekend around the corner?
8: Yeah, I know. Good, really good middle of the end to the week. Is today Thursday? Oh,
9: yeah,
8: my gosh.
9: Mate, it's the weekend,
8: seriously.
9: Bro. It is the weekend. And there's footy on in Tassie, which is huge. And then there's also the NRL. And the NRL this week, Boxy, I don't know who to tip. And I don't know what to do with me multis because they're all the good players are in Origin camp. So they don't play for their teams this week because Origin's next Wednesday. So they're all in camp. So the Queenslanders are in camp, the New South Welshmen are in camp, and they don't play. So all these
8: what about,
9: other...
8: I've got an idea, not bet.
10: What do you mean? Doesn't make sense.
8: He said it's hard for him. Well, you just save your money.
9: Nick.
10: Footy tipping is betting, Boxy.
9: No, Nick, take over, please. I'm in shock.
8: What do you mean? Just don't do multis.
9: Why would you want to take away one of my loves?
8: Your love should be the love of the game and watching it.
9: It's a love of the person that I've bet on scoring.
8: Get into the
9: right wing, bang, try time right near the post.
7: Very important message as well, Fev.
9: Responsibly.
7: Gamble responsibly, of course. This
10: always
7: weekend. Tell you what we like to do is fire people up right across our beautiful country. And in about 20 or so minutes, you're going to hear someone fire up their mum. Now, if you register at fififevnick.com.au, there's someone with a short fuse in your life. We love to do it. It's become your favourite segment now. We're going to hear one very soon.
9: He nearly fired me up then.
8: Did I?
9: Oh, I was about to unleash.
8: I think your life would be so much more rewarding without gambling.
9: And but when it hits, you know how rewarding it is? Responsibly.
8: Again, this is not how gambling works.
7: Up next, though, I tell you what is gambling is one of our team members here having a crack our boss. Something's going to go down next.
9: That's a gamble I won't take.
8: No, he's going to lose his job.
7: Yeah, I'm very nervous for them. You're going to hear what exactly happened on the other side of this right across Australia for your Thursday evening.
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3: Brace yourself because things are about to get super awkward here. Uh-oh. And I'm not comfortable with what's about to unfold, and I haven't really been privy to it, but I know it does involve our boss, Mad Mando.
4: Mad

0: I feel like Mando to make things awkward.
1: Okay, now, we need to be brought up to speed here because the three of us, the four of us here in the studio, weren't part of it. But I believe it is to do with being at Eerley Park on the weekend. So we were there in Fev and Husey and Amy Shark joined the Eerley Park Sharks for a great community event. And what was wonderful was so many people who came down, record attendance.
0: Huge.
1: But also friends and family of our show. And one member of our team, incredible, one of the audio producers who's just a legend here in our building, Gav. And we love Gav here on the show. And Gav brought his beautiful son, Finn, just the cutest kid, could just squeeze him. In fact, I did touch him, like his. I couldn't stop touching his hair, this beautiful auburn hair.
0: That's the best skin.
1: Now, you have a, there's something that happened behind the scenes, Dan.
2: Yes, so that happened. So, man, and
0: did you talk to the baby about wet in beds?
2: Oh, we could relate on that, maybe.
0: Oh, we've something in common. We both went to bed.
1: Okay.
2: But yes, Gav was there, and most of the time at Eerley Park, Mad Mando was next to you the whole time, just kind of being.
1: We were hanging out, super friends, best friends.
2: And so Mando saw Gav and his boy Finn as well.
1: Mm.
2: And obviously, like you said, Finn is very cute. He has that beautiful hair.
1: So cute.
2: And the other day, Mando came storming in and goes, "Guys, I think I called Gav's son a girl multiple times over the weekend."
3: Oh.
2: And she and not only did she do it Saturday, she came in Monday and I think she did it again to Gav's face. And
1: what, said what?
2: You're like, "Oh, your girl is so beautiful."
0: Oh,
2: and
0: in Mando's defense, sometimes I've done that.
1: But then, what's the next step to this?
2: And then, so Mando was mortified by this because she ended up finding out soon after that, you know, Finn is a boy.
1: It happens.
2: And so she ran. So Gav walked off, and Mando ran into the airlock where we kind of sit out there and produce and goes, guys, I think I just called Gav's, I think all weekend and today I've called Gav's boy a girl. And she was too scared to go up to Gav and she said, "Dan, can you go and tell Gav that I'm sorry?"
3: What?
2: She wanted Dan to go and apologise to Gav.
0: What did you say? Do it yourself?
2: Pretty much, I'm like, "Oh, I mean, I can do it, but
1: so
2: you know, this
1: done
2: is
1: it yet?
2: Haven't done it yet."
0: Oh,
1: well,
3: mate,
1: Dan,
3: what a wild swing from Dan's this week, by the way. Yesterday, literally pisses the bed, and then today comes in, does an impression of his boss and then mocks her cowardice.
0: And at the start of the week, wouldn't even make Josiah a mocker.
4: Oh, yeah, good point as well.
1: Okay, now.
3: He's come out swinging in the back half of the week, Danji.
1: We've got an opportunity for you here, Danj, because we've got Gav on the line. Are you there, Gav?
5: Team, how we doing?
0: Oh, how's the little girl going?
3: Gav.
1: Right, how's Finn?
3: How's your beautiful princess?
5: He's beautiful, beautiful. She's loving this.
1: She's loving this.
0: He is
1: the cutest little boy, and his hair is amazing. And you did say to me, Gav,

0: the weekend. This does happen.
1: Yeah.
2: Yes, that's what I thought's ironic, Fia. I remember standing next to you saying, you know, the biggest comment he gets is about his hair, and everybody says, her hair is so beautiful. She's gorgeous. I was standing next to you, and on the other side of you was Amanda.
0: And do we think maybe she didn't hear that part of the conversation?
2: Yeah, I'm gathering she didn't pick up on that if she's misgendered him a couple of times.
0: Well, Dange, on behalf of Mad Mando, is there anything you'd like to say to Gav?
1: Well, Gav, Mando says that, sorry.

0: It's called Fifi Fevenick's Happy Hour, and we take that pretty seriously. Fifi Fevenick. 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
1: Thursday evening, it is the happy hour here with Fifi Fevenick.
2: Oh, okay. Well, we're just talking about what has your boss made you do? Because Mad Mando on the weekend at the big footy game, Fev joining the Ely Park Sharks, we had a fellow staff member colleague there, Gav, and his beautiful son, Finn, with a gorgeous head of auburn hair. And Mando just kept, I didn't witness this, but apparently thought that Finn was a girl and multiple times said, "You're beautiful girl." Mm-hmm. But then on realising that, got D-list Dange to go and apologise to Gav. And it's very funny what bosses can ask you to do. Hi, Louise.
3: Hi.
2: Louise, what has your boss made you do?
3: So I used to work in dental many years ago. It was my first job. And my boss was the dentist, and she used to use me as like her personal assistant. So I used to take her personal calls on her phone and booking appointments for her kids, like violin lessons and all that.
4: Wow.
3: Yeah.
2: I reckon this is really common. Like that.
4: Yeah, they get ahead of themselves.
2: Did you any time say, "I'm a dental assistant, I'm not a personal assistant"? You just couldn't. You can't say that because you can lose your job.
4: Yeah.
3: Yeah, it's so true.
4: Did you find out any juicy stuff in her personal life?
2: Oh.
3: Not really. It's pretty boring.
5: Booking in kids' violin lessons. It's not a real loose unit, you know.
2: Thank you, Louise. It is tough too. When you're young as well and you don't know what you're supposed to
4: kids
2: be doing.
4: These days wouldn't do it.
2: Oh, certainly not.
4: No.
2: Hi, Eric.
6: How are you?
2: Yeah, great, Eric. What did a boss make you do?
6: We were both staying in a large hotel for business. And I had to go downstairs and meet a young lady and bring her up to his room.
2: No.
4: Oh, no. Are you Nick's tour manager?
2: Don't.
6: I can't say that for certain on air. Sorry, Fev.
2: Eric. Oh, that is so awkward.
6: Well, it got more awkward because my wife kept asking me what I was doing.
2: And did you...
4: Yeah.
2: Hey, I've got to ask this, Eric. Yeah. So when you escorted the young lady up to your boss's room, when he opened the door, what does he say?
4: Thanks.
5: Thanks, Eric.
2: Is there a wink?
5: Good job.
2: Is there any acknowledgement of this is obviously what it is?
6: Oh, yeah, I had to give her the money before I brought her upstairs.
5: Oh, you're the middleman.
4: Oh, God. This has got...
5: God, I went from booking violin lessons to trafficking women. That's a big jump in one phone call.
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0: 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That's it. Thanks to Bedshed. 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
7: I am so grateful. 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
11: 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Mums are the best.
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10: 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Oh, yeah. 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

0: do?
1: So I'm going to tell her that I got a credit card, which is one thing she explicitly told me not to do.
2: Yeah.
1: And that when I was applying for it, that I was eligible to get more than what I was going to get. I'm going to tell her I got a $10,000 credit card.
2: And how much are you going to say you've used of it?
1: I'm going to say that, well, my Lego cart is $6,000. So I'm going to say that I bought my Lego card on my credit card.
3: Brandon, how old are you?
1: 36.
2: This is the best.
4: Love it.
2: I love this so much, Rhiannon. Okay, your beautiful mum, Michelle, is not going to enjoy this, but we will reward her at the end. So good luck, Rhiannon. Here we go. We're in the background. We'll jump in when you need help.
5: Michelle speaking.
1: Hi, mum.
5: What are you doing?
1: So I just wanted to be upfront and tell you something. I ended up getting a credit card.
5: You what?
1: Well, you know that I need money, so I applied last night.
5: I don't get how sometimes you are so stupid.
1: You know it's that I need worst. Money and I can't keep borrowing money off you and Dad, so I need to do this on my own. So I got a credit card.
5: Oh, Rhiannon, like seriously, like come on, God.
1: Well,
5: how much is it for?
1: Well, I was only going to get a couple of thousand, and it said I was eligible to get 10, so I got 10.
5: Don't tell me you got 10.
1: Yeah, I got 10.
5: Oh, my God, Rhiannon.
1: I'm so
5: mad. Oh, my God. I don't get why you just don't think sometimes. You're making me so angry. I'm sitting in the office. Now I'm walking into the toilet.
1: Maybe I shouldn't tell you that I also bought my Lego card on it.
5: What? What the are you doing to me?
1: I'm sorry, Mum.
5: Oh, my God. Oh, my God, Rhiannon. You're making me so angry.
1: I'm sorry. Oh, I'm going to obviously pay it back and stuff.
5: Yeah, right.
2: Hi, Michelle.
4: Hi, Michelle.
3: Hi, Michelle.
2: Michelle, it's Fifi, Fev and Nick here.
5: What?
2: We do a segment where we fire mums up, and Rhiannon has just done a beautiful job of firing you up. She doesn't have a credit card. We just wanted to see how angry you'd get at her, and you did.
5: Oh, my God. I'm even more angrier now.
2: Oh, no.
4: No credit card.
5: What the hell?
2: I just want to know what your colleagues think. You're just in the bathroom in the toilet yelling at yourself.
5: I am, thinking, I hope no one comes in.
2: No, Michelle, it was just a wind-up. Rhiannon is very fiscally responsible.
5: Oh, my God, I'm having a heart attack here.
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8: For those who don't know what a vision board is, it's like a visual version of your goals. So you're like, these are the things that I would love in my life. I would like to manifest them. So I'm going to print photos of those that inspire me and help me feel those emotions.
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10: How good's a Thursday evening? You guys were just talking about not dinner off air. Fifi Fev and Nick, what's for dinner tonight?
11: So it's not Fee's problem.
12: No, I don't cook for you. I'd love to cook for you.
11: No, I know. I'm just saying, like I said, you put up this beautiful meal you're going to cook for dinner. And you put it in a slow cooker.
12: I put it in at like 11 this morning, so it's going to be ready soon.
11: And I haven't been home since this morning, so I'm unable to put it. You go, just put it in the slow cooker. I can't do that now. So
12: no, it's
11: I'm
12: too late.
11: Yeah, can you just send me a photo?
12: Yes, I will. Yeah. You can salivate over it.
11: I did it when you did it before. Mm. What is it?
12: It's like beef brisket, but it's in red wine, beef stock,
11: and the fork
12: garlic,
11: going into
12: onion.
11: It just spreads.
12: Yeah, brisket.
10: Fee, not only a great cooker, but you're also a brilliant walker.
12: Thank you. You just called me a cooker, by the way. He called me a cooker.
10: You're a great cooker.
13: Yeah, you say cook.
12: I'm a great cook.
13: Josiah, you're a great cooker.
11: Yeah, I'd say cooker.
10: Yeah, she's a good cooker and chef.
11: You don't just go, you're a great cooker. You go, you're a great cooker.
12: You say you're a great cook. No, a cooker is very different to a cook. Josiah is our resident cooker.
11: Yeah, but it just sounds
13: better. COVID in the 5G.
10: Yeah, also great at cooking.
11: What did you say you were?
12: A cook.
11: No, before then, a walker.
12: I'm a walker.
11: You're not a walker.
12: I'm a walker.
11: Well, what does your daughter think about that?
10: Oh, Daisy, she just happens to be in the studio, Fev.
14: Never.
12: She says I never walk.
11: Never
12: what
11: walk.
12: Does she know? She
11: Why do you keep saying you walk? She told us you don't walk.
10: Let's talk all about it after this.

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1: Across Australia, it is your Thursday evening. How good is it, Fifi, Fev and Nick, the weekend around the corner, the happy hour.
2: Hey, here's something for your health, boys. And I say this to you as a walker. There are walking people are making mistakes with walking.
3: Would walk 500 miles, and I would walk 500 more.
4: Okay. Hey, just because you're a Pilates person now, you'd know about it. Everyone's got a different gait.
2: Yes, and this is what I think you could. But also, there are things that people are doing that are not assisting their walk, and this will for longevity and for when you're older and you want to stay fit and mobile and upright. People are holding their phones when they walk. They need to stop that because it's affecting their posture. Yep. And leaning forward at the torso, that's going to distort you.
5: That's
2: you're
5: going
2: to end up hunchbacked and all out of shape by the time you're in your older age. You've got to push with your glutes. Push with your glutes. Don't lead with your feet, and people are not picking up their feet. These are just basics around walking.
5: My dad would always yell at me about that as a kid. Lift up your feet. Well, you know, if you could hear that little scrape of the shoes.
2: And it's the damage you do to your body long term. So there we go. Some little tips there from a walker. My pleasure.
4: Mate, when have you ever walked?
2: I love walking.
6: Oh, yeah. Does your mum go for walks?
7: Never.
4: Thank you, Daisy.
2: Thank you, Daisy. No, but walking is a funny thing. And we were looking at this story. No, it is, because not everybody walks like you think they're going to. And we were talking about this news story in our meeting, and then James Blake revealed, and now he has said it, I can't unsee it, but he's a bouncer. He bounces.
4: I've got a mate that does that.
2: Not like a bouncer at a nightclub. You know how...
4: No, like he walks... you keep talking.
2: Yeah, go.
4: He
2: walks like this. It's very visual, but Fev is actually bouncing.
4: He walks like that.
2: Well, I never thought that James was a bouncer until he now has said it, and you do. You bounce as you walk.
8: Yeah, I've got a bop about me. I found out when I was 16, I was on like a school trip and they're like, you've got a bounce to you. And I was like, great, I walk wrong.

0: So how do you become bouncy when you walk?
1: Don't know. I've also heard that I walk with purpose. Like, I look like I'm always on a mission somewhere.
2: You do, is it because you were getting around in high heels when you were younger?
1: Apparently I was pigeon-footed as well.
2: Oh,
1: as
2: a kid. Like Forrest
0: and you're
2: Gump.
0: Not anymore?
1: I would like to think as much, but I don't know.
3: You're on the balls of your feet. You'd have good calves, wouldn't you?
2: Yeah.
3: It's good for boxing, good for... No.
2: I've seen his calves.
3: Just trying to help out.
2: I actually saw him run on the weekend where he's trying to run for me some duct tape. It could have been the best thing I've ever seen.
1: That was rough.
0: See, it's funny. You say you walk with purpose, and I'm just thinking about you do, actually. You walk around...
2: With a strut.
0: With a strut. But I thought that had more to do with the keys hanging off your keychain on your pocket. His little carabiner.
2: He just wants them to jingle.
1: I've recently retired the carabiner.
0: Why have you retired your carabiner?
1: Thought it was a bit much.
0: It's something.
3: See, bullying does work.
0: It's definitely something. It's the kind of person that wears a carabiner, and the only person that really should wear one is a janitor. And anyone else who's wearing one like you. Like, unless you're opening multiple doors.
1: Oh, I've got a couple of doors in my life.
0: What was on your carabiner?
1: I had three doors to Mum and Dad's place because they have three different locks. One of them was like a really
2: safe room.
0: Did you need them all? It's not your house.
1: Might be getting, never know. Letterbox. I was looking after a neighbor's place, so I had their letterbox key and then their key into their house.
0: Actually, on that, not I've got a letterbox key, but I always lose it. Like that, you don't have it on a carabiner.
1: Do you want? I can whack it on my keychain.
0: No, thank you. No, thank you.
2: Hmm? Josiah walks funny.
4: I walk like a legend.
0: How does he walk?
4: I've got a strong walk.
0: He's got a catwalk walk, hasn't
4: he? Yeah, from my years as a model.
0: Yeah, that's what I mean. The way Fev's walking in the studio.
4: Zoolander.
0: It's like a, you do walk a bit like a
4: well,
0: model.
4: Well, I had my time
0: have
4: on the runway.
0: Have you done modelling?
4: Yes, I have. I used to be with IMG Models. Thank you very
0: Did
4: much.
0: Did you really?
4: Back in the day.
0: I can understand
4: season,
0: that.
4: For a season. Probably still could season. Be, but I dropped them, so.
0: You should, you know,
2: I
0: because.
2: Them. You mean they dropped
4: them? Do they want
2: older
4: blokes now? I'm 36.
0: Definitely, you need older guys modelling. Absolutely.
4: Fev and I, sign us up.
2: I'm not a model. I've got a head like a busted bumhole. I do. That's okay. At least I admit it.
0: I can't believe I'm saying this, but I kind of wish we were talking about James Blake's carabiner.
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0: Yeah, welcome to it. Loves Barry, loves a party. She's back.
1: Got breathing in the party popper stuff, sir.
2: Is there smoke alarm in here? Yes. Oh, gosh, get it away.
0: What a start. What a start to the party. We've had an injury.
1: A fire brigade party.
2: This would be a disaster party.
1: Okay, as you may
0: check
1: have.
0: Check the pallet. Maybe there's a fire extinguisher in there.
1: There's so many things to dig through.
0: Yeah. And they could all be yours.
1: As you may have guessed, our pallet of liquidated and returned mystery stuff has arrived and it's ready to give away to you beautiful people. 131060 is our number. If you want to be the first to get your hands on some mystery pallet items, sure. A lot of shows are giving away tickets to the biggest artists in the world right now.
2: Boring.
1: And we don't know, there might be Harry Styles tickets in there.
0: Oh.
1: I don't think there is.
2: Nah.
1: That would mean someone has returned them.
2: Yeah.
1: We need to give a big thanks to the folks at isalbi.com.au. That's the Isalbi outlet. And they, if you want to refresh your home without breaking the budget, head over and check out those guys. And you too could score yourself a pallet, but you don't need to right now. Oh my God,
2: our phones
1: have already gone into meltdown. People want some pallet party action and we're going to crack into it next, Lozzie. Are you ready?
2: Can we give one to Brett now?
1: We can.
2: Just one.
1: We can. Yes,
2: just one.
1: Absolutely we can. It would be remiss for me to start a party and then
2: just
1: get music on.
2: Are you starting to crash after your chicken sandwich
1: now?
2: No,
1: I'm not. I'm still up and about. I'm just happy I remembered them. G'day, Brett.
3: G'day, mate.
1: Yeah, good. Welcome to the pallet party.
2: Woo!
1: On
2: you, Brett.
1: Brett, all you have to do is select Loz or me. Who would you like to pick something from the pallet for you?
3: Loz.
2: Oh!
1: Loz, all right, dig around.
2: It's my time to shine.
1: Yeah, dig around, Lozzie.
0: All right.
1: Okay, Brett, she's looking in. There's big boxes.
0: She's got a lot of
1: small
0: stuff to dig
1: boxes.
0: Through.
1: Just grab something.
0: Is there anything
1: Lozzie.
0: You're hoping for, right. Brett?
2: Brett.
3: Oh, I'm not sure. Something good.
1: Yeah, something good.
2: This is good. It's not too big, but I think you'll like it. This is a don't swear, it sounds like hell swear jar. How nice. Yeah.
3: Thank you.
2: I think Brett. It's a swear jar. Swear bank.
1: Swear bank.
2: It's like a little pocket money thing.
1: Yeah, and if you save up enough, you can spend it at the other bank. hey, Brett, do you want to play a dangerous game? What's your favourite swear word that you're

0: Allowed to say on radio. Good.
1: He hasn't done codes training.
0: Yeah, I know.
2: Rolodex of things that he can't say.
0: Hey?
1: Which one?
0: Which one?
3: Bugger me.
1: Yeah, right. Well, that's right.
0: What was it?
1: He said, bugger me.
0: Oh, bugger me.
1: Yeah.
0: Well, you know
1: bugger
0: what?
1: Bugger me.
0: You know what? Bugger us all. 13106 is our number. The Pallet Party continues next.
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0: missed it the other afternoon? No worries. Here's the best bits.
1: Canberra's hit.
2: 104.7.
1: Yeah. Taylor Swift, that is Elizabeth Taylor for your Thursday arvo. It's not really party music, though.
3: No.
4: Hit it. I quite legitimately, I've given away $1 million on air, and I think I'm more excited by the mystery palette of liquidated and returned items that we have to give to our listeners. Lossie, we don't even know what's in there.
3: That's the thing. The mystery of it is the part. It's the excitement.
4: Yeah. Ah! G'day, Sarah.
5: Hi, how are you?
4: So good. Welcome to the palette party.
5: Thank you.
4: Is this your first? Have you ever been to a palette party?
5: Never.
3: No. Oh, welcome. God.
4: Welcome. You just have to pick Lossie or me. Who would you like to pick you a present from the palette?
5: I'll pick you, please.
4: Okay.
3: Oh, gosh.
1: Sifting through the boxes.
4: Sarah, you have a McKinnon 4-piece stainless steel cook set.
1: What?
3: That's awesome.
5: Oh, wow.
3: Yeah.

0: once and it didn't arrive. But maybe
1: this could be the same one. Yeah. This could actually be the same one, Sarah. We'll get that out
2: to
1: you.
2: The palette knows.
3: Yeah.
1: Who you got?
3: Tani, who are you going to pick for the palette party?
4: I'm really sorry, but I'm going with my man, Tommy.
3: So fair. It's his show.
2: Well, he has picked a very good one.
4: Don't let me down.
3: What's that?
1: Oh, I've always wanted one of these.
3: Oh, it's too late. It's Tani's.
1: It's an Elliot cheese knife and board, but wait for it. It's a set of six.
3: Wow.
4: Oh, my God.
1: You know when you've got one cheese board and you're like, nah, I need six different ones, Tani.
4: That'll go great with our state of origin. For my son, he loves cheese boards.
1: State versus state, plate versus plate, cheddar versus...
5: Great versus great.
1: Yeah. Great. Cheese grater? Is that what that was? That was pretty good. That's party stuff right there.
3: Hayley, have you ever been to a palette party before?
6: No, I haven't. I'm very excited to be here.
3: Welcome. Hayley,
1: have you ever bought a mystery anything before?
6: I've done the lucky dips.
1: That's pretty good.
6: Back in What's New when you could get the $5 for a lucky dip.
1: Brilliant. Take us back. What was the best thing you got from a lucky dip?
6: Oh, God, I don't know. A keyring, maybe?
1: Yeah. Okay. Do you want Loz or me?
6: Loz, come on.
1: Dig in there, Lozzy.
3: Oh, she's the first one.
2: Whoa.
1: It looks big.
2: Whoa.
3: Okay.
1: What is it?
3: Hayley, I don't know. This is, okay, all right. It is a Fine Foods Providor and Cellar marble base with a little globe. You can put your little things under, like a cake or cheese board. I don't know what it is, really. It's fancy.
1: It could be a bong, I reckon.
2: It
1: could be a glass hat. Yeah, bong responsibly. We've always said that on this show.
5: Not Carrie.
1: Not Carrie. And we're not saying that's why she's off, but we're not saying it's not. Hayley, enjoy. Thank you. Let's keep going. Okay. G'day, Kylie.
7: Hello.
1: Oh, Kylie, it's going off its rocker here. Gosh. How's it going with you?
7: We're pretty calm here, just doing
1: pickup. Oh, God. I mean, any time it's time for a palette party.
7: Yeah, it's now. To be a part of the palette party.
1: Okay, Kylie, who do you want? Do you want Loz or me?
7: Definitely you, Tommy.
3: Go, Tommy.
2: Okay. Back he goes to the palette.
3: Whoa!
2: Another big one.
3: What is
2: one.
3: That?
1: Oh, my
2: what?
1: God.
2: It's so heavy.
1: So heavy. Kylie, I'm picking up a theme here.
3: Yeah.
1: Kylie, you have won a marble, and it's quite heavy and big, a marble serving board.
3: Wow.
5: Why are all the marble things at the top of the palette?
3: Yeah, aren't they crushing the bottom, all the other things?
7: Thank you.
3: Oh, Kylie, you're welcome.
1: Quick, do one more, Lozzy.
3: All right, quick, Sky, who are you going to pick for the palette party?
6: Loz.
1: Yes. Yeah, Lozzy, dig in there. Okay. Dig in. Get nice and deep. Okay. Oh, I tell you what, there's a lot of heavy lifting this palette. Sky, Lozzy has something for you here.
3: This is a bit of fun. Sky, you have won yourself a buddy paper towel holder with a little man on front that holds up your paper towel.
6: Amazing. I've always wanted one.
3: Me too.
1: We will be giving away. Good on you, Sky. More stuff throughout the show. So if you want to get involved in the palette party, just stay tuned.
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0: The best bits.
1: And it is, of course, our... A palette
0: party! Yes.
1: We have David. David, welcome to the Palais Party.
2: How you going?
1: Yeah.
0: Yeah, David.
1: Never been better, David. Who do you want, Lozzie or me?
2: I'll go Lozzie.
1: Oh, Lozzie, dig in, pick something from the pallet. Just a mystery thing. Jeez, there is boxes upon boxes here.
3: Some big stuff.
1: There is some massive stuff. There's also some tiny stuff. I'm not going to lie.
3: Yeah, there is, yeah.
1: Much like the human form itself.
0: All right, okay. This is a bit of fun.
1: What have you got?
0: David, you have won yourself a

0: brand new beach pillow, if you don't mind.
1: Oh, nice. Thank you.
0: You're welcome.
2: You can replace that old beach pillow. Yes. Am I right, David?
1: Yeah.
0: I think perfect. Going you could use winter. This in the bath as well.
3: Oh,
0: I reckon.
2: Bath responsibly.
0: Yep.
2: So far, just to be clear, we've had bong responsibly and bath responsibly.
0: Correct, yes.
4: Bees. Covering all the bees.
2: Bees.
0: Yep.
4: Bee responsibly too.
3: Bees responsibly.
0: Bees responsibly.
2: I was like, I guess don't source your own honey. Yeah, leave it to the professionals. They've got protective gear. We've all seen My Girl.
0: Don't remind me.
2: No, it's not a doco.
0: I was sent a doppelganger last night of myself.
2: Is it
0: right?
2: The worst? Because whenever I have people come up to me, I reckon honestly once a week.
0: Yeah.
2: And they're like, oh my God, my friend looks so like you. Yeah. And they go to show me a picture. I'm like, it'll just be a bloke with the biggest nose I've ever seen.
0: Yeah. This one, I can absolutely see it. I hate what it's for though. It's stressing me out. So this is an ad for Neutrally, neutralizes body odor. And this is the person on there.
2: Oh my gosh. I see it.
0: Do you see it?
2: 100%.
3: Oh, yes.
2: It's a person with their mouth open, their tongue sticking out, and this is the tagline.
0: Yeah.
2: This is the brand that you're endorsing, the line over your tongue, which presumably stinks because it says 8 years bad breath gone. In 7 days.
0: Perfect.
4: Congratulations, Lozzie.
0: I think that...
2: Yeah.
0: Well, no, but I had coffee, I mean my tongue.
2: Yeah, but in seven days, that breath will be gone.
4: You need the Nutri... Whatever it is.
2: That's it. Oh, he's got it. Yes, that's so good.
0: And I used to have a nose ring.
2: Did you?
0: Not anymore.
4: When you did that ad.
0: Yeah, I did. I'm going to have to sue them, actually.
2: You reckon, what's the company called again?
0: Neutrally.
2: You could do what Lizzie Hu did on this show, which was basically just appeal to the competitors to get you to endorse the product.
0: Oh.
2: I don't know how many bad breath. Oh, there's all mints and gum. That's a big target.
0: Toothpaste.
2: There's...
0: Toothpaste. Come on.
2: Sorry, Lozzie.
0: Tongue scrapers.
2: Have you ever done an embarrassing ad?
0: No.
2: Have you ever done an ad?
0: No.
4: Colgate, give us
0: this
4: a call.
0: This is my chance, guys.
2: Oh, my God. 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
3: Oh, great. Here we go again.
4: Right, do you know why I pulled you over?
3: Yeah, it's my window tint.
4: Pretty dark, isn't it?
3: Yeah, but it's...
4: looks like a professional job.
3: Yeah, but...
4: I bet that's tint to car octane, isn't it?
3: Yeah, that's right.
4: Darkest legal tint you can get. Looks great. Oh, thanks, mate. Off you go.
5: This month,

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2: A pallet party.
3: I don't know if you've ever had yourself a pallet of return and liquidated goods, but it is a real hoot.
4: So exciting.
3: G'day, Amy.
5: G'day, well, how you going?
3: We're knuckle deep in Palais, if I'm being honest about it. Do you want Loz or me to select you something?
5: Tommy, please.
4: Okay. Tommy. Go. What have you... Oh, my goodness.
6: Oh, he's sticking his head.
4: Oh, it's like Mary Poppins. Oh, what's
6: right
4: that?
6: Right to the bottom of the box.
3: Amy, you have got yourself a true crime trivia card game.
5: Excellent. I'm really into my true crime.
3: Yep, and it's got all the convenience of quite a big pack of cards. Why would you want that on your phone, Ames?
6: There you go.
3: That is getting sent out to you. Who you got?
4: Okay, Di. Is it Di or D?
7: It's Di.
4: Perfect.
7: How are you guys?
3: Oh, hi,
4: right,
3: Di. Di, who would you like? Would you like Ozzy or me?
7: Loz.
4: Yes.
3: Get in there, Loz.
4: All right, okay.
3: So much.
4: All right, what have I got here? Oh, my goodness.
3: Oh, my gosh,
4: Di.
3: Oh my God!
4: It just keeps coming.
3: I've never seen a 14-in-1 anything.
4: It's a 14-in-1 die deluxe multi.

0: coffee cooker and air fryer. I can't hold it up anymore.
1: Thank you. I haven't even got an air fryer. That's fabulous.
0: It's going to change your life, honestly.
2: Di, it is the biggest. It's also six. Is it six
0: liters? 6 liters.
2: That's a lot of fries, Di.
1: I'll have to have a party.
2: Yes. Party. You can have a pallet.
3: That's 14 in one party.
0: Di, it's got an air fryer, tempered glass multi-cooker lid, roast rack, steam rack, aluminium pot with non-stick ceramic coating and free from...
2: Lossie, you've got to stop.
0: Okay,
4: people
0: sorry.
4: People think you've tuned into Home Shopping Network.
5: It's been open.
2: It's been open. Yeah, but it's also been closed again.
0: Correct.
2: And you can do the same. Hey, up next, we've got to talk about young people and what's on their faces. Because
0: I know.
2: It's so distracting and we need to talk about it.
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2: A pallet pump.
3: We do have to talk about young people's faces.
4: We do.
3: But should

0: We quickly do one more Palais giveaway.
1: Absolutely, that's what the Palais Party's about. Erin, who are you going to choose for the Palais Party?
2: I'll go with Loz.
0: Good choices. All right. Loz is rifling around. Right. This is a palette for you.
1: Wow!
0: Oh my god!
1: Erin, you've scored yourself the ultimate in cheese boards. It's gigantic.
0: I thought it was
2: there's a lot of cheese boards.
1: There's heaps of cheese boards, yeah. This one isn't marble, though. It's wood. Nice and rustic.
0: It's pretty cool. Yeah. I actually thought, Erin, if I'm being completely honest, I thought it was a paddle for a boat.
1: Oh, I thought like you smack someone with it.
0: Oh, yeah. That's a big ass if you're hitting someone with that. That is. Anyway, Erin, if you know a big ass bandit that needs a good old paddling, boy, we got the gift for you.
2: Oh, that's exciting. Thank you, Erin.
0: Yeah.
3: And if it's not, that's a paddling.
0: That's a paddling. If only we had a. Oh, we do.
1: Hey.
0: It's a paddle party. So, young people, what's going on with your faces? Because I first noticed these things, and I'm sure you've all seen them around. Because this was some months ago. I was at a concert, and there was a lot of young people there. It was Doechii and Kendrick.
1: Mm.
0: And I made the mistake of. I saw a person and I thought, so she had stars on her face, right? But she was all dressed up to the nines, like ready to party at a concert. And I thought she'd like, you know how sometimes people have glitter on them, but they don't know, like it's not deliberate glitter, it's just a straight.
3: Oh, accidental glitter.
1: Yes.
0: Yeah. And I was like, oh, you got a star just under your eye.
1: Mm.
0: And she goes, it's a pimple patch. Mm. And I was like, okay, well, that's far more. Just a semi, why are you taking them from me?
4: Giving Lozzie some.
1: Yeah, sure.
0: We have them here.
1: I actually need one.
0: Lozzie, your pimple is fine.
1: It's not. And I actually had a pimple patch on it today, but it was a clear one because I like the hidden ones, right?
0: Yes.
1: But when I was putting it on, I have a theory about why kids wear.
0: So if you don't know what we're talking about, they're pimple patches, which once you get a pimple, you put it on.
1: Yep.
0: But these are like stars. There's stars, there's smiley faces.
3: Flowers.
0: There's flowers, there's love hearts. And kids just walk around with them like openly just bang.
3: Are they
0: on
3: just
0: their face.
3: To cover the pimple or do they actually do
1: no,
3: something?
1: No, they
3: to
1: have
3: fix
1: like
3: it?
1: Hyaluronic acid or something in them and they heal them and keep them clean, right?
3: Ah.
1: But I think, you know, when, like me, I have a pimple and the first thing I came in here and said was, guys, I have a pimple.
0: Yeah.
1: Right?
0: Yeah.
1: And if I
0: like,
1: had.
0: Like we didn't know.
1: Yeah.
0: Your pimple had entered the room two
1: correct.
0: Seconds before you.
1: Yeah. Okay.
0: And it was.
3: What a pivot from, Lozzie, your
1: you
3: pimple's
1: can't even
3: fine.
1: See
0: that
1: it.
0: Was off air.
4: Is this Mean Girls coming out?
1: But I reckon they wear the pimple patches just so it's like, look, I have a pimple, because otherwise you're going to tell people I've got a pimple anyway.
0: Yeah. But I think, look, I'll be. This is just me showing my age. But I think if you walk past someone and they have a pimple, you're like, that's a human and that's normal.
1: Yeah.
0: But if they're 22 and they've got a unicorn stickers all over their face, I'm like, have you had a fall at a kid's party and haven't recovered?
1: It's a bit like Nelly with his Band-Aid that he used to always have on his face.
0: So I've started to suspect that some young people, because it's such a trend, that some young people. Also, why do the trends hit at the wrong time? I had pimples when I was young and I didn't get to take part in a cool trend. I got Roaccutane.
1: Yeah.
0: like they got cool stickers and I got Roaccutane.
1: I know. That's sad. Well, okay, but the thing with pimple patches too, when you've had them on for a little while, they start to get all thick and white underneath. Like it brings out all of this
0: gunk. Is that not the pimple?
1: Gunk. Oh. Well, no, it's not apparently. It's just like the activation of the whatever's happening in there. I don't know the science behind it. However, I reckon maybe the coloured ones don't have that kind of thing and it covers the white stuff a bit more.
0: Oh.
1: Do you think?
0: You think that's why people wear these colour ones?
1: Yeah.
0: Because but I'll be honest, so if you've got a pimple below your lip.
1: Yeah.
0: When I see people with a clear pimple patch, if you just put a mustache below your, like where your mustache is, or is it, what is it?
1: Lips, but I put them on my lip.
0: It's lip, you've got lip whips.
1: Yeah.
0: If you put a clear pimple patch like just below your lip line, when I see it, I think, oh, you've got a cold sore. But maybe with these, there's no.
1: It's a pimple patch.
0: That's a great hack for young players. Pop one of these on your cold sore and people will just think you have a pimple.
1: Yeah. I want to know, do you wear pimple patches if you're a young person? First of all, are you a young person wearing pimple patches? Are they coloured? And why? Am I right? Is my theory that it covers the gunk a bit more and it's just like to avoid the whole, yes, I have a pimple?
0: Yeah. Do we have young people in the team?
1: Oh, yeah. Sarah.
5: Digi is wearing

0: one right now.
1: Are you wearing a pimple patch right now, Tara?
2: I am, but it's clear.
3: Yes, see, the clear.
1: So why haven't you ventured into these funky coloured ones?
2: I feel like that's just too much for me.
3: Yeah.
1: Are you?
4: I would get bullied at work.
1: How old are you, Sara?
2: 23.
3: Okay.
1: Are you, and I ask this respectfully, knowing that 23 is still very young, but do you consider yourself too old for the smiley face pimple patches?
2: Yeah, I think so.
1: What's the age range for these, you reckon?
2: Maybe people in high school?
1: Prime pimple age.
3: High school, 18, I don't know. Yeah.
5: Certainly not for me.
1: Do you think people...
6: Are you sure? Mm-hmm. You tell that to you.
1: Yeah, you're covered in them.
6: Oh, no. Are you talking about the patches or the pimples?
1: The patches.
6: Yeah.
1: What were you talking about?
6: No, the same. Jesse reacted like it was pimples. He was the bully.
1: Jesse.
4: So sorry.
5: Just because you have perfect skin.
6: He was probably on
1: Rakuten. And a beautiful rig.
5: Yeah.
4: God, this is making that really helpful.
1: And a butt that just won't quit.
4: I might bully you guys more often.
1: 131060, why do you wear the coloured pimple patches?
5: Educate us. We're old.
1: Pimple patch wearers, give us a call.
5: Yep.
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3: We got Loz Barry filling in on 131060. We need to talk to some young people.
4: Yeah, yes. We need to know about pimple patches. Everyone's wearing now these pimple patches that are like stars, smiley faces, love hearts and stuff, and just tooling around. And it's cool to have pimples now.
5: Yeah, and we think, and especially you, Tommy, think people might even be wearing them as like fashion accessories.
4: I reckon people are rubbing cooking oil into their skin before they go to bed just in the hope of a breakout so they can rock a mean new rainbow pimple patch the next day. G'day, Thea.
6: What's that? What's that?
4: Thea, what's that? Thea, how old are you?
6: 14.
4: Oh. Are you prime pimple patch age?
6: Yeah.
4: So what are you rocking? What talk us through it.
6: Well, there's stars.
4: Yeah.
6: And just anything really.
5: Is that what all that? So, like all your friends, that's what, if they have a pimple, they just pop a coloured pimple patch on it.
6: Yeah, probably.
5: Okay.
4: Do you ever have the? Because Loz and I were suggesting that they've become such a fashion trend that maybe without even a pimple, people are popping them on. Have you ever put a pimple patch on without a pimple?
6: Nah.
4: Neither. Mm. Actually, I did just before.
5: Yeah, I did.
4: Okay. And Loz's theory, about people using the coloured ones because then they don't get white gunky stuff. Is that true?
6: Yeah, probably.
5: Wow. See, I know my pimple patches.
4: Yeah. Thank you, Thea.
3: Sorry, just quickly.
5: Oh, yeah.
3: She actually called and she just wanted the palette party.
5: Go.
4: Thea, are you just here for the palette party?
6: Yeah.
5: Yeah, right.
4: Okay, Thea, you should have just said.
6: Yeah. Oh, sorry.
4: No, that's okay. It's okay. Who do you want? Do you want me or Lottie?
6: You.
4: Okay.
5: Go, Tommy. Oh, my goodness.
3: Oh, Thea.
5: What?
4: This is what every kid wants, Thea. I've got you a World of Mushrooms bookmark.
6: Oh, thank you.
4: No worries at all, Thea. If that won't make you cool at school, I don't know what will.
5: Wowee, what a fun guy.
4: What's in your super cool?
3: Oh, my God.
4: Yeah.
3: We already felt so old.
4: Yeah.
3: How hard was it to stop yourself?
5: I couldn't.
3: Yes.
5: Yeah. I couldn't.
4: I saw your eyes light up at mushrooms and I thought, it was your likes book. No. Puns.
5: No.
4: G'day, Chris.
7: G'day, how you going?
4: Well, we're a bit confused. Are you here to talk pimple patches or are you just here for the palette party?
7: Oh, look, I'll take a bit of both, to be honest. But I have to say, you know the good thing about mushrooms?
4: Yeah.
7: I've heard they're really fun guys, eh?
4: Yep. Oh, no, it was the same one.
5: But Chris and I get each other.
7: Look, I'm a high school teacher. I hear it all the time.
5: Yeah.
3: From yourself, Chris.
7: Mostly, yes, but be honest.
4: My dad put a fridge magnet on our fridge growing up, and it literally said, my wife must think I'm a mushroom because she keeps me in the dark and feeds me nothing but shit.
5: Okay. Now that's good.
7: Yeah, righto.
4: Chris, before we get to your palette, have you got anything to add about pimple patches? Are you seeing them all around high school?
7: Oh, mate, it is the most distracting thing I've ever seen, honestly. Standing in front of a classroom, now I teach agriculture and PE, are my main two areas, but I stand in front of it and I see these kids with these patches and I swear it's a trend, honestly. It multiplies like crazy. You'll see one kid one day and then suddenly their friendship group have all got them. And the most distracting one are the blue stars.
5: Absolutely
7: driving me nuts.
5: Stars aren't even blue.
7: Sorry?
5: Stars aren't even blue, you know?
7: No, and that's true. And I never even knew there was such a thing as a clear patch. So there you go. Oh, so this is new.
5: They are life-changing.
4: Chris, you know how sometimes, like, the teacher will try and get involved with the slang the kids are using to, you know, appear more relatable. Have you found yourself dabbling in a pimple patch from time to time?
7: No, not the pimple patches, but the 6-7 trend was big for a while. You know, you've got to keep up with it. You've got to keep up with all the skibbity toilets and all the things they use.
4: Before I throw up, Chris, who would you like? Who would you like for the palette party? Loz or I?
7: You, please. Tommy, that'd be great.
5: Go. Oh, my goodness. What's that?
3: Definitely
5: what is that?
3: Not a bookmark.
7: Oh, thank goodness.
4: Hey, Chris, you have yourself a deluxe multi-contact grill with a temperature probe.
5: Oh, it's like a George Foreman.
7: That's amazing.
4: It actually looks sick.
5: Yes.
7: That sounds awesome.
4: Yeah, you can cook steaks and all types of burgers, toasties, shish kebabs.
7: Mate, I'm drooling already, I tell you.
5: Yeah.
4: Thank you, Chris. Who got Aussie?
5: Rebecca, are you a pimple patch user?
1: Happy palette party day.
4: Happy palette party day.
1: I am. Actually, I used to be the girl in high school wearing concealer, and now I'm switched to pimple patches.
5: Yeah. I am a pimple patch girl, but do you wear the coloured ones? Like, you wear the cartoony ones?
1: Well, when I go out for a work event, I would wear the clear ones, but if I'm going out for a party, the purple stars for sure.
5: Okay. Rebecca, maybe I need to bring it into my world.
4: I shouldn't.
5: No, go on.
4: Okay. One day, Rebecca, because you mentioned concealer, one day I had horrific acne as a kid.
5: Aww.
4: And one day I saw Mum's makeup sitting there and I was just like, I'll just pop that on my whole face, all my cheeks, right? And I just popped it on. And I met my mate at the bus stop.
5: Aww.
4: And he goes like this. He just goes, "Oh, bro, I think you've got a blending issue." That's what he said. And I was like,
3: How old were you?
4: And I was like, well, I was like 15. And I was like, what? And he goes, where your makeup stops. And he goes, and then it's just normal skin. You've got to, like, make it go one into the other. And I said, instead of saying thank you, I should turn that off, I said, I'm not wearing makeup. He said, fine. Rebecca, before we let you go, who do you want? Do you want Loz or I for the palette party?
1: Loz, please.
5: All right.
3: Okay.
5: Okay, what have we got here?
4: Dig in. There's so many. I've still got two full unopened boxes.
3: Oh, my God. Whoa. That's the biggest box of the lot. Oh, my God.
4: What is that?
5: This is in a box still, and it's gigantic. Rebecca, you have won yourself a fabric weave wall art.
1: Wow.
5: Yeah.
4: You've got a giant bit of art for your house, yeah. Rebecca.
1: That's so perfect. I'm moving houses anyway. Oh, this is perfect.
5: That palette knows.
3: The palette does know.
5: It gets it.
4: It's like the sorting hat in Harry Potter. Yes, you're Hufflepuff and you've also got a fabric weave wall art, which you would.
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10: It's the one and only
11: Carrie Bickmore
12: and Tommy Little.
11: This is Carrie and Tommy.
13: Yeah.
14: And because she loves the party, Loz Barry back at it again.
15: It wouldn't be a pallet party without me.
14: Of course.
16: Yeah, true. If you wonder what is going on? Can you party with a pallet full of return and liquidated stock that you guys bought not knowing what was in it? I think yes you can, Trish. Do you agree? Yes you can.
17: Oh, absolutely. I can't believe I'm through. Yay!
16: You're through, Trish. How many times have you tried today?
17: My finger is broken from redial.
15: Oh, Trish.
16: Well, you never know. We might have some kind of splint in here there has been everything. Trish, you just have to choose. Would you like Loz or me to pick you something from the pallet?
17: I'll pick you, Tommy.
15: Yeah, go. Right. Go, Tommy.
14: Okay.
15: Oh, what is that?
14: Jeez. So, Trish, it is bigger than Tommy.
15: It's taller than Tommy.
16: Oh, Trish. I've always wanted one of these myself. This is a Bellwood leaning mirror, full length.
15: Wow, Trish, awesome. See?
14: I hope you've got high ceilings, Trish.
15: Yeah. Trish. I feel like a lot of that's packaging, surely.
14: Hopefully.
16: Oh, hopefully some of it's mirror.
14: Inside
16: the packaging, surely. There's some
15: mirror. Yeah, but there'd be some styrofoam.
18: I don't want to ruin the party.
16: Producer
15: Kieran. Oh, God, here we go.
16: The cops have rocked up. Oh, great. Everyone, turn it down for a minute. What do you want, pig?
14: Pallet party, pig.
16: We got a pallet pig.
18: Party might be over.
14: No.
18: I know we said we could spend money on a pallet.
15: Yeah.
18: But I think nobody, and there's a lot of people who work on this show, and I'm the boss, and I know that. But we haven't thought about the postage.
16: That sounds like you know
15: pallet
16: what that,
15: party pooper.
16: You know what this sounds like? Pig. A piggy problem.
15: Yeah.
14: Dip into the piggy bank.
16: Pump the party back up.
15: Congratulations.
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3: Look, we need to talk pandas, but just before we do, I've been aware that Jess, Jess has got a bit going on her phone. G'day, Jess.
4: Hey, how are you?
3: Good. Have you been on hold for most of the show?
4: Yes, I have. I've called over 200 times.
5: Oh, okay.
6: She's a palette party princess.
3: We just picked you up to let you know. Too desperate. Hang up. No, I'm joking.
4: No, I'm joking,
3: Jess. Welcome to the palette party. Thank you so much for staying with us. Who would you like, Lozzie or me?
4: Tommy, please.
6: Go, Tommy. Still a bit over there.
3: I'm doing the first ever palette multi-pack.
6: Oh, my gosh.
5: Whoa.
3: Jess, because you've been on hold so long, I've got you three items.
4: Okay,
3: so you have an Amalfi set of two dinner candles. Don't worry, they're unscented. They're coming to you.
6: Stunning.
3: I've got you. Oh my gosh, I didn't know these existed. I've got you some bath crayons.
6: Ooh.
3: Draw on, then wipe off.
4: Perfect. That's good for the kids.
3: She's got kids. Oh, you got kids. That's great. And for yourself, Jess, I've got you a pink bow heat pack.
6: Oh,
4: I love it. Thank you.
3: No worries at all.
6: Excellent haul, Jess.
3: Yes, and I'm assuming.
4: It is.
3: Yeah.
4: Worth the wait.
3: Mm-hmm. Yeah, good on you, Jess. I'm assuming the bow, is it for when your head's cold?
6: Is it got an actual, beans in it?
3: Oh. Hold your hair back
7: when you do your makeup.
6: But isn't it a heat
3: pack? But it's a heat pack.
7: Oh, I don't know.
6: Oh.
3: Imagine doing your makeup while your face is sweating. Anyway, that's all.
8: The power of the palette.
3: Hey, I've got to tell you about something, Lozzie.
6: Yes, please.
3: So, I saw a video and I just absolutely loved it. Have you seen the panda in China and the caretaker for the panda and his wig came off?
6: No.
3: Oh, my gosh.
6: Show me now.
3: So this caretaker was dancing, trying to cheer up this panda. Uh-huh. And as he dances, the caretaker's wig comes off and then the panda bursts out laughing so much that the panda falls backwards laughing.
6: That is so cute.
3: It's only been liked 4.9 million times so far.
6: Because who doesn't like pandas, excuse me?
3: And because I like this and I sent it to all my friends, now I'm just getting served up panda stuff.
6: Yeah.
3: Do you know about the conspiracy?
6: No.
8: She's not impressed.
6: Tell me.

0: So,
1: panda conspiracy.
0: Yeah. So Tucker Carlson, universally recognised as a bit of a knob.
1: Yeah.
0: Anyway, he had a bloke called Owen Benjamin on the show, an American conspiracy theorist. And I thought, why has this popped up in my feed? Because I'm getting all this panda stuff. Oh. But now this conspiracy theory thing has popped up in my feed. And I read the subtitles that come out. I'm like, hang on, it's a conspiracy theory about pandas.
2: I don't think pandas are real as described.
3: I'm sorry?
2: Panda bears. Like, I think they're like Shih Tzu dogs. Like, I think they were never wild.
3: Really?
2: They ovulate 3 days a year. They can't survive. All they do is eat bamboo and they cannot make them procreate. China owns all of them, which only happens if you have a patent, right? And the first time, they were never in Chinese literature or art until the end of the 19th century.
3: What?
2: Yeah.
3: Pandas weren't?
2: My theory is they were like bred to eat bamboo because bamboo is super hard to get rid of.
0: Now, you know, it's pretty wild when Tucker Carlson is going, what?
1: Yeah.
0: When he thinks you're unhinged, it's pretty wild stuff.
1: What an idiot.
0: But here's the thing. So China do own all the pandas. That bit is factually accurate.
1: Mm-hmm.
0: But look, I'm just saying I'm pretty easily convinced. Do you know what I mean?
1: Like, not by this guy.
0: Well,
1: in general.
0: Why haven't the pandas been in the art and stuff?
1: Can we find some panda art? Is there any
0: art? Sam will just get you Kung Fu Panda.
4: See, that's what ruins conspiracies is checking them.
0: Yeah.
4: If you don't check them.
0: And you point your finger at me because you are just as guilty as me of being easily led into a conspiracy.
1: Okay.
0: But do you remember yesterday on this very show, we both believe in the curvature of the earth, right? We both have said we've seen it from planes, and yet all it took was one beautiful listener to suggest maybe the Earth was flat, and you can hear for yourselves whether or not we got on board.
5: If you are travelling on a curvature, wouldn't you have to tilt the plane down every so often to bring it down to keep it the same level?
1: Now that I've never thought of.
0: That's a great question.
1: I was being polite.
4: What a backtrack.
0: How come when we got off air then you went, you know what, the earth is flat? How come you said that?
1: Just call me Shaq.
0: What I want to know on 131060 is Loz and I are very easily convinced.
1: We're very gullible.
4: Mm.
0: Can you convince us of your conspiracy theory? And even if you're, I can't believe I'm doing this because I've turned the palette party into a conspiracy party. But if you can even make us go, yeah, maybe. Like, I don't believe the panda thing, but like, I was like, geez, if they're not in literature, maybe. If I saw a panda, it'd be the first thing I'd write about. Why didn't they? Give us a call, 131060. Give us your conspiracy theory. And if you get us to go, maybe, you get something from the palette.
1: Hey.
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2: Carrie Bickmore and Tommy Little Bick is away at the moment, so we got Loz Barry filling in.
3: Yep. On 13 10 60, we're talking conspiracy theories because Loz and I are very, I don't want to say gullible, persuadable people.
4: Yeah, because we like to hear everyone out.
3: Yeah.
4: And understand. And get to the bottom of it.
3: And also, I'll hear one person and I'll go, you're right. And then I'll hear the next person that thinks something different. I'll go, actually, you're right.
2: You're agreeable.
3: I'm an idiot. G'day, Isabella.
5: Hi, how's it going?
3: Yeah, pretty good. Have you got a conspiracy theory? Because if you can make us just go, maybe, then you'll get something from the palate.
5: Okay, perfect. Well, as much as I don't want to believe it, I think that the moon landing was fake. I feel like in terms of what I've watched and the information that's told to me about like the wave, how it was moving in the image, but how can it, since there's no like, there's no wind in on the moon. Also, the footprint apparently didn't match the astronauts.
3: There's no wind on the moon.
4: No, everything just like, because
3: there's
4: glowing.
3: No air.
4: Isabella, do you know what? It's taken me a long time and I think I'm with you.
3: Doesn't the moon rotate?
5: I don't know.
4: You're asking too many questions.
3: Does it? No, because we only see the same face of it. But
2: we never see the dark side of the moon.
3: That's right. Pink Floyd album.
4: Because they don't think there could be anything over there, Martians. Well, not Martians, they live on Mars.
3: Okay. But Isabella, the problem I have with that one is like just the amount of people who have to have kept that secret. Like whoever has that
4: theory. Hello, it's the US government.
3: But, like, there were so many. Lozzie was having a go at me before. And I think, look, I'm not with you, but I think Lozzie's already gone out. Maybe. So, Isabella, would you like something from Lozzie's side of the palette?
5: Yes, please.
4: Excellent, Isabella.
3: Get in there, Lozzie.
4: All right,
3: get
4: in Isabella. There. Okay, this is good.
2: Ooh. Ooh.
3: Oh, right. That's big.
2: It's even got Isabella's name on it.
4: Oh, my God. That's the Albie. Palette knows.
2: Thank you to the people at Isalbi.
4: Yes.
3: Isalbi.
2: Where we got the palette from.
4: Isabella, you have won a desk lamp. It is white gold, I think. It's in a box. I don't know what it looks like.
5: Oh, amazing. Thank you.
4: You're welcome.
3: No worries at all. Thank you, Isabella. Let's go to Tiana. G'day, Tiana.
6: Hi, how you going?
3: Good, wonderful name.
6: Oh, thank you.
3: It's just a ripper. What have you got for us?
6: Well, I believe that when your phone is scheduled for an update and you click accept and it does it mainly overnight, you wake up in the morning with a horrible phone.
3: Yeah.
6: Battery life.
3: Tiana, yes. I've been complaining. My phone used to last a whole day. It doesn't even last half a day battery at the moment. And then I heard an ad on, I hate to say it, but on this very network earlier today when I was driving around, and it was talking about the new Apple iPhone and its extended battery life. And I'm like, you're saying that because you've just reduced all our battery life.
4: Yeah, exactly.
6: Yeah. Every new phone's got a better camera, better battery life. And then, when you get the new phone, it's like, this is the same as my other phone. And then it just, gradually gets worse with every update.
4: It starts off so good and then it's just like, it's so
2: But I think
4: crap.
2: Apple actually got taken to court for that and they got done.
4: I think they have to replace your battery. Oh,
3: I'm already

0: guessing game, and you've also got a cast iron press for your burger so you can make smash burgers.
1: Nice.
2: My goodness, that is amazing. How are you guys giving me better presents than anyone in my family?
0: That's not us, it's the palate, Tiana. It's the power of the palate. Thank you, Tiana.
1: Michael, do you have a conspiracy theory for us?
3: Yeah, so back when Britney was in the conservatorship before she got out of it, she has her TikTok and she has her Instagram.
4: Yep.
1: Yeah.
3: Those two are controlled by sort of her team. The person behind it, or the person that they're filming, that quote-unquote is Britney, is not actually Britney. It's actually someone else. And as you can watch and see, her face blurts in and out, and it's a completely different person.
1: I have seen this, Michael. I've seen this on TikTok, and I am kind of with you.
0: I got a bit offside. So Britney's not Britney.
1: He's basically saying
5: so
1: that
5: hold on.
1: The Britney that is free then? Is not Britney.
0: But where's our Britney then?
1: We don't know.
3: So the theory is that Britney was uncooperative trying to make those videos. So they wanted her to make those videos. So she completely just said no, and they got someone else to stand in for her. And knowing that we know with all AI and all the refacing stuff and the deepfakes, this was the early stages of deepfake, and it was really badly done. So that person posed as Britney. And Britney just was locked somewhere in a dungeon.
1: I don't want her in a dungeon.
0: And I've said it before and I'll say it again. Huge if true.
1: Huge if true. If that's exposed.
0: It was.
1: Yeah.
0: Do you want to give Michael something from your... Do you want something from the palette, Michael?
1: Yeah.
3: Yes, the palette.
1: Right.
3: The palette.
0: Yes, right. The palette of the people. Wozzy's digging deep in there.
1: Okay, all right.
0: What do you got? Okay. I've still got a full unopened box over here, Wozzy. You good? Right, you got... Yep, okay.
1: I'm one-upping you.
5: She's doing a multi-pack.
0: Four for Michael.
1: All right, Michael, you're getting probably what is considered the prize,
5: the most coveted item of the
1: palette.
0: Could be anything.
1: It's some silly putty that is sparkly. If you don't mind,
0: not bad.
3: You have putty.
0: Putty.
1: There is an eye mask that you can chill, keep it in the freezer, pop it on your face, get rid of the eye bags.
3: My partner would love that.
0: There perfect. You go. Brag.
1: You have a beautiful Amalfi candle.
3: Ooh, I like a candle.
0: Oh, okay. One for the partner, one for you.
1: And an Amalfi vase.
3: I just bought a house. It goes straight in there.
1: The palette
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1: Coming up, one of our favourite games is back and you could win thousands of dollars. But right now...
2: Palais has been going off its tit high. G'day, Maureen.
3: Hello.
4: Hi, Maureen.
2: Welcome to the Palette Party.
3: Hello. Thank you. Hello.
2: Maureen. Hello. Maureen, what are you looking for at the moment? You have to pick either Loz or I, but is there also something that maybe you've got your heart set on?
3: Oh, well, I did have a fire in my kitchen a few weeks back and I wasn't covered for the insurance. So lots of stuff got damaged.
2: Yep.
3: But what I wanted to tell you, I had a dream many years ago that Donald Trump would get in.
2: Did you?
3: To power.
2: Before was this dream before he got in the first time?
3: The first time, yep. I should have put money on him.
4: Oh, you actually should have, Maureen.
3: I know. And then I knew he would get in again. I told, mind you, I am a medium. I'm one of these ones that I see stuff. And so what he's doing for the world is he's trying to correct the world as we know it. But, the part I'm looking at is Iran and the war zone. That's not what it's all about. Oh, he does want Greenland, and he'll get it.
5: The party has turned very political.
4: But you know, every party.
2: I feel like Maureen. I feel like someone at the party's had one too many brownies and is suddenly telling us the true thoughts.
3: No, I don't do that. I'm born with it.
4: Okay.
2: Yeah. Okay.
5: So, maybe it's Maybelline.
6: Did you see the kitchen fire in your?
3: I speak to you in another time because I did have a fire. I was cooking scallops. Little frying pan.
4: Maureen.
3: And next minute, the bloody fire just went woof. And I was like, Jesus Christ.
4: Yeah, that's what you say.
3: And up and the covers went black. I nearly had a bloody stroke.
2: Yes.
3: And I was like, Jesus, this is bloody not good.
2: Maureen, I'm going to give you a little hand here because we have been asking people to pick either myself or Loz. Yeah. You need some kitchen stuff.
4: Yeah.
2: I'm gonna channel some energy down your medium.
4: Yes.
2: Maureen, just use your powers and just think of my wavelength. Pick Loz. Who would you like to pick, Maureen?
3: Okay, I'll pick Loz.
4: Come on, Maureen. Yeah, I'm digging deep, Maureen.
2: What do you got?
4: All right, I've dug so deep for you, Maureen, and I can tell you, you've got a lot of things here, Maureen.
5: Oh.
4: You have a kettle, a brand new kettle.
2: You got a kettle. Doesn't stop there, Maureen.
4: You have a toasty press.
6: Multi-pack.
3: Thank you.
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3: Ooh. You're kidding.
4: I'm not.
3: Oh, thank you so much.
4: You're welcome.
2: Bless you, Maureen. Thank you so much. Thank you for getting involved. Up next, we have a man who I

0: 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No worries. 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
2: Yeah. Carrie Bickmore and Tommy Little. Bick is away at the moment. We've got Loz Barry filling in.
3: And Taskmaster Australia is on tonight at 7:30 on Channel 10. I have not been shy about my love for this man, and I'm very excited he's on this season of Taskmaster because I thought, finally, someone to rival me for the dumbest person that's ever been on the show. No longer am I the only one that tried to shove stuff up my ass and blow stuff up. The one and only Brett Blake is here.
4: Yes. G'day, Blakey. Thank you very much for having me. There was nothing went in my bum yet. So, I think I got two tasks where the health and safety officer made me stop doing the task or the challenge. Wow. So I think that's a good start.
3: Did you have these arguments? So I had some of these arguments with the health and safety officer. For those who don't know the show, we film it at a house in New Zealand.
4: Yes.
3: Where basically you just lose your mind and you can do essentially anything you want, except sometimes health and safety steps in. I was getting them to drop stuff from the top of the house onto my nuts. And health and safety got involved. And they're like, you know, you've got to wear some kind of padding. And I found myself having an argument where I said, they're my nuts.
4: Yeah.
3: If I'm fine, this should be fine.
4: I found out that very early on, when you ask for things, they kind of don't really say no. And I kind of found
3: it.
4: Because you get Stockholm Syndrome because you're stuck in this room for like sometimes 4 hours before you sit. So you actually go a bit crazy.
3: Yeah.
4: But I found out that they would, because I asked for an explosion and they give me an explosion. And then I just started asking for stuff that I didn't even need. I was like, I want two snakes around.

0: under my neck at this stage, and they're like, we don't have snakes in New Zealand. They're like, they're still trying to call them. I heard someone got a horse once and just rode a horse. I'm like, this is sick. Has nothing to do with the task or the challenge. I just wanted to ride a bareback horse on TV. That's sick, you know?
1: We are so stiff. Because I met as a Tom Cash from one of those. I found out the same thing, that you could ask him to do something and he kind of had to do it. So do I got him nude. And
0: I got him nude as well.
2: Oh, my God.
0: He hated me so much.
1: He hated me. And because my task was like, present the ugliest scene possible. And I was like, well, Tom, it's not funny if I get naked, but it's funny if you
0: get, naked.
1: And he goes, I hate you, but I get it.
0: And that's the best part about Cashman is, like, doesn't matter what opportunity you give him, he just does it. And that was the best part. Like for some things, like, I took a thing down, a flying fox, and at the end to celebrate, he just had to take his shirt off and run around. He's like, yeah, I guess this is part of it. And one of the things hasn't came out yet, but I made him run naked for a very long period of time. And there was a crew of construction people off to the left-hand side, and they were not nice to him, and I loved it. I was like, it will make him run faster. He's getting bullied. You know what I mean?
1: Blakey, would you like to be part of the pallet party?
3: It's our pallet party. Do you want to pick me or Tommy? Because we're going to just pick something random for you, Blakey.
0: Yeah, okay. I'm going to. Would you want to do the honours?
1: Do it, Lozzie.
3: I would love to.
0: The bigger, the better.
3: I would like you to close your eyes.
0: Okay, I'm closing my eyes. By the way, this excites me because I buy so much dumb things online. So I didn't know this was an actual thing you could do.
1: You were telling me you bought a lockpicking set off air.
0: I watched Ocean's 12 or whatever, and they crack a safe. And I was like, imagine if you were a safe cracker full time. And then you can't obviously buy a safe to crack it. So I bought a lockpicking kit off Amazon. And then it rocked up 3 weeks later. I completely forgot that I had it. And then I was like, what am I going to do with this? So it's just, if anyone wants a free lockpicking kit, hit me up on Instagram, you know?
1: But when we were living together, my brother back in the day also bought a lockpicking kit.
0: Yes.
1: Right? But he started to occasionally pick the thing, and he decided that the thing that was holding him back, he said, it doesn't feel real because I'm just holding the padlock. There's no stakes involved. So one day he rang me and he's like, bro, I've locked myself out of the house. You got to come and let me in. And I'm like, what do you mean? And he goes, I thought if I had to get inside. He locked his keys in the house.
4: I'm a big stage player.
0: I love that mentality, but I was like, why am I picking padlocks? I got a portable angle grinder. I can just cut it off. Like, it's, I don't need to learn anything.
3: Yeah. All right, now, I love this because I've actually purchased one of these for my own home, and I never regretted it, okay?
0: All right.
3: Like, you are getting a moonlight.
0: A moonlight. That is very, I actually like that. It's very romantic. I'm a candle guy as well, so this would be good.
3: So am I. If you're an ambient lighting person,
0: I am a very,
3: this is for you.
0: Yeah, well, I'm a lighting technician by trade, so it's a beautiful warm white, and I'm very happy with that.
3: The colours can change, and I believe it's remote control, but I can't guarantee, but mine is.
0: Oh, my God, what a time to be alive. If I get this home and find out your one's better than mine, I'm going to be really annoyed.
1: This is why I love you, Blake. What an enigma of a man. Beautiful, long, flowing mullet. Yep. Got a Ford cap on.
3: Yep.
1: I'm a candle guy.
0: Yeah. And fresh flowers, fresh native Australian. When people come over, they're like, is a little old lady living here? And I'm like, I've still got 12 dirt bikes out the back, guys. Calm down. I've got a crossbow. You want to have a crack at hitting that? I also stole Nick Cody's little mannequin. I stole it when I was drunk the other week, and now it's in my house, and I just dress him up in West Coast Eagles gear at the moment and stuff and just send him new photos every day.
3: The little statue.
0: Yeah, I stole it. Oh. It's in my house now.
1: Make sure you check out Blakey on Taskmaster Australia tonight, 7:30 on 10. Blakey, thank you, brother.
0: Thank you very much. Appreciate it.
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5: This is all thanks to the wonderful folks at Tempur. Mm. All you got to do is keep us awake while you tell us a story. Mm. It can be about anything amazing that's happened in your life. And if we don't nod off, you get some sweet, sweet cash. Today we've got $500 on the line. Steph, how does that sound?
6: It's good, except my story is not really great. It's a pretty terrible thing that happened, actually.
5: When you first said my story is not great, I already started getting a bit tired. But then when you said it's terrible, I perked right up. Steph, what happened?
6: Well, this is literally all I remember from my first year of high school. I was 12. I used to be a massive brat and I used to slam my sliding bedroom door. My dad got fed up.
7: Oh, I don't care. High school.
5: Sorry, I just want, even if it was from high school, say it's recent.
8: Oh.
5: Say you're a current brat.
8: Current brat.
9: Yeah. Steps in her 30s and she's slamming her bedroom door to her dad.
5: It was literally, when was brat summer? Two summers ago?
9: True.
8: Yeah,
9: like,
8: yeah, that's true.
5: Say it was recent.
8: Yeah.
5: Who you got, Lossie?
8: Rosemary.
10: Hey, how are you?
8: Yeah, excellent. What's your story?
10: Okay. Sorry, my GPS sent me to the wrong address. I had a work
5: I thought that was it for a second. Okay. You had a friend's work barbecue?
10: Sorry, anyway, so I was driving there and, you know, following the GPS and saw his house and all was good, balloons, heard music. I was...
5: Was he?
8: Yeah.
5: Okay, sorry.
8: Oh, I dozed off there. Man. Sorry. Goodness me. Co-workers, boring.
9: That is what Lozzie says to us every day.
5: Also, I think it was my GPS sent me to the wrong address. Okay, we know what's happened.
8: Yep.
5: And then I started to get retold the story already. And we were 5 seconds in and I've already had this bit of information as she went. So I was following my GPS and I was like, let me guess,
8: I
5: Rosemary.
8: Think, I think she

0: Got nervous though.
1: It does happen when you're on the big stage. We also have a producer that cannot spell.
2: I reckon she's done you a favour here.
1: The name on my screen is spelled S-H-A-V.
0: I-V.
1: I can't read.
0: You can't read.
1: Oh, my gosh. Hey, Siobhan.
3: Hi, how are you guys? It is actually spelled that way.
0: Oh, now who's the idiot,
1: Tommy? Hang on, how do you spell it? S-H-I or S-H-E?
3: S-H-I-V-A-U.
0: Wow. So you're not a Sibowan or whatever it is.
3: I'm not. Yep, and that's exactly how it's pronounced.
0: Good.
1: Good on you, Siobhan. I've learned my lesson, to be honest. Siobhan, you've just got to keep us awake. Take it away.
3: Okay. I grew my twin inside me until I was 19 years old.
1: What?
3: When it was found on a ultrasound.
1: What?
3: Yeah, the twin had continued growing, basically attached to my internal organs.
1: What?
3: It got so big that it started internal hemorrhaging. I was in a lot of pain and ended up having major surgery to have it removed. It was.
1: Siobhan, just a quick question. You're doing wonderful.
0: Yes, this is excellent storytelling. I'm engaged.
1: We are hooked and I've never been more awake.
3: I don't want you to fall asleep.
1: No, you're good. You're good. But are you sure you just weren't pregnant?
3: No. My mum was pregnant with twins. And
1: didn't you say till you were 19?
0: She absorbed the twin in utero.
3: Yeah, I absorbed the twin in utero when mum was pregnant. So
0: you ate it?
3: Yeah, basically.
1: Oh, my gosh, you ate it.
3: Continued growing. And when they removed it, it was a massive tumour full of hair, teeth, bones, body parts.
1: Siobhan, yeah. how did you, like, so when you ate it when you were young, is that not, have I taken that too literally?
0: No, it's
3: too literally. Yeah.
1: Damn it. Okay. Because I was like, wouldn't you have been the same size?
3: Yeah. So normally an egg splits half and half and you get twins, but we split three quarters, one quarter. So the one quarter didn't grow on its own and it attached to me inside my mum and continued growing.
1: Are you the, how, did they give you an idea of how rare this occurrence is?
3: At the stage, I was 1 in 7 out of Australia and New Zealand.
0: 1 in 7?
3: Yeah.
1: No. Like of 7 that's ever happened.
0: Other cases
1: that
0: Oh, my God. I thought it was like
1: Lozzie's looking around and realising there's 8 in the team and she's like, one of us has our twin inside.
2: Someone's eating their twin.
0: Who has a twin in them?
3: Hey. Only 7 people are the people that they had known about at that stage.
0: Wow.
3: And that was about, I'm 43 now, so it was a few years ago.
0: The teeth has really thrown me. Are we talking adult teeth?
3: Baby teeth. Okay. Yeah, baby teeth.
1: Wow.
0: Gosh.
3: Hair. Veins, blood flowing through it. It was, I want to say disgusting, but kind of a little bit weird as well.
1: It's pretty cool.
0: Did you name it?
3: It's pretty cool. No, I didn't name it. I kind of was just able to compartmentalize it and it is what it is, whereas my parents actually took it quite literally
0: that
3: child.
0: Yeah.
3: And my mum says from as little as I was able to talk, I talked about how I was a twin, I had a twin sister, my twin sister died.
0: No.
3: Without knowing.
1: Oh, my gosh.
0: Siobhan.
1: Hey, Siobhan.
3: Are you still awake?
0: Yeah.
1: Yeah.
0: Yeah, we are.
1: I actually think I might now never sleep again. Siobhan, $500 cash is all yours.
0: Woo!
1: But also, because it was such a wonderful story, that's all thanks to the wonderful folks at Temper, but because it was a wonderful story, would you like to pick something from our palette of mystery prizes? You have to pick either me or Lozzie and we'll just grab you something at random.
3: Oh, Tommy, it's got to be you. You are one of my all-time favourites.
2: Oh, Tommy. Okay. You've got a big box. Oh, my
0: God. This is nice.
1: You've got a new Nouveau dome on a marble base. It's like a cake display.
2: Yeah.
1: A cake display thing. A marble and a glass dome thing.
0: Stunning.
1: That's just a little bonus for you, Siobhan. Enjoy.
3: I love that. Thanks so much, guys.
1: Thank you.
0: Wow.
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0: Ain't no party like a pallet party.
1: No way.
0: Liquidated return stock that we bought on mass. Peter, do you want to get your grubby mitts on some palais stuff?
2: I would be happy to get my mitts on some palais stuff.
0: Who would you like? Do you want Lozzie to pick something or do you want me?
2: Oh, going on routine there, let's go for Loz.
0: She has got the Midas touch today.
3: Yeah. Cheese boards.
0: Yeah.
2: Oh, that's okay.
0: Yeah. What are you hoping for, Peter? Is there anything that's really, you know, kind of in your mind's eye?
2: I'm thinking of something like cooking related.
0: Okay.
1: Okay. I actually don't know what this is. It has a wrapping around it, Peter. Do I have your permission to unwrap it?
2: You certainly do.
1: Great. Because I was going to anyway. Ooh, nice. Okay. It's a drink bottle. Stainless steel. I think.
2: Bonus, that's the 17-year-olds.
0: There you go.
1: Exactly.
0: There you go. We've always said it. There's no pallet party without a thermos / drink bottle.
1: Yeah.
0: It's from...
1: It's Swell, and it's sort of got like a nice little marble on it.
0: Yep. Get that up you and enjoy it, please.
2: The 7-8 will enjoy it.
1: Right up
0: you. Yeah, there's no kind of removal string. Just consume responsibly. Thank you. Up next, we're going to link them.
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0: was.
1: For legal reasons, mm-hmm. nothing to do with the New York Times.
2: Of course not.
0: No, no. There is a game on New York Times. I'm not sure what it's called, and I'm not sure if I play it every day. And I'm not sure if after I started playing it, I said, hey, there's a little hole in our show that needs filling. Mm. And we need one of Australia's heartthrobs of the small mm-hmm. screen to endorse this segment. Yeah. So it has nothing to do with connections.
2: No.
0: Mm-hmm. But it is called Linkham Lewis. And we get given three, sometimes four, depending on how lazy the producers are being, words. Aww. And we have to see what the common link is between them. Lozzie.
2: Yeah.
0: Do you want me to give you a hint?
2: A hint?
0: Oh, yeah, a hint. Because okay. I haven't seen the words, right?
2: Oh, yeah.
0: But often the words are themed up, and because it is a palette party day to day, I'm guessing there might be some palette party.
2: I think it might be palette themed.
0: Questions in there. I'm going to go so far as to say, is our first answer palette party?
1: Give us
3: how mean girls is that?
4: You suck.
2: I won.
0: Give us the word.
1: Your first words are risk, seat, chance, and stand.
0: Oh, things you can take.
5: Things you can take.
0: Oh, sorry, but I lost because I already thought it was palette party.
2: Yeah,
0: it
2: could exactly. have been.
0: Lozzie, that's...
2: Yeah, no, that's fine. I'll give it to you.
1: Your next one's action, rag, Russian, and troll.
0: They're dolls.
2: Yes.
5: Dolls. Yeah.
0: Sorry. I've been playing a lot of connections, which even though this game has nothing to do with it.
1: So different.
0: They're... You know, it does. One is a gateway drug to the other.
2: Yeah.
0: And a lot of people, when they can't afford to listen to our radio show or get our podcast for free, they pay money to the New York Times because they're idiots.
1: Mm. Your third set of words is name, long, number, and hot.
0: Name, number.
1: Name, long, number, and hot.

0: and hot. What things are hot and long? Are they dogs? No. Hot dog. Long dog, according to me. That's what I thought a sausage was dog was called. A long dog.
1: A long dog.
2: What
1: were the last
2: call two? A mathematician a
3: number
2: dog.
3: And hot.
1: Number and hot.
0: Number dog.
1: Long John. Name John. John's.
0: A top.
1: John.
0: A top number. A number. A one. A hot. Long. Long. Types of, a tag? No. Name tag. Now I'm just thinking of one. Number.
1: Chains. No.
0: Can you give us a hint, please, Jesse?
3: Yeah, you wouldn't pick them up.
1: You put them
0: a turd.
1: You should pick them up.
0: Is that? No, you should.
1: Yeah.
3: You would do the opposite of
0: with
3: picking them
0: hands.
3: Up.
1: You wouldn't pick them up.
0: They're put down.
3: Sorry, Sammy?
4: Drop.
5: Things you can drop.
0: What? How do you drop a long
4: drop?
1: A long drop.
4: Toilet.
0: Oh.
1: Like when you're camping.
4: Oh,
1: wow.
3: There you go.
0: Yeah, your next one. What's number?
6: When you name drop,
0: sorry, you drop a number.
6: Do you want to start writing them?
1: Yes, good.
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0: best bits.
1: Kind of touched on it yesterday, but today really is Cher's 80th birthday. Yeah.
2: Oh, just me?
1: Yeah, what the hell, Jesse?
3: I was looking for the birthday music.
2: Happy birthday to you.
3: We had it for when it wasn't her birthday.
2: Happy birthday. That should be the happy birthday song, by the way.
1: I agree.
2: It should be standard across the board.

0: Did you know that we are the only country that hip hip hoorays?
1: I do.
0: Yeah.
1: I found out.
0: In a very uncomfortable
2: manner.
0: Doesn't
2: New Zealand do it as well?
0: Possibly.
2: Oh, no.
1: But,
2: oh, yes. Oh, hop, hop.
0: Oh,
2: hippie birthday.
0: Oh, no, that was, hooray. It's hard. It sounds like hooray is the same.
2: Hooray.
0: Hooray.
2: Oh, hooray.
0: Or hooray, bro.
1: I think it's just hooray, bro. Yeah.
0: Yeah. Not only that, I mean, Cher, is there a woman who is cooler at 80? Dolly Parton, maybe.
1: Betty White. Oh,
0: Dolly
1: White.
0: Betty White. Yeah.
1: Dolly Parton's the coolest.
0: Yes.
1: She's so awesome. Cher, is Cher the queen? Have I just given her that nickname? It feels like she's
0: She's the queen. I think there's queens. It goes like generationally. Cher, Madonna, and then
1: Kylie.
2: But isn't there genre queens as well?
0: True.
2: Because there's genre kings.
0: That's true. I feel like these are like
1: Tina Turner.
0: Yeah.
1: Queen?
0: I think she's a queen.
1: Yeah.
0: Yeah. Okay. Most powerful women to me are a queen.
1: Alanis Morissette.
0: Queen.
1: Was she?
0: I think so.
1: Is she?
0: A one-album queen.
1: one-album queen. Yeah. A queen for a season.
0: Correct. Well, Cher, do you know she's the only artist to ever have a number one single on the Billboard Hot 100 in 6 consecutive decades? The 60s, 70s, 80s, 90s, 2000s and 2010s.
1: Is that Do You Believe?
0: Yeah, it would be.
1: Or it's the same song, yeah? Not different singles.
0: No, different songs.
1: Oh, my God, different...
0: A different song.
1: Sorry, Lozzy.
0: In each decade.
1: Sorry, I got stuck on your stammering.
0: Yeah, I know. That was bad delivery by me.
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0: awesome stuff for yourself. We got Eliza. G'day, Eliza.
1: Hi.
2: Hi, Eliza.
0: How old are you, Eliza?
1: I'm 11.
2: Okay. All right. Eliza, do you want myself or Tommy?
1: You.
2: Okay, great. Yeah. Oh. All right, what have we got?
0: What do you got? Right. Oh, there's really some rifling happening here.
3: Okay. Digging deep.
4: Okay. It's the bottom of the pallet.
0: No one's ended up with a paper cut today, which it's a remarkable outcome.
2: Eliza, I've got you an origami treasure box kit. It's a little origami kit. We have a little tea infuser. It's like a little monster thing that sits on the end of your cup. And what is this thing?
0: Oh, my God.
4: That is bubbles.
2: Bubbles in an ice cream thing. Oh. And you know what? I'm going to throw something else in there.
0: Give Eliza that stuff as well.
2: This thing. It's a water maze. And you know what else?
0: Yeah, give us something else.
2: A house plant puzzle. All of this stuff.
5: Hold on. I'm going to throw something in too.
2: Go on.
0: You've also got an ice cream, thing. So if you get a bruise or anything, you can pop an ice cream cool pack on there. Soothing and safe. And you've also got a pet puzzle as well.
2: Good,
0: there
2: you go. Nice.
3: Hey, Eliza's mum in the background too. Is that... Do you want something too, Eliza's mum?
6: Oh, I'm actually her guardian, say. Both Eliza and my daughter have been trying to ring all afternoon.
0: Well, if they want to share that, you've got about 6 or 7 items coming your way, so enjoy.
6: Thank you.
0: Good on you guys. We hope you have enjoyed today's Palais Party. It's been a massive success. So, producer Kieran, when are we doing it again? Mm.
4: Next Thursday.
2: No way.
0: Are we?
2: Are we really?
4: One more pallet party.
2: Yeah!
0: Oh my God.
7: Can we just keep going? One more.
0: Absolute pushover and wonderful.
7: Kick on's pallet party.
4: The only thing is, I'll just have to run it past the bosses first because my car did decline.
7: The joy lasted all of 2 seconds.
0: Looker returns the pallet pig.
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0: now, David.
1: Never been better, David. Who do you want, Lozzie or me?
2: I'll go Lozzie.
1: Oh, Lozzie, dig in. Pick something from the palette. Just a mystery thing. Jeez, there is boxes upon boxes here.
3: Some big stuff.
1: There is some massive stuff. There's also some tiny stuff. I'm not going to lie.
3: Yeah, there is, yeah.
1: Much like the human form itself.
0: All right, okay. This is a bit of fun. David, you have won yourself a brand new beach pillow, if you don't mind.
2: Oh, nice. Thank you.
0: You're welcome.
1: You can replace that old beach pillow,
2: yes.
1: Am I right, David?
2: Yeah.
0: I think perfect. You could use this in the bath as well.
1: Oh,
0: I reckon.
1: Bath responsibly.
0: Yep.
1: So far, just to be clear, we've had bong responsibly and bath responsibly.
0: Correct, yes.
3: Bees. Covering all the bees.
1: Bees.
0: Yep.
3: Bee responsibly too.
4: Yeah. Oh, yeah. Bees responsibly.
0: Bees responsibly.
1: I was like, I guess don't source your own honey. Yeah. Leave it to the professionals. They've got protective gear. We've all seen My Girl.
0: Oh, don't remind me.
1: No, it's not a doco.
0: I was sent a doppelganger last night myself.
1: Is it
0: right?
1: The worst? Because whenever I have people come up to me, I reckon honestly once a week.
0: Yeah.
1: And they're like, oh my God, my friend looks so like you. Yeah. And they go to show me a picture. I'm like, it'll just be a bloke with the biggest nose I've ever seen.
0: Yeah. This one, I can absolutely see it. I hate what it's for though. It's stressing me out. So this is an ad for Neutrally, neutralizes body odor. And this is the person on there.
1: Oh my gosh. I see it.
0: Do you see it?
1: 100%.
3: Oh, yes.
1: It's a person with their mouth open, their tongue sticking out, and this is the tagline.
0: Yeah.
1: This is the brand that you're endorsing, the line over your tongue, mm-hmm. which presumably stinks because it says 8 years bad breath gone. In 7 days.
0: Perfect.
3: Congratulations, Lozzie.
0: I think that...
1: Yeah.
0: Well, no, but I had coffee. I mean, my tongue.
1: Yeah, but in seven days, that breath will be gone.
3: You need the Nutri... Whatever it is.
1: That's it. Oh, he's got it. Yes, that's so good.
0: And I used to have a nose ring.
1: Did you?
0: Not anymore.
3: When you did that ad.
0: Yeah, I did. I'm going to have to sue them, actually.
1: You reckon, what's the company called again?
0: Neutrally.
1: You could do what Lizzie Hood did on this show, which was basically just appeal to the competitors to get you to endorse the product.
0: Oh.
1: I don't know how many bad breath. Oh, there's all mints and gum. Like, that's a big target.
0: Toothpaste.
1: There's...
0: Toothpaste. Come on.
1: Sorry, Lozzie.
0: Tongue scrapers.
1: Have you ever done an embarrassing ad?
0: No.
1: Have you ever done an ad?
0: No.
3: Colgate, give us
0: a call. This is my chance, guys.
1: Oh, my God. If you want Lozzie to be the breath of your product, give us a call.
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1: Yeah. And it is, of course, our...
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0: Yes.
1: We have David. David, welcome to the Palais Party.
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1: Yeah.

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9: Yuma and good morning, I'm Kate Rice. A busy morning for Canberra families as public school teachers and other staff prepare to strike for 2 hours from 8:30 a.m. Joe Wood from the Education Directorate says there'll be no on-site supervision at schools before 10:30 a.m.
10: If students do come to school on a school bus, we will have some staff on-site to be able to contact parents and make sure that students are back in the care of their parents and manage that safely, but we are not able to provide supervision on our sites.
9: She says enterprise bargaining negotiations are ongoing with several issues still not agreed to. Canberra Health Services insists plans are in place to protect patient safety as our public hospital doctors take industrial action over a pay dispute. From today, staff won't take part in accreditation interviews and can wear campaign badges, with further actions over the coming weeks, including a 20-minute strike next Tuesday. Tom Fisher from the local doctors' union says ACT doctors' wages have slipped to the second lowest in the country.
11: And it's one of the most expensive places to live in the country, so young doctors are telling us pretty repeatedly that they can't afford to stay here after they finish their training.
9: A suspected meteor has lit up the sky across parts of the country, with residents of New South Wales and here in the ACT reporting a flash of light at around 6:30 last night. Experts say it could have been up to half a metre in size. Overseas, Donald Trump insists the US has complete control of the Strait of Hormuz. Negotiations are continuing on a peace deal after the president paused a planned military strike this week. Israel's ambassador to Australia has stopped short of apologising for the treatment of those on a flotilla, including 11 Australians. It comes after Israel's national security minister was captured on video taunting those on board. The ambassador has told the ABC his actions have already been condemned. And coming to the Canberra Centre from a galaxy far, far away, a giant 5-metre Grogu will be on display to celebrate the opening weekend of his newest movie.
5: Climbing cash, climbing $1,000 every week at your Canberra Labour Club.
9: The Raiders have fallen to the Dolphins 30-22 last night at GIO Stadium, while coach Ricky Stewart has used his post-match press conference to flag confusing officiating.
12: Just so confused at the moment in regards to... I mean, you can't have a rule and apply it 1 week and not the next week. As I say, I've never been so confused, and it's disappointing because I love the game.
9: And it's game day for the Brumbies as they gear up for tonight's away clash against rivals the Waratahs. It marks a special milestone for Alan Alalatoa too, who's set to play his 150th

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0: Partly cloudy and 17 after morning frost. 17 and cloudy tomorrow, then cloudy and 18 on Sunday. 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

0: News.
1: Yuma and good morning, I'm Kate Rice. For the first time in 15 years, hundreds of ACT public school teachers will strike from 8:30 to 10:30 this morning over frustrations around enterprise bargaining with the ACT government. Australian Education Union ACT President Angela Burrows says this should be a wake-up call for the government.
2: We want to settle our claims. The ACT government can fix this now by coming to the table prepared to settle our claims. The government has shown that it can rush to close schools. How about rushing to fix them?
1: Schools will not reopen until 10:30 this morning. The ACT Independent Senator says the loss of 92 climate science positions at the CSIRO raises questions as to whether the government has a plan for the future of science and innovation. David Pocock claims the cuts don't align with national science and research priorities released less than 2 years ago, while the Climate Council has also weighed in, warning the cuts will make it harder for Aussies to understand and prepare for the impacts of climate change. Parents are worried the new pedestrian crossing with traffic lights on Canberra Avenue opposite St Edmunds College isn't enough to protect students from hoons. It's as work has started on the crossing, which is expected to be ready to use by early August. Joshua Way, whose son was one of two students hit by a car there last year, says there needs to be a 40k school zone outside St Eddie's and St Clair's.
3: Nothing could have stopped what happened on that day, but, you know, in general, if the traffic's going slower, kids are safer.
1: And ARIA award-winning artist Casey Donovan will headline the ACT's Reconciliation Day celebrations on June 1st. Now, Canberra's Fuel Watch. Fuel hike got you. VW Electric ID4, now $59,990. Drive away at Lennox Volkswagen Phillip. A litre of unleaded will set you back about $1.85, while diesel is sitting at $2.61 a litre.
4: Climbing cash. 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
1: It was a loss for the Raiders in the NRL last night, going down to the Dolphins 30-22 in front of the Canberra crowd. Coach Ricky Stewart making his feelings clear at the post-match press conference and saying he's never been more confused.
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0: Friday. Thank God it's Friday. I mean, it's freezing and we're in the dark,
1: but it's Friday. That's the main thing.
0: It's Friday. Good morning, Gabrielle.
1: Good morning.
0: Good morning to you, wherever you're joining us, across the capital or around Australia on the No Nonsense News podcast, straight out of the gate. Ricky Stewart, not blowing up because he's older, he's wiser, but he's still furious, and that's what we all want out of our coaches.
1: But it's also the worst. Like, he's not mad, he's just disappointed. And no one wants that from Dad.
0: Does the NRL, do the referees even care at this stage? Is there a cynicism around Ricky Stewart's frustration because he's not the only coach? You know, I'll tell you who's going to know the answers to all my questions. I can wonder aloud, or we can actually cross. We're at the Yarralumla PlayStation today, by the way, for Rod and Gabby's ultimate school excursion.
1: Don't come down yet.
0: We'll open the gates at 8, all free, until the teacher strike this morning in the ACT finishes. So it's going to be a really fun morning. More about that in just a moment. However, he's on no sleep. We heard him on the sister station, or should I say on Triple M, if you're listening around Australia last night, live from GIO Stadium. Raider Nick's back in the studio doing the button pressing for us this morning. Good morning, mate.
2: Good morning, guys. How are we?
0: Well, I assume we're better than you in that we may have slept. Does a game like last night keep you up? What was the score for those who missed the game?
2: Yeah, 30-22. We went down to the Dolphins, the Finns as they call them. And you mentioned Ricky was quite calm and collected in the presser. I sat literally next to him, as you mentioned, doing the call for the Triple the M's.
0: And for a second, I thought he brought you in for the press conference. usually he'll have the captain or one of the leadership team.
1: Nick, get in here.

0: Brayden Nick, you're next to me for the press conference, mate. I wait for that day. But no, you were sitting next to him during your Triple M coverage. He's mellowed, but it doesn't mean that he cares any less. He's still a fiery customer, and he was bewildered, it appeared, by the end of the game with the calls.
1: Yeah, he rides every wave. He's like that representative of that big fan, what we're all kind of going through, especially the people at home watching on the screen. Mm. If he was I wouldn't imagine how many TVs poor old Ricky would get through in a season if he was watching from home and remote controls, if you know what I mean. Right. But yeah, like very frustrating to see what went down. And he's right, you know, the whole thing about the interpretations without getting too technical. Mm. The game has changed dramatically. Mr. Peter Philandes, he really wants to turn this game marketable for the States. He wants to sell it to the States. So it's almost like touch football. And every single referee has a different lens they view the game through. Well, that's, and last night was kind of against us, if you will.
0: If they're changing the game, the referees that have been refereeing for a long time also need to adapt, and so you are going to get inconsistencies.
2: Why are we changing the game?
0: For Las Vegas.
2: No, I don't care about Las Vegas.
0: Well, that you're out.
2: Good.
0: You're off the board.
2: This has been working for years. Why do we make allowances for the States?
0: Big money, mate. I don't know. All right, well,
1: makes sense, Gabby. It makes complete sense.
0: Gabby's talking sense. That's why she's here.
2: Ray, they wouldn't change it for us.
0: Pressing buttons, hasn't slept. This could go any which way. That said, I didn't take a photo of today's rundown on the whiteboard to your right, Raider Nick. So if you could do that and send that through to my phone.
2: We don't know what's coming up.
0: Well, Nolsey's not with us today, so.
2: We're running by.
0: I get here, I go, you know what, the person who would normally do this is not, because they're not here. And I sure haven't.
2: No.
0: So, Raider Nick, you're up, mate. And I'll tell you what's happening next when I receive that message from Raider Nick after this song that Raider Nick is going to play now with Rod and Gabby live from the Yarralumla PlayStation on Hit 104.7. I said it.

0: 7's Rod and Gabby Fabrecki live from the greatest school excursion ever. Mm-hmm. We're at the Yarralumla PlayStation. The teacher strike in the ACT this morning will mean that classes don't start until 10:30.
1: Yeah, so we want to keep the kids busy. You know, wear them out so that when the teachers come back from their really hectic meeting this morning, the kids are just like, chill.
0: Yeah. Okay.
1: That's the goal, right?
0: That's the goal. If you're with us at the start of the show, you'll realise that I left the planning for the show in the studio where Raider Nick is. And so I've just received the message from him.
1: What are we meant to be doing?
0: It says, clickbait connoisseur.
1: Oh, yeah.
0: Now, I haven't talked to Raider Nick through where that button is. So, mate, it's a lavender-coloured key kind of in the middle, and it says clickbait C, and maybe it's kind of lower right. If you can see it, let me know by clicking it now.
1: Uh-oh.
0: Okay.
1: Or now.
0: Okay.

0: I am confused.
1: Clickbait connoisseur.
2: First clickbait connoisseur in a month or two.
3: Been a long time.
2: And if you haven't played this with us before, wherever you are involved straight away.
3: Yes.
2: Are you a clickbait connoisseur? Gabby will share a headline that may or may not be clickbait. Mm. Would you click it?
3: I obviously clicked it. I got caught by it. But would you? So this is the headline.
2: All right.
3: Cops find $3.2 million of cocaine stashed in Kim Kardashian's undies.
2: Nope, I would not have clicked it.
3: How would you not click that?
2: Kim Kardashian is not... How much?
3: $13.2 million of cocaine.
2: Yeah, look, could it be an ex? Could it be a current love interest?
3: Could that be how she got so much money?
2: Could it be one of her pair of undies that she sells?
3: But could someone be trying to frame her?
2: All of the above, but it's not Kim Kardashian.
3: No.
2: And I move on, but you clicked it.
3: I clicked it, and I was like, what do you mean there was drugs in Kim Kardashian's undies? And then I opened it up, and it was the underwear brand that she creates and sells.
2: There you go.
3: Someone was trying to smuggle the drugs in her Skims undies.
2: All that said, good headline.
3: Great because headline.
2: That's
3: clickbait.
2: You're not going to be alone. You're going to be got a lot.
3: Yeah.
2: Can you imagine it's true? And there you, straight away, you ask yourself, of all the things it could be, can you imagine Kim Kardashian's done this? This is the biggest news in the world right now.
3: And imagine $13.2 million, I don't know how much that is of cocaine, but I imagine it's a lot. And so is that why she has such a big bump?
2: Oh.
3: Is that not the thought that went through your head?
2: No, but you're painting a picture, you know, and you've taken me there and you're going, huh. Because there's different units of measurement.
3: Yeah.
2: With the, you know, the street value of drugs and all that sort of stuff.
3: Right.
2: And if you're measuring in Kim Kardashian undies, then, it's a haul, isn't it? The drugs is what I mean. All right, let's play for $10,000. 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Very rarely is the defence someone shouting in the darkness in Yarralumla, the drugs! But that's not what we're talking about. We're talking about underwear. Now, call now. $10,000 is on the line. 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You get 10 out of 10 in 30 seconds. If you were with us this time yesterday...
3: Oh, my gosh.
2: Our competitor...
3: all the way through 10 and had, 10 seconds to spare.
2: Made it look easy.
3: Yes.
2: If you can do the same, you're going to be $10,000 richer in just a couple of minutes. Call us 13-10-60. We're doing it next.
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0: 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It's your PlayStation for the day, Hit 104.7, and we'll open the gates at 8 o'clock, everything free until 10 before you have to go to school after the teacher strike in the ACT is over at 10:30. What a great morning it's going to be.
1: And by 8, I'm sure it'll be slightly warmer. If not, just run around till you get hot. That's the goal.
0: Baby Wes is already playing mini golf. By the way,
1: you can't even see. It's so dark.
0: If you've never played mini golf after dark at the Yarra Lumla PlayStation, there's a reason for that. Because there's no lighting. And so I don't know how he's doing it, but...
1: But he's doing it.
0: I can see a silhouette of him punching the air. So I assume he thinks he's got it in the hole, but I'm not sure how he would know.
1: No one knows.
0: No, as it's still pretty dark. Let's
1: He'll
0: give
1: find
0: away
1: the ball in a few hours, like 20 metres away.
0: $1,000 now.
2: Simple as ABC. 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Zaroos Club. 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
0: $10,000. Oh, Eliza, who works here, is a bloody legend. Thank you for that beautiful cup of tea. English breakfast.
1: Oh, having... and a little wafer.
0: Oh, a little wafer on top. Yeah. Baby Wes got a... What did you get?
1: A marshmallow.
0: A marshmallow and hot chocolate. Because you are...
1: Are you shocked?
0: No, a baby. and a genius. Thank you, Eliza. It's very kind. Let's go to Dunlop now. Tim is going to play for $10,000. Tim, are you going to squeeze in a visit to the Yarra Lumla PlayStation this morning, or are you already going to be at work?
3: I'm already on the way.
1: Oh, wow. Okay, what do you do?
3: Air conditioning.
1: Does that mean working outside a little bit at this hour?
3: 100%.
1: Because we're not normally outside,
0: no.
1: But we're feeling your pain today.
0: Are you in the shorts or the trackies?
3: Still shorts, and I'm trying to hold on to them as long as I can.
1: Oh my god!
0: Oh mate, hang on. Are you born and raised? You've been here your whole life?
3: Yeah, pretty much.
0: There's your answer. Okay, well done, mate.
1: It's not winter yet. Don't need to pull out the longs.
0: What have we still got? Like a couple of weeks or a week and a half or something. All right, mate. Well, you've done the hard part for the morning. This is the easy bit, $10,000. 30 seconds on the clock. 10 out of 10 will get you the win. Let me put the glasses on to read the rules. On they go. It's not so easy when you've got a beanie
1: and headphones
0: and a bunch of stuff on your head. All right, we have to take the first answer. You can't use the same answer twice. If you don't know an answer, say pass. We'll come back at the end if there's time, and your time starts at the end of Gabby's first question. The letter for this round is M for more money and money. $10,000, mate. Are you ready with the letter M for more money?
3: Yep, let's go.
1: All right. Timer starts at the end of the first question. Name an animal.
3: Mice.
1: A pizza topping.
3: Mozzarella.
1: A famous chef.
3: Pass.
1: A mythical creature.
3: Pass.

0: Something in the kitchen. A female movie star.
1: Marilyn Monroe.
0: A hairstyle.
1: Mohawk.
2: I was giving you a pass on all your passes until kitchen. Now, what's going on? What's the kitchen situation for you? How often are you cooking?
1: Not very often.
0: But how often are you microwaving?
2: Microwave.
1: Yeah.
2: Got you with the microwave.
1: I was trying to think of utensils or anything, knife, fork.
0: Measuring cups.
2: Yeah, no.
0: Mortar and pestle.
2: Mate, don't feel bad about measuring cup of mortar and pestle. Trust me, I haven't used one of those for a while.
0: A famous chef could have been Maggie Beer or Manu.
2: Manu. We love Manu.
0: And a mythical creature, a mermaid or a minotaur or Medusa.
2: Or Mermaid Man from SpongeBob.
0: Merman? Oh, wait.
2: Mermaid Man.
0: Oh, okay.
2: And a merman.
0: Sure.
2: Anyway, all starts with M. Mate, bad luck today, but good on you for keeping the shorts on. Let's chat again. Make sure you call the day that you've decided to switch to the longs, all right?
0: Yes.
1: Yeah, no worries.
2: All right, brother.
0: It can't be far away.
2: Have a good day.
1: All right.
2: Try and finish early and have a great weekend.
1: No worries, thanks.
2: Good on you, Tim. There he goes, $10,000. We'll have another crack this morning at 8:15. Day is breaking. You might see where the ball is rolling on the mini golf course here at the Yarra Lumber PlayStation.
0: They're neon.
2: All right.
0: So, maybe.
2: All right. I'm heading to the mini. That's all the convincing I needed of myself. I'm headed to the mini golf course.
0: I'm sitting here in my warm little pile of blankets.
2: Mm-hmm. All right. What's going to happen on the other side of the news? We don't know. We'll find out. 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
9: Yuma and good morning, I'm Kate Rice. A reminder for Canberra families impacted by this morning's public school closure. There'll be no on-site supervision before 10:30 a.m. It's as teachers and other staff walk off the job for 2 hours from 8:30 a.m. over enterprise bargaining. Joe Wood from the ACT Education Directorate has this advice for parents who can take their kids to school at 10:30.
10: It will be a busy space because everyone will be coming to school at the same time. So schools have a range of arrangements to help manage that, and we just ask people to be a bit patient as we bring everyone back into school.
9: A range of work bans and stoppages for Canberra's public hospital doctors kick off this morning as they fight for better pay. Tom Fisher from the local doctors' union says from today, staff won't take part in accreditation interviews and can wear campaign badges, with further actions over the coming weeks, including a 20-minute strike.
11: Including a short ban on using Microsoft Teams, not attending walk-in centres on Thursday the 27th, not attending staff meetings. The most important thing, though, is that doctors are walking out at 11:50 a.m. on Tuesday the 26th.
9: Canberra Health Services insists plans are in place to minimise impacts on patient care. A boost for local arts in the upcoming ACT budget. The government's increasing funding for arts organisations by 25%, an extra $8 million plus over 4 years. It includes ongoing support for Culture Break to continue its student dance program in local public schools from July this year. And a giant 5-metre Grogu, otherwise known as Baby Yoda, is set to arrive to the Canberra Centre this weekend to celebrate the release of his new movie. Designed to match the scale of the IMAX experience, it's the first time Disney has brought an interactive experience to the nation's capital.
12: Climbing cash, climbing $1,000 every week at your Canberra Labour Club.
9: Raiders coach Ricky Stewart has praised his side as courageous after last night's 30-22 loss to the Dolphins at GIO Stadium, saying he's proud of the Green Machine's performance. Meanwhile, Stewart says he's confused with officiating.
13: Very frustrating situation for those who are involved as players and coaches. I mean, all the years I've been involved in the game as a coach, I've never been so confused.
9: And a fierce rivalry on display when our Brumbies take on the Waratahs in Sydney tonight. It's a special one for Alan Alalatoa, who hits the field for his 150th game in Brumbies colours.
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14: Thank God it's Friday.
12: Across Canberra, this is Rod and Gabby.
14: Thank God it's Friday.
15: What a Friday. What a way to end the week, start the day, and have the greatest school excursion perhaps in the history of school. Sorry, Questacon.
16: Oh, Questacon's pretty good, but Normally, if you do a school excursion to Questacon, you have to fill out some kind of worksheet.
15: There needs to be some evidence of having learned something.
16: Yeah. Like when we went to Wonderland in year seven, we had to fill out a worksheet.
15: Yep, right. Well, today will be
16: like
15: exactly
16: the velocity of the roller coaster or whatever it was.
15: That sounds actually pretty challenging.
16: It was so fun.
15: Yeah. So today for Rod and Gabby's ultimate school excursion with ACT teachers on strike until 10:30, and we just got the news from Knuckles in the newsroom that there's no
16: on-site supervision.
15: Yeah, which is a surprise.
16: It is a surprise because normally there's, you know, a couple of skeleton staff.
15: There's someone overseeing
16: there just in case
15: the hall. But everyone is going to the hall and
16: not today.
15: Play some tunnel ball. Mm. No, so we. Thanks very much to the Yarralumla Play Station are opening the gates for free.
16: Between 8 and 10.
15: This is going
16: to
15: be
16: so
15: the
16: plenty
15: best.
16: Of time to get to school from 10.
15: What will the kids need to tell you as they leave at 10 o'clock as the ultimate substitute teacher about what they learned today?
16: Oh, no. No. That ruins the whole experience. I don't want any kind of learning or worksheets to be applicable for today.
15: I want you to go and talk to the fun teacher. The fun teacher will tell you you've lost the whole operation. That's why the fun teacher doesn't last long. There's no
16: That's
15: respect.
16: Fine. I don't need to last long.
15: That's
16: I only need to
15: point.
16: Last for two hours.
15: 2 hours. Okay. That's going to be a fun morning. And it's going to start at 8 o'clock. We are here. The sun is about to crack over the horizon here. It's going to be an incredible morning. But we're going to cross to the petting zoo in just a moment. If you can't make it, we'll take you on a virtual tour. We'll go down to the petting zoo where I understand there's two new...
16: There's a new goat.
15: Two goats.
16: But there are two little pygmy goats as well.
15: Pygmy goats?
16: Yeah.
15: Beautiful.
16: But there's a new goat that's an escape artist, so I wonder where she is this morning.
15: All right. I understand Baby Wes also has the responsibility to clip the wings of...
16: Wing. Just one.
15: Just one wing.
16: Yeah.
15: Of the peacock.
16: Yeah, because the peacock and the turkey fly into each other's enclosures and they don't like each other.
15: No, so we can't
16: have... you've got to keep them separate.
15: Right. And so, you know, I'm sure this is going to go real smoothly. So we'll catch up with Baby Wes, who's making his way down to the petting zoo in just a moment, as well as getting to the bottom of ye olde Aussie slang in a great challenge that we can all play along with.
16: Mm-hmm.
15: It's called... What the hell does that mean?
16: Yes, it is.
15: It's all coming up in the next half an hour with Rod and Gabby on Hit 104.7.
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0: gives you hell. All American Rejects, as featured on Gabby's iPod Shuffle. People have said...
1: I saw them in concert.
0: When and where?
1: In Melbourne when I was in year 11, I want to say.
0: Is that right?
1: So 2005?
0: A little while ago. A lot of people keep saying, hey, you should sell the iPod Shuffles with Gabby songs loaded onto it.
1: Oh, we should give them as a prize.
0: Oh, it's so much work. It's honestly to do that.
1: No, but we wouldn't do it. We'll allocate it to Baby Wes or someone.
0: Speaking of Baby Wes, let's go to him now. We are live this morning on Hit 104.7 from the Yarralumla Play Station in the countdown to ACT Teachers Strike 2026. It's turned into an event.
1: Mm-hmm.
0: Good luck to the teachers. We just got to pay them more and we got to give them better conditions and more support. And so
1: we're supporting them.
0: We are by taking the kids. Here. And the school excursion, the gates will open here at the Yarralumla Play Station from 8 and then obviously head off at 10 to get back for school starting at 10:30. Mm-hmm. Baby Wes, whereabouts in this amazing destination have you landed?
1: Yeah. Baby Wes.
2: Oh, sorry, guys.
0: Oh, there he is. Hi.
1: Where are you?
0: Are you talking to me?
2: I'm Paddy Herb at the moment, the big giant cow.
0: Hey,
3: Herb.
0: Oh, Herb the cow.
1: So, you know, supposedly that's meant to be really good therapy. They call it cow therapy because they're such grounding creatures. To pat a cow really resets your mental state.
0: Man, that's sad.
2: It's the first time I've ever pat a cow.
1: And do you feel happier about it?
2: Feel happier. Yeah. I feel way happier. Yeah.
0: The cows don't like you using the word grounding. Well, mate, you're the one who did it. I mean... I assume you did it for a laugh. But anyway, it's not funny, mate. So,
1: not funny.
0: Herb the cow's
2: ground
0: now.
2: Beef.
0: Oh, I get it. Yes, you're with us.
2: I'm caught up.
0: You're a frag quiet there. I don't know if we can get any more out of that channel there, back there in the studio, right, Nick. What's the... Pepper the Pony. Is Pepper the Pony there?
2: Yeah, Pepper the Pony was... we were just patting her before. We were feeding her some food and giving her a scratch.
0: Pepper's a character. Who's making noises?
2: Pepper. Do it again.
1: What kind of noises?
0: Horse noises.
2: She's like, I'll recreate it. She's like...
1: Ooh. Ooh, she's a grumpy old thing, isn't she?
0: Well, she is. And then I was going to say, she's...
2: Ooh, she tried to bite me.
0: Yeah, so she is a star attraction. She's gone, worst impersonation ever. Come here.
1: No, but we were told that she likes adults.
0: Yes.
1: And Baby Wes...
0: Is a baby. Oh, so, that's a good point. That's a really great point because you're at that crossover to her. She doesn't like kids.
1: Mm.
2: No.
0: And so we love, my daughters love seeing Pepper the Pony.
1: Yeah.
0: You just see Pepper the Pony.
1: No.
0: You don't go too close. So for you to get a pat in, you defied the odds there, mate. Well done.
2: Yeah. Horse teeth are really weird. It was like really odd to look at, but super cute.
1: Have you tried catching the peacock yet?
0: Oh, yeah. We've got to clip the peacock's wings.
2: I've been a bit preoccupied with the baby goats and the non-baby goats, the alpacas. I feel like we've still got heaps to check out.
1: Good. Alpacas are my favourite. Have you ever seen them when they get shorn and they've just got a fluffy little head?
0: Yeah.
1: They're so cool.
0: Yeah. I mean, they can be shorn like a poodle.
2: By Herb.
1: Pretty much.
0: With a fluffy tail and
1: a fluffy head.
0: And fluffy ankle... You know, socks, you know?
1: Yeah.
0: Well, there's a lot for you to do down there. I don't think anyone should let you shear anything or clip the wings of the peacock. There are professionals that work here at this beautiful little zoo. So we'll cross back to you for more of an update with your adventures, mate.
2: Easy as. I'll talk to you guys soon.
0: All right. Talk to you soon. Coach Wes a little later on. He's going to have his work cut out for him once the kids arrive. And also how you can have Coach Wes visit your sport training. He turned up at a random Canberra kids team's training last night. So we're going to take a listen to that this morning. However, awesome old Aussie slang that we don't know what it means anymore.

0: or
1: it's that old.
0: It's going to be an awesome guessing game, and we can all play it next.
2: It's Rod and Gabby's Pick the Riff. Hit 104.7.
0: It occurs to me. I don't even know if we're still
1: on. Are we
0: on? No, we're on. We're on. It sounds like we're on. All right. Yep. So I forgot we're doing this, but it's worth $200 today. So it's pretty important.
1: We need to do Pick the Riff, yes. Yeah. $200. Yesterday I thought it was going to go off. We played nearly the whole song. And
0: all right.
1: No one got it. So right. We're up to $200 today.
0: All right. All right. Everyone bear with me.
1: Because we haven't actually worded up how to do this.
0: We haven't. This is, but if you're a regular listener to the show, this isn't that different to normal anyway. Okay. So Radonik, to your right, the PC computer. I need you to open the PC channel, just the second channel from the right on the desk.
1: This is how radio works, guys. You're getting a behind-the-scenes look right now.
0: Okay, I need you to go over to whatever the program is with the yellow, blue, and red logo. What's that called? Oh. Audacity. I need you to go to Audacity. In Audacity, you'll see a file that says Pick the Riff 4, because it's the fourth day we're doing it.
1: $200, fourth
0: Pick
1: day.
0: Pick the Riff 4. And I need you to play that after you've faded the bed out, mate, so we can take a listen, because if you know what snippet of a riff this is, the song that it's from by title and artist, this is important. This is $200 cash.
1: $200.
0: To start your Friday. What an awesome thing to win. So,
1: by the way,
0: tell us if everything I've described does not make sense and we can just skip it. But if you can get it happening, mate, it'd be amazing. Well, that's clear as a bell. Just lose that music bed so we can hear it clear as a bell.
1: Let's go
0: one
1: more time.
0: It's a good chunk of song. Here we go again. Well done. And if nothing else, we now know what it is that I do in the studio with pretty macro detail. 13 10 60, $200 cash. What is that song by title and artist? You'll win it next.
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2: Plenty of fog in patches across the ACT and surrounds this morning. Works continue at Gungahlin with Gundaroo Drive closed westbound between Horse Park Drive and Palin Street. The Monaro Highway upgrade with the portable traffic lights still in the northbound lanes. And watch for debris on Gungahlin Drive near Ginninderra Drive. Whether you're moving, decluttering your home or office, or heading overseas, let Storage King help you start your new chapter. 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
18: 8 minutes to 7 o'clock, live from the Yarralumla PlayStation this morning. Let's just dial that bed down a fraction. Thank you so much, Raider Nick. And go to Charnwood, where Joseph is up and away. Are you up and away or just up, Joseph?
19: I'm off and away, mate. I'm at work.
20: Oh, my God. Good on you.
18: Well, you start at 7 or you've already started?
19: No, I just get in between 6.30 and 7, yeah.
18: Fair dinkum, mate. What are you doing?
20: Do you finish early?
19: No, like 4.30.
18: Oh, it's not early. It's not when you're starting at this time that's not early. I hope they're paying you all right.
19: I'm a builder in the 80s.
18: All right, good man. That's
20: getting it done.
18: There's plenty of work to be done, that's for sure. Mate, let's take a listen to this snippet of it. This is $200. This is a big jackpot today. So let's take a listen to this again and then have a crack, see if we can win it. Okay, that's a big chunk of song today.
20: Huge chunk.
18: What do you think the song is by title and artist?
19: Is it The Anthem by Good Charlotte?
18: That's $200 for you, mate. Well played.
19: Thank you.
18: Beautifully done, and it means we get
20: and well
18: to...
20: done for waiting till it was $200, by the way.
19: Yeah.
20: Because it could have gone yesterday, but you took your bets.
18: Did you know it days ago?
19: Yeah, I knew it yesterday, but I didn't ring up.
18: Yeah, no, let's just let it ferment
20: well
18: a little
20: done.
18: Bit longer.
19: Thank you.
18: All right.

0: celebrate. And Nick's going to hit play. We're going to celebrate with Good Charlotte's The Anthem right now.
1: Thanks,
0: Rod and Gabby. Thank you, brother. Have a great weekend.
1: You too. Thanks, guys.
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0: That's a Rod and Gabby pick the riff winning song. Good Charlotte. Nicely done this morning. And the $200 has gone off, which means a new pick the riff, a new snippet of a song Monday morning. Love it when you join us first thing. Lots of cash, lots of games, lots of fun to start the show. However, the first hour is done and we're yet to play What the Hell Does That Mean? So we'll go to the news and then you can play wherever you are. If you are perhaps one of our boomer listeners, you're going to romp this in.
1: Maybe. It might even be older than that.
0: This is Aussie slang older than the boomer generation. What is that generation?
1: Because I feel like my parents are boomers and I've never heard these. So they've never pulled them out. But maybe they heard them as kids. Who knows?
0: All right. All right. Great grandparents, get ready.
1: This is your time to shine.
0: It is. Or, like the rest of us, if you know these, know there's someone in your life that's keeping them alive.
1: Mm.
0: I called someone Cobber the other day.
1: Yeah. Is that not done anymore?
0: Well, my kids were like, what is that word?
1: What's a cobber?
0: What's a cobber?
1: Not a copper. Very different.
0: I said, good on you, cobber, to a bloke. And they said, what are you doing? And I said, I don't even know.
1: Where'd that come from?
0: I haven't used that. I got it when I was in Queensland. Queensland is throwing cobbers around.
1: Okay.
0: Anyway, hey, let's see if we can decipher, if we can translate what is being said straight after the news.
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14: Yuma and good morning, I'm Kate Rice. ACT public school teachers and other staff will strike for 2 hours from 8:30 this morning over frustrations around enterprise bargaining with the local government. Australian Education Union ACT President Angela Burrows says they're urging the government to come to the table and work on their proposed plan.
15: We have a plan. We've outlined it. It has been with them for more than 10 months. Come to the table. Work with us, so that we can fix ACT public schools, because that's what our students deserve.
14: Schools are set to remain closed until 10:30 a.m. today. The Climate Council's worried the loss of 92 climate science positions at the CSIRO could leave Aussies in the dark on climate impacts. The ACT Independent Senator has also weighed in on the cuts, saying it raises questions as to whether the government has a plan for the future of science and innovation. It says more than 22,000 people have signed David Pocock's Save the CSIRO petition. There's calls for a 40K school zone outside St. Eddie's and St. Clair's after two students were hit by a car last year. It says work is underway on a new pedestrian crossing with traffic lights on Canberra Avenue opposite St. Edmunds College. Joshua Way, whose son was hit, says that's not enough given how much people speed on that road.
16: Drop it down to 40. It makes people think a bit more. If there's a school zone there, people come off that roundabout at 60, 70 k's an hour. To continue to allow those speeds across the front of the school, it's just not safe enough.
14: The federal government has ruled out making any changes to its capital gains tax reforms, but has apparently left the door open to tweaking tax on discretionary trusts. It follows fierce backlash since it was announced in the budget. And Canberra is set to welcome ARIA award-winning artist Casey Donovan to perform as part of the ACT's Reconciliation Day celebrations on June 1st.
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17: 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As I say, I've never been so confused, and it's disappointing because I love the game.
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0: starts right up the start of Friday. It's just plunged to -2.5, which is fine.
1: Oh, it feels it. You're it's
0: inside,
1: not fine.
0: You're in the car. No, right. No, you're not if you're sitting on a mini golf course. That said, start playing mini golf, you feel better.
1: Do you?
0: Well, when you get a hole in one on the first.
1: Did you? And then did you quit while you were winning?
0: Yeah, so that's it. I'm out.
1: I heard some cheering, but I wasn't paying attention.
0: I was running and punching the air. I mean, what more?
1: I was eating cheese and bickies, so I was distracted.
0: It certainly was a contrast as you were picnicking here at the Yarralumla PlayStation, and I was celebrating. Is that a... What's happening here? Hang on a second.
1: What?
0: Is there the hot air balloon up to that? Oh, my God.
1: It's cold enough. Makes sense.
0: Is that the Qatar balloon? The giant we're at the Yarralumla PlayStation. There's giant pool balls. There's a car that's sunken into the ground. There's half a tank poking out of the mini golf course.
1: Mm.
0: And I'm going, what have they installed here now? You know, like last time we were out here, we got to test drive the new maze.
1: Yeah.
0: I'm going, what have they done? No, it's a giant Qatar hot air balloon. But I did have to check for a second. So that will be beautiful over Lake Burley Griffin, just behind the trees for us here at the golf course in between the train carriages at the Yarralumla PlayStation. By the way, we're going to open it up for free for 2 hours, starting at 8 o'clock with the ACT teacher strike, ending at 10:30. And we're learning today, no supervision at any of the schools before then.
1: No, not before 10. So
0: it was only one destination.
1: Yeah, it's either you take the kids to work with you for a couple of hours, which nobody wants to do, parents or kids.
0: No.
1: Or you come here to Yarralumla PlayStation, have a bit of fun, get some energy out, get some fresh air, do the maze, do the golf, go check out the animals in the farmyard. And then head to school, and it's the best Friday ever.
0: Oh, there she is. She's taken to the skies. Oh, it's the RAF balloons up there too.
1: Oh, wow, it's so close.
0: Oh, the Royal Australian Air Force balloon looks beautiful, honestly.
1: I forget how close to the lake we are here.
0: Hang on a second. The turquoise one's gone up to... Where are all these balloons coming from?
1: They're all going.
0: It's a spontaneous hot air balloon spectacular. Do hot air balloon pilots, they must have a group chat.
1: No, well, I reckon if it's good conditions, they're all aware. Well, they all just got...
0: Well, that's what I'm saying. Someone said something in the group chat last night.
1: They're all on the bomb constantly, figuring out when they can take the balloon up into the air.
0: Are you saying I'd be a poor hot air balloon pilot in that I just rely upon someone mentioning it in the group chat?
1: Someone goes, hey, guys, it's good to worry. You're like, great, let's go.
0: Yeah, meanwhile.
1: No, you need to be across the bats.
0: You need to be more organised than that. I imagine there's a bit to it. Oh, honestly, this city is just so beautiful when those hot air balloons go up over Lake Burley Griffin. Okay, we're distracted. This next, we're all going to play along. We've been talking about it for about 10 hours.
1: I'm going to give you one right now. That you can mull over while we go to a song.
0: All right.
1: The phrase is, since cocky was an egg.
0: All right. So this is oldie Aussie slang.
1: What does it mean?
0: Since cocky was an egg.
1: Well, don't give us an answer. Think about

0: Easy.
1: We'll see.
0: Or not. We'll find out. After Harry Styles with Rod and Gabby live from the Yarralumla PlayStation, come and say g'day. The view has never been better than it is today. We're opening at 8 o'clock, going through until 10, and then the teachers finish the strike at 10:30. 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
0: American Girls on Hit 104.7's Rod and Gabby for Brekkie Live from the Yarralumla PlayStation this morning. If you're in the area abouts and you
2: look
0: can up. See the, yes, the RAF, the Royal Australian Air Force balloon. Couple of balloons up over Lake Burley Griffin this morning. But it's interesting, it's so still, not a breath of breeze on the ground.
2: But they were here and now they're gone.
0: That RAF balloon was moving.
2: They were going faster than I thought a balloon would go.
0: But it's a RAF balloon. And so I'm reassured
2: good point,
0: by
2: good
0: that.
2: Point.
0: We've spoken about, obviously.
2: It's an interesting choice of aircraft for the Defence Forces.
0: Oh, it makes perfect sense. And sneak up on you, never hear it coming.
2: You see this, yeah. What's that? Oh, there it is.
0: But we always question how quickly you could sneak up on someone. Well, today it turns out quicker than we realised.
2: Pretty quick.
0: We are at the Yarralumla PlayStation. Gates opening for free while the ACT teacher strike goes on this morning. That'll happen at 8 o'clock, and
2: yep.
0: Then obviously it's time to head off at 10 for classes to recommence at 10:30 this morning. Right now, Gabby is educating us as a city.
2: Mm. Yeah, I found some ye olde Aussie slang phrases that we're going to see if we can decipher.
0: Mm.
2: None of them I'm really across.
0: Mm.
2: So we're going to see if you can tell me what they mean.
0: All right.
2: The first one we were mulling over during the song was since cocky was an egg.
0: Right, well, it's since...
2: Have you ever heard that used in
0: I haven't used it, but...
2: No.
0: I haven't used it, I haven't heard it. Since cocky was an egg, in other words, since any of us were a baby.
2: But it just means a long time ago.
0: Yes.
2: Yes. As if you knew.
0: Mate, that's what I said. I just said
2: You said when we were a baby.
0: Why has KP brought ice today? It's so cold.
2: Just put him outside.
0: That is. Well, if you want an ice cold can or something, we are your place today.
2: We've got it covered.
0: That was very
2: thin. That ice will not melt. Okay, what does

0: me pink mean?
1: It's a polite way of blaspheming.
0: Oh, whoa. No, it just means to surprise someone. Like, you surprise someone and they go, oh, strike me pink.
1: That's what I said.
0: No, it's not what you said. You can blaspheme for many reasons.
1: No, no, but if someone goes and pardon those like my father. Who
0: instead
1: will call
0: of going,
1: me
0: oh, my God.
1: Well, Jesus Christ, you know what I mean?
0: Oh, right.
1: Strike me pink.
0: Okay. Alf Stewart from Home and Away would say that.
1: Right, Stone, Flame and Christ. There you go. That would have been a better comparison. Okay.
0: All right. What does it mean when someone says there is flash as a rat with a gold tooth?
1: Oh, you don't hear that.
0: You don't hear that enough.
1: You don't.
0: And we should bring that back.
1: Yeah.
0: It means they're trying to look good because they've got a gold tooth. Like, they're trying to look flashy. They're trying to look rich. But they're really just a rat.
1: No, they look good.
0: No. They're a bit dodgy. They're a rat. It's like a wolf in sheep's clothing. Like, it's a rat trying to look flashy.
1: I don't see that at all. I see if you're looking as flash as a rat with a gold tooth.
0: You're looking fine, but you're still a bit dodgy.
1: So what? You look great. Crikey, picky.
0: What do you think this is? Bush week?
1: Nah, it is. Hang on. What do you think this is? Bush week?
0: What do you think this is? Bush week?
1: Right. Is that something a city slicker might say?
0: It's to disapprove a suggestion from someone.
1: Oh.
0: Like, someone goes, oh, you reckon we should go play mini golf? And they go, what do you think this is, Bush week? And if they say that, get out of here because I want to play mini golf.
1: Yeah, there's a reason that saying has died out.
0: All right, final one.
1: Yep.
0: No, we're not doing that one. we're not doing that
1: now.
0: One either.
1: Oh, you got to do these. What are these
0: ones?
1: We're
0: not doing that one.
1: Can I look?
0: Yeah, okay. You can say this one if you would like to.
1: All right. The phrase, could eat the crotch out of a low-flying duck, refers to... It just means you're hungry, mate.
0: It just means you're hungry. But no, there's a reason no one says that anymore.
1: Yeah, good point. Probably shouldn't have said it.
0: We should leave that one alone.
1: I've learned the hard way. There's a reason that it's not said anymore. We're going to continue. Come and say good day to us, kids. If you don't have school for the first few hours this morning and mum and dad, you don't want to go to work, come and hang out with us at the Yarra Lumla PlayStation on Hit 104.7.
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4: Still quite a bit of fog in parts of the ACT and surrounds this morning. We're getting reports at Oaks Estate of a breakdown on Sutton Road as you head south toward Pialago Avenue. There's roadworks just east of Bungendore holding up the Kings Highway in both directions, and a breakdown reported on State Circle just near Commonwealth Avenue at Capitol Hill. 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

0: 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Thanks for sharing the end of the week with us. If you're just joining us, we are live from the Yarralumla PlayStation this morning.
1: It's so beautiful. It's cold, but that's okay. It's just fresh.
0: It doesn't matter how often or irregularly you get to Lake Burley Griffin when the sun's coming up.
1: Yeah.
0: And for various, you know, reasons, we do the show from hereabouts from time to time over the year. And every time we all go, why are we not doing this more often? Absolutely spectacular sunrise.
1: So beautiful.
0: A spontaneous hot air balloon spectacular seemed to take place a few moments ago.
1: Just confirming, though, the Qatar balloon is not a guitar balloon. I was expecting to see a balloon the shape of a guitar, and I couldn't find it.
0: That would be rad.
1: Because I thought that's what you should have watched.
0: I have no doubt.
1: I was like, cool, where's the guitar?
0: If you Google guitar balloon, there will be, I'm sure there's one.
1: There should be.
0: Don't be disappointed by the Qatar Airways balloon. It is still floating around over Lake Burley Griffin somewhere. Okay, what's the US reality show that's embarrassed itself on TV last night in the US?
1: Yeah, this is a spoiler warning for anyone who hasn't watched this yet, because I think American Survivor is very popular in Australia as well.
0: Mm-hmm.
1: And Survivor 50 had their big finale last night in the States.
0: Why is it called Survivor 50?
1: I guess it was the 50th.
0: The 50th Survivor. Okay, join the dots, Rod. Right.
1: I don't watch it.
0: There's been enough of it, and they don't do one a year. They just keep going.
1: Yeah, oh, they just keep going.
0: They love it.
1: And they love it, and a lot of Australians love it. But there was a bit of a mess up last night, and it was all because they do it so that it's live, but they also go to some recording. So it goes live, recording. So they kind of have everyone there for the live, but then they flash back to the last challenges that have happened.
0: Sure.
1: And there was a bit of confusion when that happened.
0: Uh-huh.
1: Because there was a challenge of fire making.
0: Right.
1: And the host, who is named Jeff Probst, he revealed the loser of the fire challenge before the audience had seen the fire challenge.
0: Oh, he lost track of where they were.
1: He lost track of where they were because they're going from live to recorded and back again.
0: And because it's live, the person who... No, they knew they lost the challenge.
1: They knew they lost the challenge. They knew they didn't make the fire. But it was pretty obvious.
0: Jeff Probst ruined it for America.
1: Yes, but he was very confused about why everyone was kind of looking at him funny. So I've got the audio of what happened.
0: Okay, that's
1: good. Have a listen to this right now.
2: Rizzo, you become the final member of our jury. Take a spot over here. This is it. These are the people. Their games fell a little short, but this is the group that is going to figure out what just happened.
3: They didn't show a fire.
4: Fire hasn't happened yet.
2: Huh?
4: The fire hasn't happened yet.
0: Okay, Jeff Probst, I think, hasn't he hosted all... he's done this a million times.
1: Well, I think this is a new format for them where they kind of do half live, half recorded.
0: Right.
1: And you know what? Everyone's blaming him, but is it his fault? I'm sure he had someone in his ear saying, okay, do this now. Surely.
0: Someone's got confused.
1: But he is the front man.
0: Unfortunately, he's the bloke on TV.
1: Yeah.
0: This is so close to what could have been happening with Australian I'm a Celebrity, Get Me Out of Here, when we used to do just the same thing until last season.
1: That's so true.
0: Where it was a ratings implosion because they stopped being live.
1: Yeah.
0: And I know you said that the show was axed earlier in the week. There has been an update overnight.

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1: Oh.
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1: Yuma and good morning, I'm Kate Rice. A busy morning for Canberra families as public school teachers and other staff prepare to strike for 2 hours from 8:30 this morning. Joe Wood from the ACT Education Directorate says there'll be no on-site supervision at public schools before 10:30 a.m.
2: If students do come to school on a school bus, we will have some staff on-site to be able to contact parents and make sure that students are back in the care of their parents and manage that safely, but we are not able to provide supervision on our sites.
1: She says enterprise bargaining negotiations are ongoing with several issues still not agreed to. Canberra Health Services insists plans are in place to protect patient safety as our public hospital doctors take industrial action over a pay dispute. From today, staff won't take part in accreditation interviews and can wear campaign badges, with further actions over the coming weeks, including a 20-minute strike next Tuesday. Tom Fisher from the local doctors union says ACT doctors' wages have slipped to the second lowest in the country.
3: And it's one of the most expensive places to live in the country. So young doctors are telling us pretty repeatedly that they can't afford to stay here after they finish their training.
1: Local arts organisations will benefit from an extra $8 million plus dollars over 4 years, with the ACT government increasing its funding for the sector by 25%. That's part of the upcoming ACT budget to help grow our local arts scene. It includes ongoing support for Culture Break to continue its student dance program in local public schools from the 1st of July. And coming to the Canberra Centre from a galaxy far, far away, a giant 5-metre Grogu is on display to celebrate the opening weekend of his newest movie.
4: Climbing cash. Climbing $1,000 every week at your Canberra Labour Club.
1: It was a loss for the Raiders in the NRL last night, going down to the Dolphins 30-22 in front of the Canberra crowd. Coach Ricky Stewart making his feelings clear at the post-match press conference and saying he's never been more confused.
5: The game has interpretations and rules, and we're in a position at the moment where we're picking and choosing when we apply them, and it's a very frustrating situation for those who are involved as players and coaches.
1: And it's game day for the Brumbies as they gear up for tonight's away clash against rivals the Waratahs. It marks a special milestone too for Alan Alalatoa, who's set to play his 150th match in Brumbies colours.
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0: golf somewhere and not paying attention to the job he's meant to be doing. You nearly caught me just before Mike's went live yelling, run! Like a cranky wife. Anyway, it is Ron and Gabby. We are at Yarra Lumber PlayStation. You are invited to come on down between 8 and 10 for free so that the kids can have a blast while the teachers strike this morning. So we'll finish up at 10. You'll get to school by 10:30. Good to go. How'd you go?
1: The fourth hole is a challenge, but it's gettable.
0: But you haven't got it yet.
1: No, no, no. And...
0: and Wes is meant to be wrangling you as our producer today, but he was off playing with you.
1: He turned up with a putter and another ball. And and that all of a sudden meant we couldn't go past the fourth until one of us holed out, you know, off the tee. And that's not happening anytime soon. Therefore, I'm late.
0: Maybe we need to move all of this up to that hole so that you can just duck back and forth.
1: That's a great idea. I could get one of those Madonna mics.
0: Just talk while you play.
1: It's a great idea.
0: You needed to talk to us about I'm a Celebrity, Get Me Out of Here.
1: Oh yeah. Glad you're keeping up with what's on the show.
0: Well, someone has to.
1: You said earlier in the week that Paramount have decided to axe it, but everyone at Channel 10's like,
0: we
1: haven't made a decision about that. So yep. They've made a decision. It's not official. That's gone, right? So that's not coming back on Channel 10.
0: It's axed.
1: It's gone, right? So just... not official, but it's gone.
0: That's what I said.
1: A
0: week ago.
1: Here's the update.
0: Okay.
1: 7 and 9 are fighting over it.
0: So they're going to take it. So, hold on.

0: is Robert Irwin contractually obliged to Channel 10?
1: You want to hear the dumbest part?
0: Yeah.
1: No, I don't think he's obliged. I don't think he's attached to Channel 10.
0: Okay, good.
1: Channel 9 are like, this is fantastic. This show, let's get this. Let's take it back live.
0: Yeah.
1: Because it was a ratings implosion when
0: it wasn't live.
1: Well, literally, the participants that we're seeing on the show, we're seeing down the street.
0: Yes.
1: And they're meant to be over there in Africa or wherever they're meant to be.
0: Yes.
1: They taped it months ago. It's useless.
0: Yeah, they taped it literally 6 months prior.
1: So Channel 9 are going, let's take it back to OG. We know it's a rating success. Mm-hmm. Smart.
0: Mm-hmm.
1: Channel 7 have gone, we want it. This is all, you know, under the table conversations. They've gone, we want it, but we want to use our guys.
0: As in their hosts?
1: Yes.
0: As in not Robert Irwin?
1: As in not the biggest star in world television at the moment.
0: Let's pause though, because Robert Irwin has been supposedly getting offers in America, so maybe he's not interested in doing it anyway.
1: If you don't have the show yet, you haven't spoken with Robert about it.
0: Don't make any calls.
1: You've got to hope.
0: Who are the Channel 7 stars?
1: Exactly.
0: Hold on. Chris Brown. He went from 10 to 7. There you go. He's back.
1: Dr. Chris.
0: He's back, baby.
1: Well, my Renault rules is nearly... the...
0: Natalie
1: Grzelewski. No.
0: Oh.
1: No. No, the Lambo guy.
0: Oh, no. Adrian Patelli. He's going to fund it. And then he's going to rock up in Africa in his Lamborghini and be like, guys, here's a twist.
1: Yeah, here's a twist. I'm going to level the jungle and we're going to build some houses here. It's my jungle
0: Africa.
1: Rules.
0: Yeah,
1: he'll throw some money at it and we got another TV show for him.
0: Oh, I hate
1: and
0: it
1: no
0: so
1: Robert
0: much.
1: Irwin. So unless it goes to 9, it sounds like a bust. So there's your update.
0: Great.
1: All right, we're going to continue. We are 21 minutes away from opening the gates. It's free to come and join us until 10 o'clock for the ACT teacher strike. As apparently we're hearing with Knuckles in the newsroom that there's no supervision at schools. Minimal supervision here.
0: There's no supervision here, so you must bring a parent because we can't supervise.
1: I try to sugarcoat it, don't I? The word minimal just sounded less harsh.
0: Well, no Coach supervision. Wes is in no position to be supervising. So, must bring a parent.
1: He did a great job getting me to come over from playing on the fourth there before. I was
0: terrible at
1: somewhat late. That's true. All right, we'll see you here. Let's go on Hits 104.7.

0: be me.
1: 2104.7's Rod and Gabby for Brekkie live from the Yarralumla PlayStation this morning. The sun is shining, clear as a bell. We had hot air balloons going up and we're about to open the gates for free for the ACT teacher strike this morning. Good luck to the teachers. We just need to pay them so much more and give them much more support in the classroom with the conditions and the whole thing. So we'll get to more of that in the news. It's going to be a really fun morning, though. It nearly didn't happen.
2: Why?
1: We all got nearly got wiped out by a meteor last night.
2: Oh, that's true. No, so weird, right? There was a gigantic flash that was spotted across Canberra and Sydney last night when a meteor exploded off Australia, the Australian east coast.
1: Yes.
2: So this was last night at about 6:30.
1: Now, if you haven't seen the footage, it appears the meteorite got a little closer than I'd have liked.
2: Well, we never got any warning about it, so did we know it was there?
1: If we did, and someone's gone, it'll burn up on entry into the atmosphere, you're going to need to redo your calculations because it did not burn up initially, and it was massive to the extent that social media blew up, not surprisingly.
2: Yeah.
1: And news.com.au posted breaking news as it happened, and it was simple. There were no details. It was just everyone who saw this blinding light and a meteorite nearly crash into the earth said breaking a mysterious white flash has lit up the ocean off Australia's east coast. That was all that was said.
2: The fact that we could see it in Canberra when it was off the coast, that tells you how bright and big it was.
1: Yeah. And so I thought, okay, this is panic stations because with that early report, if you didn't see it, you're going, okay, so is it natural or do we have a situation?
2: Is there a UFO here?
1: Well, is there, you know. There's the world's a crazy place.
2: Oh, as in
1: someone,
2: wars happening. Right?
1: Someone fired something,
2: gotcha.
1: Right? So I thought I'll go to the comments. Let's see if we can get some insight from Australia.
2: Comments.
1: Well, it's Facebook. There's no other details. There's just that.
2: Comments are never a good idea. All right, here we go.
1: Troy John William with one of the first to comment. He said, they were looking for intelligent life, saw Albo and kept going. So he's guessing aliens.
2: Aliens. I like that. It's funny.
1: CJ Romano went, hopefully it's an alien invasion. Hopefully.
2: You know it's the world's in a pretty bad space when you hope it's a UFO.
1: Andrew Lord goes, Chris Bowen trying to get solar working at nighttime. That's so confusing that I spent too much time trying to work out how that might work and how it would lead to an explosion so big that it was seen from Sydney to Canberra.
2: Yeah.
1: Some bloke called Warren goes, there was Albo taken off for another trip. It goes on and it's all about aliens and Albo. And I don't know whether or not that's a comment on where we are as a nation or just where news.com.au or Facebook people are, but none of us were concerned by this giant explosion that for a split second, some of us would have thought was about to wipe out the east coast of Australia.
2: Well, I didn't even know it happened until this morning, so...
1: And you started joking about it pretty much straight away as well. That's right. Well, you knew we were going to be okay, so that's the important thing.
2: We're still here, aren't we?
1: As we are here at the Yarralumla PlayStation. I'm glad that it didn't wipe us out because we're going to have the best time. It is the ultimate school excursion. Come and say g'day. Gates open for free at 8. We'll see you soon on 104.
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4: Still foggy conditions about this morning. Travel time along the Federal Highway from the Majura Parkway to the Hume Highway at Yarra, you're looking at 42 minutes. The Monero Highway upgrade continues at the Lanyon Drive interchange. Expect some delays. And Gungahlin Drive has works that have closed Gundaroo Drive westbound between Horsepark Drive and Palin Street. The IGA 3-day sale is on now. McCain Beer.

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0: 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What a beautiful morning, which means we're 6 minutes away from opening the gates for free.
1: Ooh, so
0: in
1: close.
0: Support of the ACT teacher strike. 10:30 classes recommence. That means you've got really from now until 10 o'clock to mess
1: wild.
0: Around. That's right. And so it's a big question, you know, am I going to go and play mini golf?
1: Mm.
0: Or am I going to try it? Because if you haven't tried the maze.
1: Good point.
0: I said, listen, have we lost any kids in the maze? Because it's only been open for a month or two.
1: Yeah.
0: They said, yeah, we have.
1: Not permanently.
0: No, well, understandably, parents freak out. You go, oh, we've lost my kid. And so there's only one way in and out. And so one of the staff has to go in.
1: And find them.
0: Which is near, it's a giant, you've never seen a maze so big.
1: We should have brought the drone in case that happened.
0: They really should have a permanent drone operator. But no, there's obviously staff members that go in. But

0: parent, don't follow and don't go a different way. This could go on for days. You got to stay at the entry exit. And so they've worked out that part. And then there's the other part that I think a lot of us are most excited about, and that is to visit our old friends at the petting zoo,
1: yeah,
0: who we've met and visited over the years, over a lifetime, to
1: Pepper
0: be honest.
1: The pony.
0: Let's cross back down to Baby Wes now. Who are you with, Baby Wes? Are you with the animals again?
2: Yeah, I'm back at the animals. I'm with Herb right now, the cow.
1: Yeah, we can hear
2: you
1: that.
2: Hear him?
0: Yeah, yeah. Herb the cow was getting into it.
2: He's being very vocal. He keeps mooing and mooing away, yeah.
1: Mooing
0: and yeah.
1: Mooing.
0: After the first mooing, you were really swinging in the breeze there, weren't you?
2: Yeah, I was like, I don't know what else to say about
0: what else could he? He could be chewing some cud, couldn't he?
1: I guess. Mooing and
2: yeah,
1: chewing.
2: True.
0: Oh, mooing and chewing.
2: Oh, that's wish a bumper sticker, I came up with that.
0: That's okay. That's all right. It's live, mate. It's a live brainstorm. And what other have you met? The beautiful there's Herb again. Well, have you met the new goats? There's
2: the baby goats.
0: Baby
2: goats. Are so cute. I can't
1: the
2: stop
1: little
2: patting
1: pygmy
2: them.
1: Goats.
2: Yeah, there's like a little hole in the fence that they jam their heads through, and you just walk past and they're.
0: Herb's going. Enough about the goats.
1: Yeah.
2: Yeah.
0: Let's make it
1: me,
0: about
1: back
0: me.
1: Back to me, guys.
2: Back to him.
0: The goats' names are Alpha and Romeo, is that correct?
1: That is right.
0: Okay, Herb's furious.
2: Herb,
0: don't make jokes about the
1: it's not the,
0: that's not their names.
1: Is he okay?
2: You said them in the wrong order. That's what Herb's saying.
1: Romeo right. And Alpha.
2: Yeah.
1: Makes no sense.
0: I just need everyone to know I've deliberately got the names wrong for Baby Wiz to correct me. Doesn't sound like it's going to happen.
1: Oh, is that not their names?
2: Oh, I don't know. I've just been patting them.
0: I think one's name is Minnie and the other one's name is Cooper, I think.
2: Anyway. Oh, so this was a test.
0: No, so everything we've set up, even you set yourself up there with the mooing part, and we're just, it's fine. We're having...
1: Everything's always a test.
0: We're and we fail.
2: Wow.
0: And by the way, not just you, mate. In fact, generally, Gabby and I. All right, brother. We're going to open the gates in 3 minutes. This is going to be a really, really fun morning. We will see... I hear the kids and parents are queuing up. I'm most intrigued to see if any teachers skip the strike and come and join
1: come
0: us.
1: Come here instead.
0: Your secret's safe with
1: no
0: us
1: one
0: if
1: will
0: you
1: notice.
0: Don't. It's weird when you see... If you're a kid and you see a teacher outside the natural environment.
1: Yeah, and the teacher's probably going to be here going, I'm not here to supervise.
0: No.
1: Just FYI.
0: Yeah, you can tee
1: I'm
0: off.
1: I'm here to mini golf.
0: And do all sorts of silly things on the course. Yeah. I am playing mini golf.
1: Yeah.
0: That's right. All right, let's go. We'll catch up with Knuckles in the newsroom and then it's on Rod and Gabby live from the Yarra Lumla PlayStation this morning on Hit 104.7.
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12: Yuma and good morning, I'm Kate Rice. For the first time in 15 years, hundreds of ACT public school teachers will strike from 8:30 to 10:30 this morning over frustrations around enterprise bargaining with the ACT government. Australian Education Union ACT President Angela Burrows says this should be a wake-up call for the government.
13: We want to settle our claims. The ACT government can fix this now by coming to the table prepared to settle our claims. The government has shown that it can rush to close schools. How about rushing to fix them?
12: ACT public schools will not reopen until 10:30 this morning. The ACT independent senator says the loss of 92 climate science positions at the CSIRO raises questions as to whether the government has a plan for the future of science and innovation. David Pocock claims the cuts don't align with national science and research priorities released less than 2 years ago, while the Climate Council has also weighed in, warning the cuts could make it harder for Aussies to understand and prepare for the impacts of climate change. Parents are worried the new pedestrian crossing with traffic lights on Canberra Avenue opposite St Edmunds College isn't enough to protect students from hoons. It's as work has started on the crossing, which is expected to be ready to use by early August. Joshua Way, whose son was one of two students hit by a car there last year, says there needs to be a 40k school zone outside St Eddings and St Clair's.
14: Nothing could have stopped what happened on that day, but, you know, in general, if the traffic's going slower, kids are safer.
12: A suspected meteor has lit up the sky across parts of the country, with residents of New South Wales and even here in the ACT reporting a flash of light around 6:30 last night. Experts say it could have been up to half a metre in size. And ARIA award-winning artist Casey Donovan will headline the ACT's Reconciliation Day celebrations on June 1st. Now, Canberra's Fuel Watch, fuel hike got you. VW Electric ID4, now $59,990, drive away at Lennox Volkswagen Phillip. A litre of unleaded will set you back about $1.85, while diesel is sitting at $2.61 a litre.
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12: Raiders coach Ricky Stewart has praised praised his side as courageous after last night's 30-22 loss to the Dolphins at GIO Stadium, saying he's proud of the Green Machine's performance. Meanwhile, Stewart says he's confused with officiating.
15: Very frustrating situation for those who are involved as players and coaches. I mean, all the years I've been involved in the game as a coach, I've never been so confused.
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12: Partly cloudy and 17 after morning frost. 17 and cloudy tomorrow, then cloudy and 18 on Sunday. 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
1: And we're
0: for
1: open.
0: The ultimate school excursion. G'day, kids. Give us a wave. Skirt of the day. So sparkly. We're not going to lose you in the maze. Although I can see those kids heading here at the Yarra Lumla Play Station.
1: The fence of the maze is pretty high. To be able to see the skirt would be tough.
0: You're no stranger to a sparkly number. And like a mirror ball, the sun refracts off.
1: Yes.
0: And you know.
1: Just go ball walking through there. That's a very good point.
0: My girls are wearing a sparkly jacket or something.
1: Yeah.
0: And the sun comes through the window in the car at the right time. It's dangerous, mate.
1: The number of times I've blinded my husband while he's driving.
0: So bad. Even in the back seat, all of a sudden the whole interior of the car turns into like a nightclub.
1: Yeah.
0: Because there's just light beaming everywhere like lasers.
1: Yep.
0: It's wild. So there's a bit of advice. Sparkly skirts, it's a good idea.
1: Yeah.
0: If you're going into the maze. I've just seen a few families heading to the maze here. If you're joining us for the first time this morning and this week, you won't know. You might know about the teacher's strike in the ACT.
1: ACT public schools.
0: Yes.
1: Yeah.
0: If
1: your kids go to a private school and they're trying to tell you it's a strike today, it's not.
0: Believe them. Oh, Gabby ruined it for everyone. Get along here if you've got time to kill until 10:30. The gates are open 8 until 10, everything free. Going to be a really, really fun morning. So that's cool. We're going to play for $10,000.
1: Yeah.
0: We're going to do that very soon. So wherever you're listening, you can play for that. Before we get to it, in just a second, who said after a Dallas Cowboys cheerleader was arrested, I would have done that?
1: She should never have been arrested.
0: You can have a guess and we'll find out what she was arrested for and why Gabby will tempt fate and do the exact same thing.
1: Okay, maybe I won't do it, but I would.
0: We'll see.
1: In theory.
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6: Put them on. All right. Let's get to work before we go to Queanbeyan, where Elliot is going to play for $10,000. Our commercial boss, the man who pays for all this. All right. Without him, we don't have $10,000 to give away. Matty G was wandering past.
7: Too nice.
6: And I know it's your one of your daughters. Is today 15 years?
7: 15, yeah.
6: How does this happen?
7: I don't know. You're blinking and it's there, mate.
6: She was a little girl 10 seconds ago. 15.
7: I said to my wife a couple of nights ago, I still think of her just in my arms.
6: Yeah.
7: But she's now 15. Happy birthday to her today, Georgia.
6: Well, she listens to the Alpha Bucks each day, so yeah, we know that she's listening at the moment. How big is a 15-year-old's birthday this weekend?
7: Pretty big. Pretty big. Probably not as big as the 16th.
6: Oh, no. Right.
7: You're pretty big, so there'll be lots of girls around my house tonight and tomorrow night having a big party, so it's going to be good. So I just want to wish happy birthday. Love you, Georgia. I know you listen to Alpha Bucks every morning, so I thought I'd jump on with you guys.
6: Happy birthday.

0: Birthday, Georgia. And by the way, dad to dad, congratulations, mate. 15. Good knock. You're travelling well.
1: I've got a 19-year-old too.
0: You're doing it easy, mate.
1: They're good girls. My wife's a saint, so.
0: Well, she's listening too, so you know you're saying the right things.
1: Brownie points there. Love you, babe.
0: Good man. Thank you, brother. Thank you, you too. We don't get on the air without Maddie putting everything together.
2: That's true.
0: And his team. Where all the games, whenever you win something, you owe Maddie G a beer. Now, let's see whether or not Elliot's going to be owing Maddie a beer and takes away $10,000. Let's go to Queanbeyan. Or have you made it to work yet, mate? Sounds like you might be in the car.
3: I am in the car. I've pulled up. I'm on my way to shift. I've got to go pick a client up in Murrumbateman. So it's a bit of a haul, but I had the opportunity to call up and I gracefully got through.
0: You're multitasking. I can hear the indicator going there as well. It is interesting. Sometimes, certainly the early quiz, the 6:15 one, people are still in bed. Sometimes people perform better when they're not focused. That said, if you...
2: yeah, I know what you mean, because it's like first thing that comes to your brain.
0: You're just relaxed.
2: Yeah. You overthink it sometimes. You take too long.
0: Yeah, so you've got a bit on. You're probably going to do well in this, do you think?
3: I love to play along with it. Generally, when I'm going to shift, pick up clients and that, go all right. But now that the pressure's on and I'm on air and everything, it's a whole different story.
0: It's funny, mate.
2: It does change it a bit.
0: That clock.
2: Yeah.
0: As I say, it's the scariest clock in the world. Forget the clock. You know there's going to be 30 seconds. You give us 10 out of 10. We'll give you 10 grand. We have to take the first answer. You can't use the same answer twice. If you don't know an answer, say pass. We'll come back at the end if there's time. And your time starts at the end of Gabby's first question. This round's letter is U for United. The letter U for United. Or U for... Or unbelievable.
2: Yes.
0: Or utterly outstanding. Just utterly.
2: Okay. You is the letter.
0: Are you ready?
3: Yes, sir.
2: All right.
0: Here we go.
2: Time starts at the end of this first question. Name a Rihanna song.
3: Umbrella.
2: A cartoon character. A mythical creature.
3: A unicorn.
2: Something on a footy field.
3: Umpire.
2: A planet.
3: Uranus.
2: An occupation.
3: Umbrella holder.
2: A clothing brand.
3: Umbro.
0: All right, there should be bonus points for umbrella holder.
2: Who is an umbrella holder?
0: There's always one.
3: There's someone else to hold umbrellas and take your coats and whatever else.
2: I don't know if that's the official name of the job, but
0: well, what else
2: it's
0: could
2: part
0: it be?
2: Of the job.
0: What else? You got a fancier name for it?
2: We
0: know what it is.
2: All right, the one you passed on was a cartoon character. That could have been Ursula from The Little Mermaid, Uncle Scrooge. Or Underdog.
0: Underdog. Yeah. You'd need to have watched cartoons in the 70s to remember. I don't even know if Underdog... Anyway.
2: I don't know what Underdog is.
0: Nor do I, and that's my point. Okay. All right, well, hey, mate, you've done all right there. We have a fabulous prize for you just for having a crack today, though. What is it, Gabby?
3: Thank you.
2: It's a Hello Skin pack. So it's an Australian-made skin care that actually works. Helloskin.com.au.
0: Are you yours. Are you on top of your skincare?
3: Not as much as I should be, so, yeah.
0: You and me both, mate. We got to stay on top of it. All right, that's good news. You've got that there. You better get to your client and keep working, mate. We appreciate the call this morning, though. We'll have another go another day.
3: Bye for now.
0: There we go. Elliot having a good crack, but another $100,000 across the week, 10. We'll start that at 6:15 on Monday next week as we continue the ultimate school excursion. It's Rod and Gabby live from the Yarralumla PlayStation now on Hit 104.7.

0: YIR, just about 8:30 with Rod and Gabby on Hit 104.7, live from the Yarra Alumna PlayStation for the ultimate school excursion. So many kids and parents joining us with time to kill until the ACT teacher strike has classes recommenced this morning, or commence, I should say, at 10:30. Good luck to the teachers. Mm. We say it every day, but today is the most important. Pay them more, give them more support in the classroom, because ultimately it ends up with a smarter Australia, a smarter Canberra. And our kids end up being better looked after by the whole experience. So let's get that together. We need to support them. And we're supporting them by opening Yarra Alumna PlayStation for free. You've still got stacks of time if you want to come down and play some mini golf. This is just an awesome morning.
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0: Well, you'll need to be quick if you want to play the Whiz Kid Wheel, because it is presented by the Yarra Alumna PlayStation each day. 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
0: Raider Nick doing the most fantastic job. He was reporting.
1: I feel bad for him.
0: He was reporting last night from GIO Stadium for the Triple M Network around Australia on the Raiders game. It's a loss. No one likes that. And then 10 minutes later, he comes in here to produce the show from the studio for us.
1: That's not why I feel bad, though. We really haven't given him much guidance.
0: Oh, he was pretty tired. I thought.
1: We just come on and go, oh, can you please do this?
0: Yeah. Look, I could talk him through it beforehand. It's more to think about, whereas we just like,
1: good boy.
0: We just go for it,
1: we'll
0: and it's all coming
1: together.
0: See
1: how it all works.
0: Whiz Kid Wheel time. Now, normally you're in the car, about to jump out of the car and go into class. Well, it's not happening across the territory for state school kids. So one lucky kid who's visited us this morning is going to spin the wheel. We've got it over here. Gabby, behind you.
1: Oh, yeah, here we go. I get to spin. No, we'll get the kid to spin it today.
0: That's a great idea.
1: Yeah.
0: So we'll find a Whiz Kid Wheel kid to play for cash to spend on the weekend. When we come back, we'll catch up with Knuckles in the news next on Hit 104.7. It's gonna be
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1: Yuma and good morning, I'm Kate Rice. A reminder for Canberra families impacted by this morning's public school closure, there'll be no on-site supervision before 10:30 a.m. It's as teachers and other staff walk off the job for 2 hours, starting from right about now, over enterprise bargaining. Joe Wood from the Education Directorate has this advice for parents who can take their kids to school at 10:30.
2: It will be a busy space because everyone will be coming to school at the same time. So schools have a range of arrangements to help manage that, and we just ask people to be a bit patient as we bring everyone back into school.
1: A range of work bans and stoppages for Canberra's public hospital doctors kick off this morning as they fight for better pay. Tom Fisher from the local doctors' union says from today, staff won't take part in accreditation interviews and can wear campaign badges, with further actions over the coming weeks, including a 20-minute strike.
3: Including a short ban on using Microsoft Teams, not attending walk-in centres on Thursday the 27th, not attending staff meetings. The most important thing, though, is that doctors are walking out at 11:50 a.m. on Tuesday the 26th.
1: Canberra Health Services insists plans are in place to minimise impacts on patient care. A boost for local arts in the upcoming ACT budget. The government's increasing funding for arts organisations by 25%, an extra $8 million plus over 4 years. It includes ongoing support for Culture Break to continue its student dance program in local public schools from July this year. The final group of ISIS brides is reportedly on the move, with footage showing them on a bus leaving their Syrian refugee camp. The six women and their children are expected back in Australia next week. And a giant 5-metre Grogu, otherwise known as Baby Yoda, is hanging out at the Canberra Centre this weekend to celebrate the release of his newest movie.
4: Climbing cash. Climbing $1,000 every week at your Canberra Labour Club.
1: The Raiders have fallen to the Dolphins 30-22 last night at GAO Stadium. Meanwhile, coach Ricky Stewart has used his post-match press conference to flag confusing officiating.
5: I'm just so confused at the moment in regards to, I mean, you can't have a rule and apply it 1 week and not the next week. As I say, I've never been so confused, and it's disappointing because I love the game.
1: And a fierce rivalry will be on display when our Brumbies take on the Waratahs in Sydney tonight. It's a special one for Alan Alalatoa, who hits the field for his 150th game in Brumbies colours.
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1: Cloudy and 17 after morning frost. 17 and cloudy tomorrow, then cloudy and 18 on Sunday. 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
0: Dearly Belconnen, now open on Josephson Street. 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
6: And we know that the maze is now open at the Yarralumla PlayStation because I am looking through the trees and I can see so many kids trying it out for the first time today. Ooh. With the ACT teacher strike. We have brought the school excursion. Hello, thank you so much for coming. We have got so many kids and parents, and I suspect secretly a couple of teachers.
7: I saw some adults come here with no children in tow. And you know, that's fine too.
6: Mini golf is for everyone.
7: Yeah.
6: As Baby Wes and I proved before. By forgetting that we were working and doing a show and disappearing, and then we could not conquer the fourth hole. Good luck if you come and try that. And so we are here today, which means that we can play the Whiz Kid Wheel with the kids. We've brought the wheel.
7: Yes.
6: And so I want to say good morning to Ellie and Jesse. Hello, Ellie and Jesse.
8: Hi.
6: Now, Ellie, can you tell me how old you are?
8: I'm turning 11 in June.
6: Whoa, 11 in June. And Jesse, how old are you?
9: I'm turning 8 in May.
6: Wow, okay, so you guys are all set. Did you just turn 7? No, or you're going to turn 8 soon?
9: Yeah.
6: Really soon?
7: Are you sisters or friends?
9: We're sisters.
6: Excellent,
7: girls. You look very good as a team, working as a team here. You're both holding hands. You look like you're very supportive of one another.
6: You are. You're a great team. Hey, do you want to say hi to your friends? I know you're not even here with Mum. Do you want to say hi to Mum? Okay, so Mum's listening. And who are your mates at school that you want to say hi to? You go first, Jessie.
10: Hi, Evelyn.
11: What?
10: Evelyn. Hi, Evelyn.
6: All right, Evelyn, you got a shout out. Ellie, do you want to say hi to a mate?
12: Hi, Daisy, and hi, Eleanor.
6: Well done, girls.

0: All right. Who's going to spin the wheel? Are you going to spin it together?
1: All right, we're spinning together. Here we go.
0: Okay, hold that microphone out there, Gabby, to capture the wheel. And a big spin. Go for it. All right, the wheel. That was a great spin. And it's coming in the 30s. And we're spinning it again. Okay, we're in category one.
1: Because that means we got science.
0: Oh, science girls.
1: Nice.
0: Okay. Do either of you do science at school?
2: I do science.
0: Okay, that's good news.
1: What specifically about science do you love? Is it space?
2: Yeah.
1: Okay, you're going to be an astronaut when you grow up?
2: Yeah.
0: Okay.
1: Yes, I love that.
0: Astronaut Jessie's going to have a crack here. They're working as a team. Ellie and Jessie, are you ready for question one?
1: All right, $10 per question, $100 if you get all five. All right, here we go. Question number one, what's the largest land animal in the world?
0: The largest land animal in the world.
2: An elephant?
0: Gotta be. Land animal, correct. $10, nice start. All right. $10.
1: Oh, this one is right in your wheelhouse. Question two, which planet is known as the red planet?
2: Mars.
0: Nailed it. Did not hesitate. Two out of two. That's $20.
1: All right. Question number three. What is a group of stars called that form a picture in the sky? There's like Orion's Belt and there's like the different astrologies.
2: A constellation.
0: Oh, very good. $30. Three out of three.
1: I'm lucky there was a few space questions in here.
0: You're doing well, girls.
1: Great. All right. Question number four. Which bird is known for not being able to fly?
2: A penguin?
0: Oh, very good. Excellent.
1: You are just nailing this.
0: It's not good for the penguins, but obviously it's good for you because, okay, hey, I don't want to make this more exciting than it already is, but this is the $100 question. Are you ready? All right, here we go. Question number five.
1: Okay. What is the hardest natural substance on Earth?
0: The hardest natural substance.
1: You might find it in mines and you might wear it in jewellery.
0: You might have a fancy ring.
2: Diamonds?
0: Yes! $100! Well done to Ellie
1: well
0: and Jessie, our first ever live Whiz Kid wheel. What are you going to do with $100, girls? Spend it.
1: Lolly shop!
0: Well, hey.
1: They didn't even know they were going to win money today when they first rocked up.
0: I
1: don't know what they're spending.
0: You're going to have a great weekend.
1: Yes.
0: Hey, well done, because you've clearly studied really hard at school and you got a great reward today, $100. Well done.
2: Thank you.
0: Great job.
1: Well done.
0: It's the equivalent of us winning $1 million. You know what I mean?
1: I know.
0: Like you'd just be there going, what is happening?
1: I know.
0: Ellie and Jessie getting it done. We'll do another Whiz Kid wheel when we have another crack on Monday as we continue live. And the Whiz Kid wheel, thanks to Yarralumla PlayStation with Rod and Gabby on 104.

0: It's Homewrecker. It's Rod and Gabby. Gee, that just doesn't sound nice putting that together. On Hit 104.7, it's the name of the song by Somba. The sun is shining and it's beautiful in the sun, but it's fresh in the shade here at the Yarralumla Play Station. What a fantastic morning with Rod and Gabby's ultimate school excursion on ACT Teacher Strike morning.
1: Yeah, what better way to start your Friday than coming down here and playing some mini golf and getting lost in a maze?
0: It is, yeah.
1: And meeting Herb the cow.
0: And winning $100. And that's it. It's all happening. Now, Ray and Nick doing some great button pressing back in the studio. If you look at your buttons to your right, which I'm confusing you now, in the bottom left-hand corner, just above the two sky blue keys, there's a black key. And it says, Coach Wears. Could you press that, please?

0: here is Coach Wes down here, very busy, if you want to call it that, working slash playing mini golf.
1: And feeding, talking to cows.
0: Feeding animals. And by the way, what a busy afternoon yesterday. You visited one of our teams that are going to be our all-star athletes for the weekend. Coach Wes dropped into training. Where did you go last night?
2: I was down at Dixon Oval with the under-12 Majura girls soccer team.
0: Fantastic. Okay. And so what sort of tips did you dispense before they play their big game this round this weekend?
2: Well, these girls haven't lost a single game yet, so I kind of went in knowing I probably didn't have anything useful to say.
1: Any motivation? Any, like, just good
0: vibes? You're a great motivator.
1: You're good vibes, motivator. Yeah.
2: Yeah, I think it's all about having enough energy, so I told him, make sure you eat a ton of lollies before and after.
1: Not terrible advice. Sure.
0: A ton of lollies.
2: Yeah, before and after.
1: Sure.
0: You're all good. Keep the sugar levels up.
1: Why
0: I understand.
1: Not?
0: All right, we have a recording of your visit to the girls. Let's take a listen to that now.
3: Hey, girls, how's it going?
4: Good.
3: You guys are under 12 Majura, right?
4: Yeah.
3: Awesome. I heard you guys have been playing very well all season. You haven't lost a game yet, right?
4: Yeah.
3: Haven't lost a game?
4: Yeah.
3: Awesome.
4: Yeah.
3: Who are your biggest rivals?
4: Olympic.
3: Oh, okay. So you guys got a game this weekend?
4: Yeah.
3: You're going to smash it out of the park?
4: Yeah.
5: Well, at least we're hoping.
3: Well, I'd love to let you guys know, you're all going to flip out. You're our team of the week.
6: Yeah!
0: Under 12 Majura. Okay, fantastic. But it does sound like the Tigers and Olympic are obviously the more challenging teams. Under 12 Majura, are they just Majura or do they have a mascot like a tiger? Not that Olympic has a mascot as such, but do you know what I mean?
1: It'd be an aeroplane if it's Majura, right?
2: I saw the logo. It was kind of just a soccer ball, okay. I think.
0: That's fine. That's good. Okay, so the under 12 Majura girls undefeated so far this season. Did we establish who we're playing? I say we because they're our team for the weekend. Who are we playing over the weekend? Well, they said, listen, we're Tigers Olympic. It's hard work.
2: Yeah, I didn't get an exact team that they're...

0: Yeah, going up against, but they're confident.
1: And that's the main thing.
2: As well I should be. All right. Well, good luck. Under 12 Madura, and also they're going to have a great time at Flip Out.
1: Yes.
2: If you'd like to nominate your team, you go to hit1047.com.au. Yep. And each weekend we're on board and we'll have a chat with one of the representatives.
1: Yeah. Coach Wes will come out to the winning team each week, by the way.
2: Oh, before the weekend. So yeah, you win
1: well,
2: with
1: meant
2: us.
1: Meant to be the motivator.
2: Yeah, but I'm saying after the weekend.
1: Right.
2: You know, win, lose or draw. Just out there having a crack. That's what we want from the Rod and Gabby team. And the under 12 Madura girls are going to have a crack this weekend, and then we'll catch up with them on Monday.
1: Yeah.
2: All right. Hey, thanks, Coach Wes.
0: Thank you.
2: Motivator. If we send baby Wes to teams that are undefeated, there's a real danger that we're going to be the problem. Guys, anything I tell you can go diabolically wrong, so do not listen to another word. Congratulations, you've won.
1: Don't eat the lollies.
2: Get out of there, that's right. All right, we'll see how that comes together. It's our first round of it, and we'll see how it goes by the time we get to Monday next week. Hey, there's still time. Like, the teachers are still on strike for over another hour and a half. If you want to pop to the Yarralumla PlayStation.
1: We'll be here till 10.
2: Yeah, it's getting busy, but that's okay. It was always going to happen.
1: Yeah, and it can be more busy. Like, there's still a few holes that are empty right now.
2: Man, I'm off to play mini golf. Thank you, mate. That's all the encouragement that I needed as we continue on Hit 104.7.
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5: At Campbell, getting reports of a breakdown on Fairbairn Avenue, just near the Anzac Parade roundabout. Also a breakdown reported on the Tuggeranong Parkway in the southbound lanes just before Cotter Road. Taking the King's Highway today, expect delays east of Bungendore. 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

0: testing.
1: We're on.
0: And we're
1: at Yarralumla on the PlayStation.
0: Indeed we are. It's Rod and Gabby's ultimate school excursion. Look, we knew it would be good. I don't think we really knew it would be this good.
1: It's so good.
0: It's the best. Look, we knew that Yarralumla PlayStation was great. But, you know, would we as a city embrace, you know, messing around to this level this early on a Friday?
1: Of course.
0: And the answer
1: we would.
0: Is you betcha.
1: Yeah.
0: We've represented the capital very, very well. Because there's no one to do anything with our kids at school.
1: Exactly. Teachers strike until 10:30, so you may as well be here till 10.
0: Well, different workplaces, you know, respond differently to bringing your kids to work day. And once upon a time, that was an official day that was, you know, aligned with the school and there'd be some build. And then, you know, just in life, it happens spontaneously.
1: As a parent, don't love it either, though. Like, in theory, taking your kid to work day is fine, but then when you get there, they're bored, you're trying to do your work and entertain them. It just doesn't work.
0: Yeah, yeah. But it's important they get that perspective of how awesome school is. Anyway, none of that's happening this morning because Yarralumla PlayStation is open for free until 10 o'clock this morning. So come and hang out. The golf course is getting real busy over here, but I can see more and more kids venturing into the maze.
1: Oh, that's confident.
0: What's that?
1: Well, that you're going into the maze now.
0: You got an hour.
1: Okay. Still confident.
0: Saw baby Wes looking at the maze nervously after what happened last time, where he got lost. And he is a man, like, even though we call him baby Wes.
1: He can almost see over the top of the fence.
0: But he can't because it is very tall. And so you can be part of it. It's a stack of fun. All right, we're going to get into Gabby's iPod shuffle.
1: Oh, we got a clue first.
0: Not now. We've got to go to the news and then we'll do it when we come back.
1: Gotcha.
0: You know when you're just having a good time and you've completely lost track of where you are?
1: Well, it says it's 9:05, so I assumed we were into the hour.
0: Well, we are into the hour, but we're not where we should be. So we'll go to the news and then when we come back, Gabby's iPod shuffle double. And guess what? A code word. Next. Get up.
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0: Yuma and good morning, I'm Kate Rice. ACT public school teachers and other staff are on strike until 10:30 this morning over frustrations around enterprise bargaining with the local government. Australian Education Union ACT President Angela Burrows says they're urging the government to come to the table and work on their proposed plan.
1: We have a plan. We've outlined it. It has been with them for more than 10 months. Come to the table, work with us, so that we can fix ACT public schools, because that's what our students deserve.
0: Public schools will remain closed until 10:30 this morning. The Climate Council is worried the loss of 92 climate science positions at the CSIRO will leave Aussies in the dark on climate impacts. The ACT Independent Senator has also weighed in on the cuts, saying it raises questions as to whether the government has a plan for the future of science and innovation. It's as more than 22,000 people have signed David Pocock's Save the CSIRO petition. There's calls for a 40K school zone outside St. Eddie's and St. Clair's after two students were hit by a car last year. It's as work's underway on a new pedestrian crossing with traffic lights on Canberra Avenue opposite St. Edmunds College. Joshua Way, whose son was hit, says that's not enough given how much people speed on that road.
2: If you drop it down to 40, it makes people think a bit more. If there's a school zone there, people come off that roundabout at 60, 70 k's an hour. To continue to allow those speeds across the front of the school, it's just not safe enough.
0: The federal government won't confirm reports it's considering changes to its tax on trusts announced in the budget. It follows fierce backlash. 11 Australians on board a flotilla intercepted by Israeli forces en route to Gaza has now been deported to Turkey. They're now being assisted by consular officials. And a suspected meteor has lit up the sky across parts of the country, with residents of New South Wales and the ACT reporting a flash of light around 6:30 last night.
3: Climbing cash. Climbing $1,000 every week at your Canberra Labour Club.
0: It was a loss for the Raiders in the NRL last night, going down to the Dolphins 30-22 in front of the Canberra crowd. Coach Ricky Stewart making his feelings clear at the post-match press conference and saying he's never been more confused.
4: The game has interpretations and rules, and we're in a position at the moment where we're picking and choosing when we apply them. And it's a very frustrating situation for those who are involved as players and coaches.
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7: Gabby's iPod Shuffle Double to start non-stop music for your workday, or just to get you through the next hour and a half until school is back in session for the first time on Friday after the ACT teacher strike. 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
7: Go and deliberately get lost in the maze. 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

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I'm a two-time, you ain't new, I win. 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

0: half an hour until the ACT teacher strike concludes and classes recommence. Thank you so much for coming to Rod and Gabby's largest ever most awesome school excursion.
1: It's been a really fun time watching everyone play on the golf course. There's a bit of frustration, but there's also a lot of celebration.
0: Yeah, it tells you a lot about, and I forget the kids, as adults.
1: Because you were blaming your putter.
0: Well, it just didn't work. I mean, I'm not telling anyone not to use the blue putters, but it just doesn't work. So it seemed the green putters were good. People were talking a good game with the orange putters, but it's an exercise in patience, that's for sure.
1: Something we don't have.
0: Yeah, that's the truth. And it's been a fantastic morning. I've just seen Sheridan Gallagher, our star signing, joining the NRLW Canberra Raiders after winning a premiership up there in Newcastle with the Knights. And playing in the A-League for the Newcastle Jets. She is one of the greatest athletes in the world, and I can see her getting around with, I think it might be her mates, nieces and nephews and nieces.
1: Who won the Whisked Wheel this morning.
0: She also may have just snuck in here just to play, you know, some mini golf.
1: And just made some friends while she was at it.
0: Not everyone brought their kids.
1: It's one of those things where you're like, I really want to go. Whose kids can I borrow?
0: Yes.
1: Because I need this to look legit.
0: Yeah, 100%.
1: I should do that with my nieces and nephews for kids' movies all the time.
0: Oh, the single dumbest moment in Gabby and my combined lives was when we dropped both our kids off at separate places.
1: Daycare, yeah.
0: And then went to Bluey without them and got there and went, why are we the only ones with our kids?
1: Show, yeah.
0: What are we doing?
1: There's kids everywhere. We're like, what were we thinking?
0: Well, we weren't. So that happens. Anyway, thank you for joining us if you're able to get along. Thanks for hanging out if you've been listening and have an amazing weekend. We'll catch up again on Monday on Hit 104.7.
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9: Yuma and good morning, I'm Kate Rice. ACT public school educators are set to walk off the job again next month with a full-day strike planned for June 11. The announcement has been made at a stop work meeting today as teachers and other school staff stop work until 10:30 a.m. The ACT branch of the Australian Education Union says the full-day strike will go ahead on June 11 unless the ACT government returns to the bargaining table with progress on claims around workload, staffing and pay. Canberra Health Services insists plans are in place to protect patient safety as our public hospital doctors take industrial action over a pay dispute. From today, staff won't take part in accreditation interviews and can wear campaign badges, with further actions over the coming weeks, including a 20-minute strike next Tuesday. Tom Fisher from the local doctors' union says ACT doctors' wages have slipped to the second lowest in the country.
10: And it's one of the most expensive places to live in the country. So young doctors are telling us pretty repeatedly that they can't afford to stay here after they finish their training.
9: Local arts organisations will benefit from an extra $8 million plus dollars over 4 years, with the ACT government increasing its funding for the sector by 25%. That's part of the upcoming ACT budget to help grow our local arts scene. It includes ongoing support for Culture Break to continue its student dance program in local public schools from the 1st of July. A bunch of Canberrans have spotted a suspected meteor lighting up the sky around 6:30 last night. Astrophysicist Dr. Brad Tucker reckons it would have been about the size of a basketball.
11: Relatively hard to track. You know, some asteroid, part of it broke off and then flung towards the Earth and just happened. And we don't really worry about these too much because, as we saw, they do mostly burn up in the sky.
9: And coming to the Canberra Centre from a galaxy far, far away, a giant 5-metre Grogu is on display to celebrate the opening weekend of his newest movie.
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9: Raiders coach Ricky Stewart has praised his side as courageous after last night's 30-22 loss to the Dolphins at GIO Stadium, saying he's proud of the Green Machine's performance. Meanwhile, Stewart says he's confused with officiating.
13: Very frustrating situation for those who are involved as players and coaches. I mean, all the years I've been involved in the game as a coach, I've never been so confused.
9: And it's game day for the Brumbies as they gear up for tonight's away clash against rivals the Waratahs. It marks a special milestone for Alan Alalatoa, who's set to play his 150th match in Brumbies colours.
14: 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Canberra's cold, but your house doesn't have to be.
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